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0: It's the latest one from Tempest City. It's called Self Aware, wrapping up our 20 songs in a row on Star 102.87. I'm Nikki, and our city is about to come to life Friday night with Cairns Festival, kicking off with thanks to the Cairns Regional Council. It is going to be an absolutely huge 10 days where we celebrate art, culture, music, and all the things that we love about tropical North Queensland. So if you'd like to win your way to some of the best events, head to star1027.com.au. We actually have up for grabs the Ultimate Cairns Festival Ticket Pack, which includes a family pass to go and check out QSO Symphony Under the Stars. Also a double pass to Are You Lonesome Tonight. You get a double pass to go and check out Casey Barnes heading this way with his Made for This tour. And also a double pass to 1 Hour Wedding. Now, this is really cool. It is the best alternative to eloping because it's a fast-paced comedy which squeezes in an entire wedding into one chaotic hour, which means people out of there will be deciding everything from the dress to the flowers to the first dance, the cake, the music and the wedding theme. If this sounds like something you would like to go and be a part of, give us a buzz, 40 41 1027. The lucky caller getting through will score themselves a double pass to 1 Hour Wedding. But just be warned, if you're not already hitched, there is actually a fully qualified wedding celebrant there, so you might end up hitched by the end of the night. It is 1 Hour Wedding. 40 41 1027 if you want to be there. But we have John Farnham with an absolute awesome tune. In fact, one of the greatest Aussie tunes there is. You're the voice inside three on Star 102.7.
1: 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A half-eaten burger in one hand. 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

0: with all the small things on Star 102.7 and giving you the chance right now to win a double pass to 1 Hour Wedding happening as part of Cairns Festival, and you can get your tickets at cairns.qld.gov.au.
1: Come on, it's a nice day for a white wedding.
0: All right, so George, you are the lucky caller through. This is essentially planning a wedding from start to finish. You've got everything to organise. You've got the songs. You also have to organise the first dance, the dress, the flowers, and you have to do it in less than an hour. How do you think you'd go selecting the right wedding dress and the right flowers for a bride? Do you think you'd have a bridezilla, or do you think you'd do a pretty good job at making her happy?
2: I don't know how I'd go, actually.
0: Mate, I don't even know how 1 Hour Wedding is going to go, because this is something new that we've never had up here before. It is, however, going to be a whole stack load of fun, and you never know, someone might actually walk away with a fair dinkum ring on their finger, because there is a fully qualified marriage celebrant that is also going to be there on the night. So it might be you, George. Are you married already?
2: No, but I am engaged.
0: Oh, well, look, you might just save yourself a few bucks and actually get married there on the night. What do you reckon?
2: That'd be something I'd be interested in doing, actually.
0: Look, I don't know whether your missus would be, but just take her along, see what happens, and you might end up hitched by the end of the night, George.
2: Yeah, it sounds like a lot of fun anyway, doesn't it?
0: It does. It sounds like a whole stack load of fun. It is happening as part of Cairns Festival, and you have scored yourself a double pass, mate.
2: Oh, awesome. Thank you very much, Nikki.
0: You are very welcome. And we'll have another double pass up for grabs tomorrow to 1 Hour Wedding happening as part of Cairns Festival. Again, you can get your tickets from cairns.qld.gov.au. But it's Alex Warren up next on Star.
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0: Cairns' best music getting you through the Tuesday grind here on Star 102.7. And your chance to get on the standby list and potentially be heading to the iHeartRadio Music Festival after 11 o'clock this morning. 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A material I'm going to play you Sienna Spyro's Material Lover after 11 as well. We'll throw in some old school In Excess as well. Down in their knees. But that's after we check in with the newsroom next on Star 102.7.
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13: Hey, I'm Brooke Seychelle.
9: Coles has posted its profits for the past financial year, and it's taken a hit with last year's underpayment scandal. The supermarket giant has been forced to set aside $235 million after the federal court found the company failed to keep accurate records of staff. Coles still posted a profit of $1.09 billion last financial year. Meanwhile, Canberra's considering a new bird flu package, focusing on tackling threats to key species and improving their chances of survival and recovery. It comes after the government's own risk assessment found almost a fifth of native species are at high to extreme risk from the H5 strain. Overseas, the United States is threatening to target countries that cooperate with Iran. Operation Economic Outcast was launched this morning as part of the US's new war strategy. Treasury Secretary Scott Bessent warns every country should be prepared for US sanctions.
13: We are going to hold everyone accountable, and this is economic asphyxiation of this regime.
9: The AFL is dealing with a new headache, with Richmond players filmed behaving inappropriately during a Mad Monday celebration in Gippsland. Footage shows the players being slapped and whipped while shirtless, but the venue says they couldn't speak more highly of the players in attendance. And AI songs have been banned from the ARIA charts. The new rules prevent any song wholly developed with generative AI from being featured.
2: Cairns RSL Club. 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
9: The Bulldogs are confident Aaron Norton will be good to go for Friday night's blockbuster wildcard clash against the Magpies. The star forward injured his ankle in the weekend win over the D's, but coach Luke Beveridge has told Fox he should get up in time.
14: He's sore. You know, he'll go to the line, but I don't think he'll have much of a training week. To him today, he'll do everything he can to get up. You know, he's really managed.
9: And the Perth Bears coach says the club hasn't entered negotiations for Titans star AJ Brimson, Mal Meninga revealing the club probably couldn't afford to sign him. That's the latest in news and sport.
15: Hi, Cairns. Daniel here from Harvey Norman Furniture Cairns. And Katie, if our August deals get any bigger,
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15: 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Talk into the mic.
16: And we will see you there.
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0: Not looking too bad out over Trinity Inlet. However, there are a few clouds out there, so we may see a share or two today. Also, some light winds getting down around the 17-degree mark overnight tonight, with a sunny Wednesday tomorrow, a mostly sunny Thursday, and a top of 29 degrees today.
1: You don't have to head to Vegas to see some amazing live music. Savannah in the Round, the ultimate long weekend with your mates, October 8 to 11. Why did you steer clear of the Little White Chapel with your new girlfriend? You'll have a ripper time.
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That's where you need to head to get your name into the draw, just like Rebecca Hammer has. Now, there's only one M in her name, so it's Rebecca Hammer, H-A-M-E-R. But I can tell you she's from Canimbla. If you happen to know her, or your name is Rebecca, 40 41 1027. Or give Rebecca a ring and let her know that she has the chance to get on the standby list and potentially win the trip of a lifetime to Las Vegas worth $20,000 heading to the iHeartRadio Music Festival. But if Rebecca does fail to call us back in that half an hour, I am going to open up her spot and someone else is going to get the chance to steal it. So 40 41 1027. If your name is Rebecca Hammer and you come from Canimbla and you spell your last name H-A-M-E-R. This is your chance to win the trip of a lifetime thanks to Savannah and the Round. But you don't need to head to Vegas to see some amazing live music because it is happening. Savannah and the Round from the 8th till the 11th of October. 40 41 1027, Rebecca. Tick, tick, tick. Ed Sheeran on Star.

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2: If you've got a little one at home that absolutely loves fast cars, not only should you take them to the Cairns International Speedway for a night of racing, but you should also enter them to be one of our next Grid Kids, because this is the ultimate experience for our little rev heads. They get to wave the checkered flag kickstarting the racing at the Speedway. 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It is a super cool experience, all thanks to the Cairns International Speedway and Grid Kid, sparking the next generation of Speedway fans. But we are trying to spark up Rebecca Hammer, because she is running out of time to get on the standby list for that trip to Vegas worth $20,000. So if you happen to know Rebecca Hammer, H-A-M-E-R from Canimbla, tell her she's literally got a matter of minutes left and then she misses out on her spot on the standby list. We'll put it up for grabs next if she doesn't call us on Star 102.7. 40, 41, 1027, Rebecca.
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0: head to Vegas to see some amazing live music. Savannah in the Round. 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October 8 to 11. 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
4: Hi, it's Rebecca Hamer.
3: Yeah! I did say your name wrong, did I?
4: That's all right.
3: That's why I always spell it, because sometimes you can't pronunciate people's names properly. But I tell you what, you have scored that spot on the standby list just in the nick of time. But you have done it, Rebecca. You've gotten on that standby list. You are now in the running for that trip to Vegas worth $20,000. How's your passport looking? Have you been to many countries?
4: No, I got a passport in COVID, never used it, so it's ready to be used in Vegas.
3: Yeah! Rebecca, let's break that passport in and send you to Las Vegas. How good would it be at the iHeartRadio Music Festival?
4: Oh, it'd be awesome.
3: I tell you what, it would be incredible to win, and you're one step closer because you are now on the standby list.
4: Thank you very much.
3: Woo-hoo. You are very welcome. And don't forget, you don't have to head to Las Vegas to see some amazing live music, because we have Savannah in the Round, the ultimate long weekend with your mates on the go from the 8th to the 11th of October. Right now, though, Harry Styles with his American Girls on the go on Star 102.7.

0: soundtrack to The Breakfast Club and from way back in 1985. It is Simple Minds with Don't You Forget About Me on Star 102.7. And I haven't forgotten about you if it's your birthday today on the 25th of August. Blake Lively also celebrating her 39th birthday. She was in Gossip Girl. She was also in The Age of Adeline and Sisterhood of the Traveling Pants. Tim Burton's turning 68 years old today, who is, of course, a director, producer, animator and artist, known for films like Batman, Beetlejuice, Edward Scissorhands and, of course, The Nightmare Before Christmas. Miley's dad, Billy Ray, turning 65 today. My aching, breaking heart, I just don't think. Alexander Skarsgård, who played Eric Northman in True Blood, turning 50 years old today. Gene Simmons from Kiss turning 77. And Hurricane Katrina making landfall on this day in Florida back in 2005. But wishing you an awesome one from start to finish if it's your special day, and playing you some big energy from Latto next on Star 102.7.
1: 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So you'll hear this. 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

0: It is Nikki getting you through your Tuesday with Cairns' best music here on Star 102.7. This afternoon, though, we're going to take a trip down memory lane. If you want to be my lover, you gotta get with my friend. Heading back to 1996 with the Spice Girls. We've got an awesome tune from 1994 from the Stone Temple Pilots. It's called Interstate Love Song. And of course, as always, I'll throw in a little bit of nostalgia as well. So join me after we check in with the news desk for our throwback lunch after 12 on Star 102.7.
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4: 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That's not a good taste. Is it after a certain while? Like, can you have a couple of spoonfuls and be okay and then after a while it goes metallic, or is it straight away for you,
3: no,
4: Deb?
3: No, I have a first bite and I go, oh, that's funny on my teeth.
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2: That's what it feels like.
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16: Hey, I'm Brooke Seychelle. The topic of immigration is in the spotlight after a new poll revealed it was the top concern for One Nation voters. Experts say the major parties could win back voters if they introduce a convincing plan to cut migration. Meantime, the federal opposition says housing supply will be the main factor in shaping their own immigration target. Leader Angus Taylor telling Seven they still need to crunch some data.
17: Yeah, well, it'll be set based on the housing supply. It'll be capped based on how many houses we have. Now, we expect that'll be well below 200,000, but we'll see what housing looks like over the next little while.
16: Coles has blamed the Ooshie giveaway from rival Woolworths for hurting its sales, despite reporting a $1.09 billion profit. The company was also hit by a provision of $235 million that had been set aside after last year's underpayment scandal. Overseas, the Ukrainian president has vowed not to surrender to Russia on its 35th Independence Day. Foreign leaders attended a ceremony in Ukraine for the anniversary, where the UK PM promised to maintain support despite Russia's threats to Britain. And the country pub that hosted Richmond's Mad Monday celebration has defended the group after Vision sparked new headaches for the AFL. Tigers players were celebrating their end of season at the Garfield Hotel in Gippsland, with video showing them shirtless whipping each other. The pub has released a statement on social media to say the players were extremely respectful and fun, and that the event has been blown out of proportion by the media.
1: Cairns RSL Club. If we're not your local, move closer.
16: Tim English could be a shock inclusion in Friday night's AFL wildcard clash against the Magpies. The Doggies ruckman hasn't played since suffering a knee injury 2 weeks ago, but he's set to join training tomorrow. And the NRL is set to make a one-off rule change to allow Jai Arrow to reach 100 matches for South Sydney. For the next 2 weeks, Souths will be granted an additional interchange, allowing Arrow to lead the team out and play the opening seconds in order to register an appearance. That's the latest in news and sport.
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0: Well, it's not looking too bad today out over Trinity Inlet, and according to the Bureau, just a slight chance of a shower today, along with some light winds. An overnight low of 17 degrees, just a touch cooler than what it was last night. Sunny tomorrow, mostly sunny Thursday, with a top of 29 degrees today.
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0: Today we're going to be throwing it back as far as 1985 with John Parr. But before we stop off that far back, we're going to make a little turn at 2003. It was the year of the flip phones, the low-rise jeans, and of course the year that Beyoncé launched her solo career. I don't have Beyoncé for you though. I do have the Rasmus with In the Shadows, kickstarting our throwback lunch on Star 102.7.

That's John Parr throwing it back to 1985 with St. Elmo's Fire on Star 102.7. Coming out the same year that we met Dorothy, Rose, Blanche and Sophia in The Golden Girls.

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Let's play Crazy Town's Butterfly right now on Star.

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0: 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And I've got more on the way tomorrow in our throwback lunch coming up after 12. 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

0: Nikki getting you through your Tuesday afternoon with Cairns Best Music here on Star 102.7. Also my knockoff time. I'm out of here. You have a great afternoon and I'll be back tomorrow morning from 9. We'll kickstart your Wednesday with 20 songs in a row. So guess what? If you're only working through until Friday, that means we're just about at that halfway point through the week. Yippee! I'll catch you tomorrow right here on Star 102.7. Have a good night.
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2: David Earlville, have you ever had a pasta salad from the supermarket and it tastes like electricity?
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15: Hi, I'm Gareth Thompson. Last year's underpayment scandal has hit Coles' profit, with the supermarket giant forced to set aside $235 million after the federal court found the company failed to keep accurate records of staff. Coles still posted a profit of $1.09 billion last financial year. A pub in Victoria's Gippsland region has defended a group of Richmond AFL players after footage emerged of them shirtless and whipping each other in the venue's beer garden. The players were celebrating Mad Monday after finishing their season on Saturday, the Garfield Hotel releasing a statement describing the players as extremely respectful, saying the matter had been blown out of proportion. The club is now investigating. Immigration remains top of mind for One Nation voters. That's according to a new poll from Labor-aligned think tank TJ Ryan, which found the major parties could win back voters with a convincing plan for immigration cuts. And if you still haven't done your census form, you'd better hurry up. More than 10 million households have already responded, but the Bureau of Statistics says there are still Aussies that are yet to complete the five-yearly snapshot. Census General Manager Jenny Telford says they're starting to chase people up.
16: We will be starting to send additional reminder letters in the post. You may also get a visit from one of our census field officers. We do say that it's really important that you make sure that you're checking the identification card if somebody is knocking on your doors and saying they're from the ABS.
15: On the ABC there.
1: Cairns RSL Club. If we're not your local, move closer.
15: In sport, Mark McVeigh says he's incredibly humbled to be appointed as the new coach of Essendon. He played his career at the Bombers, originally selected with pick 9 back in 1998, before taking up coaching roles with GWS and the Swans. He says it's good to be back.
17: I know what it means to walk through these doors. I know what it means to wear the jumper. I know what it means to represent a group of supporters that would give anything for their club. Like them, I will give anything for Essendon. That's why I'm here.
15: And Cameron Smith has thrown his support behind Darius Boyd as the next coach of the Maroons. And that's the latest in news and sport.
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18: This afternoon, partly cloudy, getting up to a top of 29 degrees. And tomorrow you're in for a sunny one with a maximum of 29.
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18: 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Then we're going to call out someone's name, and that person's got 30 minutes to call us back. And when they do that, they get on the standby list. But if they don't do that, you could steal their spot on the standby list. You don't want that to happen. So what name are we looking for this hour to get on the standby list for this incredible trip to Vegas? We're wanting Vanessa Brady from Bentley Park to call us back. Vanessa Brady from Bentley Park, call us back on 4041 1027 to get on this standby list. And you don't have to head to Vegas to see amazing live music. Savannah in the Round, the ultimate long weekend with your mates, October 8 to 11. Let's get back into Cairns' best music right now with Justin Bieber's Ghost at Star 102.7.

0: Nine, Starbucks 2.7, where we're going right around Cairns and the tropical far north with the best music. Hey, it's Dylan. And next, I'm going to turn back time to 2011, see what I did there, and play a huge hit from that year. It was probably like the number one song for pretty much the entire year. It is Gotye and Kimbra, somebody that I used to know, and it's going to play on your radio next. And don't forget, we're also still waiting for Vanessa Brady in Bentley Park to give us a buzz back on 4041 1027 to get on this standby list to win this trip to Vegas to check out the iHeartRadio Music Festival. 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
2: 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Who's this?
3: Vanessa Brady.
2: Vanessa, you've just made the standby list to win this trip to Vegas. Congratulations.
3: Oh, my God, I'm so excited. I just finished work and jumped in my car and heard my name like, no way, did I just hear that right?
2: Oh, what perfect timing. Now tell me
3: if you... I know, I can't believe it.
2: Now tell me, if you do end up winning this, who are you going to take with you?
3: My beautiful partner, Mick.
2: Yeah, have you been to Vegas before?
3: Me about 25 years ago, it was before my children were born, and my daughter's 34.
2: Yeah, gotcha.
3: A long time ago, and he never has.
2: Awesome. Will you be able to?
3: Bucket list to do together.
2: Oh, will you be able to explore it? 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So good luck, okay?
3: Thank you so much.
2: Oh, she got there just in the nick of time. Hey, because that's how this works. 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And I'm going to do it again after 3 o'clock. 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And you don't have to head to Vegas to see some amazing live music. Savannah in the Round, the ultimate long weekend with your mates, October 8 to 11. On the way next, we've got Post Malone to play at Star.
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0: 92.7. And we're going to throw it back to 1983 and play Michael Jackson's Human Nature inside the next 15. And I've got fresh stuff from G Flip. It's called Bet on Fire to play for you straight after we check in with the newsroom. The NRL is changing some rules around so Jai Arrow can play a couple more games. The full details in a ticket star.
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15: Hi, I'm Gareth Thompson. Former celebrity and AFL agent Ralph Carr has been jailed for 6 years for rape. It comes amid charges. The 66-year-old sexually assaulted a woman at his Melbourne home in 2023. Carr was formerly an influential figure in the entertainment industry, representing AFL Brownlow medalist Dustin Martin and having a brief marriage to singer Tina Arena. He'll serve a non-parole period of 4 years and is expected to appeal. The major telcos have come together to explain their triple zero processes following serious outages. Telstra, Optus and TPG have issued customers with a guide on how to get help in an emergency if the traditional methods fail. The campaign comes after an order from the triple zero custodian for telcos to detail the so-called CAMPON transfer system. The United States is threatening to target countries that cooperate with Iran. Operation Economic Outcast was launched this morning as part of its new war strategy. Treasury Secretary Scott Bessent warns every country should be prepared for US sanctions.
16: We are going to hold everyone accountable, and this is economic asphyxiation of this regime.
15: And Coles has blamed the Ooshie giveaway from rival Woolies for hurting its sales, despite reporting a $1.09 billion profit. The company was also hit by a provision of $235 million that had been set aside after last year's underpayment scandal.
1: Cairns RSL Club. If we're not your local, move closer.
15: In sport, Jai Arrow is set to return to the footy field for the first time since his M&D diagnosis. The Rabbitohs star had been given approval by the NRL to play the opening seconds of the club's next two games, including this weekend's clash against the Titans. The one-off rule change will allow Arrow to notch up 100 games for the Rabbitohs. And Mark McVeigh has faced the media for the first time as Essendon coach. The former Sydney assistant was announced last night, signing a three-year deal at the Bombers. And that's the latest in news and sport.
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0: This afternoon, partly cloudy, getting up to a top of 29 degrees. And tomorrow, you're in for a sunny one with a maximum of 29.
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0: 2.7's Stark
1: Hunt. Yeah, we're doing this really cool thing at the moment. It is called Stars Sticker Stakeout. And basically how this works is you grab a Star 102.7 bumper sticker from the Star car, whack it on your vehicle bumper, then you're instantly in the running to win some cash, because from Gordonvale to Port Douglas, we're going to be paying out thousands of dollars over the coming weeks, with one of the stickers even worth $1,000. So where do you get the stickers? We get them from the Star car, so we thought we'd make it a little bit more easier for you and send Caden from the office out and about on the streets of Cairns and the coast so you can grab one of those stickers. And he joins me on the air right now. Whereabouts are you, mate?
2: This afternoon, I'm put up at the Cairns Golf Club, just off Lynx Drive. You can't miss me. I've parked across four parks. A Cairns best parker here.
1: And you can
2: just rock up and grab a sticker and a nice cold bottle of water as well.
1: Oh, so you're at the golf course. You're going to do any golfing after you hand out some of those stickers, mate?
2: Dylan, I am fantastically terrible at golf.
1: I see what you did there. Very clever. So maybe you should just stick to handing out those stickers so people can get in the running to win some cash, because we've got thousands of dollars to give away over the coming weeks. So yeah, go and see Caden there, yeah?
2: Yeah, pop by and see me, and you never know. I might have a swing of golf one day. I might have to go get one of those bats. Oh no, it's called a club, isn't it? It's not a bat. Jeez Louise, I'm terrible.
1: Go and see Caden, pick up one of those stickers to get in the running for some cash very soon. But next, I'm pushing play on Somba's home record right here at Star.
0: You wake up on the floor of your hotel room. A half-eaten burger in one hand. Sunlight is piercing through the curtains. Your voice is gone. Your t-shirt's ripped. And somehow, you've got to do it all again for day two. 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

0: Right across Cairns and the tropical far north with the best music. You've got it locked on Stone 2.7, and you've got Dylan hanging out with you this afternoon. Showpo's Jane Liu is flipping the script on what it means to be a boss with the Lazy CEO podcast. 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

0: 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Sounds old. 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Ella Langley, Be Her.
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0: It is Johnny and Inky. 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
0: Yes. Bring out the burger puns.
1: No, that's the only one. No, that's it.
0: We'll see you tomorrow morning from 6 a.m.

0: After 3 o'clock on Star 92.7, we're doing another edition of Stars Steal My Standby for your chance to win this trip to Vegas to check out the iHeartRadio Music Festival. We've also got more of Cairns' best music. But we'll throw it back and play Lenny Kravitz inside the next 15. And I've got Calvin and Sam teaming up together for Desire, playing straight after we check in with the newsroom. And they've got a warning if you haven't done the census. You know how that happened the other night? Yeah, if you haven't done it yet, there's a warning in the news next. It's Star.
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2: Deb in Earlville, have you ever had a pasta salad from the supermarket and it tastes like electricity?
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1: A reminder from Star 102.7 that the 40 kilometre per hour school zones are now active. Please slow down. A safety message from Sunny's Car and Dog Wash. Pull in for a Sunny's wash on the way home. Mulgrave Road or Gordon Vale. Harvey Norman Cairns, Connor Draper and Spence Streets. 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
14: Hi, I'm Gareth Thompson. The PM says data centres will be compelled to contribute to the grid as the market operator warns of a major hit to our energy supply. An AEMO outlook predicting data centres will use as much power in 10 years as all homes in New South Wales and Victoria do today. Anthony Albanese says centres will need to be socially responsible.
15: You need to make sure that they're adding to the grid, not just coming along and using energy that can be used for other purposes that would therefore lift power bills for others. We need to make sure that water is got right, and we need to make sure that location is right as well.
14: On the ABC there, corrections officers in New South Wales have voted to walk off the job at prisons and courts statewide. It comes amid news a prisoner who brutally bashed a prison officer was released on bail. The Public Service Association of New South Wales confirming officers would not return to work until 7 a.m. on Wednesday. Ralph Carr has been jailed for 6 years for sexual assault. The former celebrity agent convicted of raping a woman at his Melbourne home in 2023. Carr's name had been suppressed for 3 years on mental health grounds. He's expected to appeal. And tens of thousands have been evacuated amid a wildfire in the US state of Nevada. 20,000 have been forced to flee while thousands more are on alert near the city of Reno. The fire has burnt through more than 6,000 hectares and is believed to have been deliberately lit.
1: Cairns RSL Club. If we're not your local, move closer.
14: In sport, despite very publicly missing out on the top job, James Hurd is being offered to join the new Essendon head coach as his assistant. Mark McVeigh signed a 3-year deal to lead the beleaguered Bombers out of its horror slump. The job former Essendon coach Hurd had openly campaigned for. But President Andrew Welsh says the door's not closed on Hurd for a return in some form.
16: I'd love to see James as part of the club going forward. He's such a fantastic football person. I feel there's significant value that James can bring, not just tokenistic, but real value that James can bring to our club.
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0: Partly cloudy for the remainder of your afternoon, dropping down to 17 degrees overnight. And tomorrow you're in for a sunny one with a top of 29.
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1: Steal my standby.
0: Oh, g'day, g'day, g'day. How's it going on this Tuesday? Have you got your name on this standby list yet? Time's running out. You've only got to the end of the week. And to make it actually happen is you've got to register your details at our website, star1027.com.au. Then wait for your name to be called out and call us back within 30 minutes. If you do that, you get on the standby list to win this trip. But if you don't do that, someone gets to steal your spot on that standby list. And you don't want that because this trip is awesome. It is worth up to $20,000, and it includes everything, your flights, your accommodation, $3,000 spending money, and of course tickets into the iHeartRadio Music Festival happening next month with an incredible lineup of acts, by the way. BTS, Cardi B, Snoop Dogg, Muse, Benson Boone, Zara Larsson, the Goo Goo Dolls, and a whole stack more. It really will be an incredible trip. So how about I call out someone's name right now and get them on this standby list? If they call me back, that is. Katie McKinnon. We're looking for Katie McKinnon from Bayview Heights. 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You don't have to head to Vegas to see some amazing live music. Savannah in the Round, the ultimate long weekend with your mates, October 8 to 11. Let's get back into Cairns' best music right now with Calvin Harris and Sam Smith teaming up together for Desire at Star.

0: Right across Cairns and the tropical far north with the best music. You've got it locked on Starbound 2.7, and you've got Don hanging out with you on this cloudy old Tuesday afternoon. Baby, and while you do the school pickup, I've got new star music to play for you. And this song you might want to bop along to safely, of course. It is new from Aussie DJ Sunny Federa. It's called Let Me Be In Your Arms, and it's going to play in just a tick. And we're also still waiting for Kate McKinnon from Bayview Heights to call us back on 4041 1027 to get on this standby list to win this trip to Vegas to check out the iHeartRadio Music Festival. Remember, if she doesn't call us back, you could be stealing her spot next right here at Star.
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2: 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I like it. 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

0: head to Vegas to see some amazing live music. Savannah in the Round. The ultimate long weekend with your mates. October 8 to 11. It's only a two-day music festival in Vegas.
1: How you feeling? You feeling good?
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3: Hello, Stone 2.7. Who's this?
4: Katie.
3: Katie McKinnon?
4: Yes.
3: Guess what? You're now on the standby list to go to Vegas. Yay. Congratulations.
4: Thank you.
3: No worries. Why are you laughing?
4: I'm at work. I just got a message from a friend who said your name just got called out, so cool.
3: Oh, what was your friend's name?
4: Pam.
3: Oh, how good is that? Well, a massive shout out to her, but tell me, would you take her or somebody else if you end up winning this?
4: I'd probably have to take Cubby, but we'll see.
3: Yeah, true. And have you ever been to Vegas before?
4: I have not.
3: Yeah, gotcha. Now, apart from checking out the iHeartRadio Music Festival, which you also get tickets for with this prize, is there anything in Vegas that you also want to really do?
4: I think I'd have to hit the casinos.
3: Responsibly, of course, but yeah, it's definitely one of those must-do things you should do while you're over there. So good luck, and if you want to get on the standby list yourself, all you've got to do is just register your details at star1027.com.au, then be listening to us tomorrow morning. Johnny and Ink here, and Nikki and myself, we've got more names to read out, and remember, if we do read out your name, you've got 30 minutes to call us back on 4041 1027, because if you don't call back within that 30 minutes, someone could be stealing your spot on that standby list to win this incredible trip to Vegas to check out the iHeartRadio Music Festival. However, you don't have to head to Vegas to check out some amazing live music. Savannah in the Round, the ultimate long weekend with your mates, October 8 to 11. On the way next, we've got that fresh hit from Zara Larsson, Midnight Sky. She's on the lineup for the iHeartRadio Music Festival as well, by the way, to play for you right here at Star.
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0: on Sony 2.7 after 4 o'clock. I got you a chance to check out Aussie music superstar Casey Barnes live at the Tanks Arts Centre as part of the Cairns Festival next week. And I've also got more of Cairns' best music. Right, we'll throw it back to 2012 and play Of Monsters and Men's big hit from that year. Little Talks, we'll do that inside the next 15. And we'll do Bruno Mars straight after we check in with the newsroom. All the telcos have got together to help explain what to do in an emergency. The full details and just a tick on that in your news at Star.
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2: 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Checking out the roads, the Captain Cook Highway is starting to get slow as people head home to the northern beaches. Northbound on the Bruce Highway at Foster Road, roadworks are adding 4 minutes. Roadworks continue on the Bruce Highway at Gillies Range Road in Gordon Vale. Unleaded $2 at Menorah right now. Cloudy and 27 degrees. Start your morning with Johnny and Inky. 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
11: Hi, I'm Gareth Thompson. It's been revealed the Reserve Bank considered raising rates at its most recent meeting. Minutes released and cited by Nine newspapers show the bank considered a preemptive strike to ward off inflation driven by the Middle East conflict and the AI boom. Board members also cited sluggish productivity, business cost pressures and a more resilient domestic economy. The Coalition is renewing calls for the government to scrap the veterans cap. It comes amid criticism of the Allied Health cap of $5,000 by returned service people who require ongoing treatment, including Senator and former soldier Jackie Lambie. Opposition leader Angus Taylor calling for the Minister for Veterans Affairs to resign.
12: Got it wrong on supporting the family of Cameron Baird VC. He got it wrong on funding of the Invictus Games. He got it wrong on medallic recognition for veterans. And now he's got it wrong on this cap on health services.
11: On News 24 there. The energy market operator believes data centres will use as much power in 10 years as all homes in New South Wales and Victoria do today. It comes as the PM says data centres will be compelled to contribute to the grid. And a parliamentary inquiry is the latest to call on Canberra to slash the tobacco excise, arguing high cigarette prices are fueling the booming black market linked to organised crime. The New South Wales report recommends cutting the tax back to 2019 levels.
1: Cairns RSL Club. If we're not your local, move closer.
11: In sport, the reigning NBL 26 champs are back in action tonight with the Sydney Kings taking on the Illawarra Hawks in Wollongong. The star-studded Kings squad has kept the core of its title-winning roster intact as preparations ramp up for the NBL Blitz. And South Sydney have come up with a plan for Jai Arrow to finish his career with 100 games for the club. The NRL has approved a special request from the Bunnies that will allow Arrow to play the opening seconds of South Sydney's next two games in order to reach the milestone.
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0: Partly cloudy for the remainder of your afternoon, dropping down to 17 degrees overnight. And tomorrow you're in for a sunny one with a top of 29.

You're gone, gone, gone away. 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
1: We're Cairns Best Music. We're Stominate 2.7. Hey, I've got Dylan hanging out with you this afternoon, and we're on the countdown to the Cairns Festival. Yeah, it all kicks off this coming Friday, and it's going to be 10 huge days celebrating art, culture, music, and everything we love about tropical North Queensland. And let me tell you, there's a stack of events happening right across our beautiful city, and one of those events is going down next Friday, September 4th, and that is Aussie music superstar Casey Barnes bringing his maid for this tour to Tang's Art Centre. Yeah, it's going to be a high-energy country rock show featuring new music and plenty of his biggest hits. And right now, I've got your chance to score a double pass, but I'm going to test your knowledge of Casey Barnes' tracks. So what I'm going to do is I'm going to do the 3-second song challenge. And basically how this works is I'm going to play you 30 seconds of one of his big songs, and you've got to tell me what it is on 4041 1827 to win this double pass. So here you go. What is that song? Call me up right now, 4041 1027, and that double pass will be all yours if you're the first one to get it correct. Casey Barnes, made for this tour, plays Cairns Festival. Tickets online. I've got Harry Styles' latest. American Girls playing for you next at Star.
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2: Alrighty, let's head up the hill to Karanda and have a chat to Heidi right now. How are you going?
3: Could be better. Could be a lot better.
2: Oh no, what's wrong? Everything okay?
3: I just had a bit of a bad day.
2: Oh, hopefully you're okay. Well, let's try and make your day a little bit better by giving you the chance right now to score this double pass to check out Casey Barnes next Friday night at the Tanks Art Centre as part of the Cairns Festival. So we're doing the 3-second song challenge, and basically I'm going to play you one of his songs, but only 3 seconds of it, and you've got to tell me the name of it, okay? So here we go. What is the name of that song?
3: It's not Gone, Gone, Gone, I don't think.
2: No.
3: But Bookie's Time by That Girl of Beer. Nah.
2: Do you want to hear it one more time? Here we go.
3: Summer Nights.
2: That is correct. Well done. You just scored that double pass to check out Casey Barnes next Friday at Tanks Art Centre as part of the Cairns Festival. Congratulations.
3: Woohoo! Thank you.
2: No worries. Who are you going to take with you?
3: I think I'm actually going to see if my friend wants to go. I want to give it to them.
2: Okay, awesome. Well, you enjoy that with them, okay?
3: Thank you so much.
2: No worries. Got more to go tomorrow at around this time. Casey Barnes, the Made for This Tour, plays Cairns Festival. Tickets online right now. And it's all thanks to the Cairns Regional Council. Mr. Biggs, to be with you. What a throwback. It plays in just a tick right here at Star.
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0: Johnny and Inky. 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
1: And we're going to meet my burger rival, Callum from Weber.
0: Yes. Bring out the burger puns.
1: No, that's the only one. No, that's it.
0: We'll see you tomorrow.

0: Queensland's home of the best music is right here on Stomino 2.7. We're also your home of Will and Woody for the drive home. The boys, they're taking over next, but they're joining me right now. What's coming up this afternoon, guys?
1: Dylan, last year, Woods, for Father's Day, you and I took our little girls away on a dad venture.
2: Yes.
1: It was camping. We roughed it.
2: I think it was a great experience for the girls. Not super enjoyable, though. I had a shocking night. It was very cold. So this time around, wanted to be a little bit more enjoyable. Early talk is the Worlds. I don't know if we've locked that in yet.
1: By the Worlds, we mean theme parks.
2: Sorry.
1: On the Gold Coast.
2: People don't know that it's just the Worlds. You can't just say the Worlds.
1: I don't think so.
2: Are you kidding?
1: Nah.
2: Well, theme parks.
1: Theme parks.
2: Theme parks.
1: Yes. No, they haven't actually gone to a proper theme park yet.
2: Remy's never done a roller coaster.
1: It's going to be crazy if this is what we're doing. But make sure you're joining in this afternoon. If you went to a theme park as a little kid with your dad, we'd love to hear from you as to what we should be doing with the girls this weekend for Father's Day to kick off Dadventure. So we'll see you then.
0: That and a stack more fun coming out with the boys straight after we check in with the newsroom for the very latest. I'm out of here, though. See you bye. See ya.
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6: Yeah, right. 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
17: Hi, I'm Gareth Thompson. The Energy Minister says nuclear is not the solution to power data centres. It comes as the energy market operator revealed data centres will use as much energy in a decade's time as all the households in New South Wales and Victoria do today. But Chris Bowen says the idea of nuclear is impractical.
18: We are focused not on distractions like nuclear, which is the most expensive form of energy and the longest to deploy. I mean, these data centres are coming now. A nuclear power station takes 20 years.
17: The PM is expected to take a new plan for data centres to National Cabinet tomorrow. Disgraced talent manager Ralph Carr will spend at least 4 years behind bars, sentenced to a maximum 6 years for rape. Carr previously represented sporting and entertainment identities, including Dustin Martin and Vanessa Amorosi. The 66-year-old was found guilty of the 2023 sexual assault of a vulnerable female employee. He maintains his innocence and is expected to appeal. The major telcos have come together to explain their 000 processes following serious outages. Telstra, Optus and TPG have issued customers with a guide on how to get help in an emergency if the traditional methods fail. Coles has blamed the Ooshie giveaway from rival Woolies for hurting its sales despite reporting a $1.09 billion profit. And musicians are throwing their support behind AI being banned from the music charts. From this Friday, music made with artificial intelligence won't be included in Australia's ARIA charts. It comes after a song made it into the top 10 earlier this year.
16: Cairns RSL Club. If we're not your local, move closer.
17: In sport, new Essendon coach Mark McVeigh admits he's got a big challenge ahead of him as he works to get the Wooden Spoon side back into form. The Swans assistant has been confirmed as the new Bombers mentor after Brad Scott was punted earlier this year. McVeigh says he's keen to get to work.
19: There is genuine talent on our list, I believe that. Particularly among our emerging group, there is so much more potential there as well. But potential alone and talent won't take us to where we want to go. Our job as a football program is to create an environment where our people can thrive.
17: And you're up to date with news and sport.
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0: Mostly clear tonight, dropping down to 17 degrees overnight. And tomorrow you're in for a sunny one with a maximum of 29.
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0: Yes, hope you're having a wonderful drive home. 25 years since Nicky Webster was on our TVs in the middle of Homebush Stadium in Sydney for the Olympics opening ceremony. 25 years on, she's going to be talking to us today. Very excited to talk to Nicky Webster. Celebrating 25 years as well since Strawberry Kisses came out.
1: What a tune. Turn it up. Turn this up.
0: She's going to be playing Battle of the Gens. Normally that's you and I, Woods, competing with junior producer Annalise to see which generation is most out of touch. She's obviously a talisman of the millennials. So she'll be representing us in about 20 minutes time. And I think we're going to be playing the full edition, the 12-inch mix of Strawberry Kisses. Is that right?
1: Yeah, yeah. Are we really?
2: Yeah, yeah, man.
1: Absolutely.
2: It's in the log.
1: It's a banger. It is an absolute banger.
0: Yeah.
2: From Nicky Webster.
0: So that's coming up really.
1: Your generation doesn't come up with gear like that, Annalise. That's the whole point.
3: I don't know. We've got Sabrina Carpenter. Espresso. Look at me every night. Oh. That's sweet, I guess so.
0: All right. All right.
3: Ooh, really, I enjoyed that.
0: Hey, right up next, we're taking our girls away on the trip of a lifetime to celebrate Father's Day. Woods and I are taking Remy and Max, the two girls, with their dads on another dad venture. I think we've decided where we're going to be going this weekend.
2: Yeah, big.
0: If you don't know where it is, I'll tell you right up next on Will and Woody.

0: Neil and Woody. Hope you're having a wonderful drive home. A lot of you are wondering where we're going for the dad venture this year. Woods and I are taking our little girls, Remy and Max, and a trip of a lifetime. Woods, last year we went camping. This year, thanks to you guys. Thanks to a guy called Troy, actually, who suggested this yesterday.
1: Woody, last year we took our daughters on their very first camping trip.
2: Hey, look who's got a tent.
3: I think we both really excelled, especially when it came to setting up the tents.
4: Can you go to the tent pegs for me?
2: Hey, Ram, you want to go look for some unicorns or something?
5: Yeah!
2: All right, let's go. Yeah. Can you make sure you get my tent after yours?
4: I thought we were hanging out.
1: Or when our daughters caught their first fish. No tricks.
6: So I'm just going to go and put a fish on the end of the rod.
2: Look, look! He caught a fish! Yeah, Dad, catch another one.
4: Yeah.
3: But this year, we're stepping it up a notch, all thanks to Chemist Warehouse.
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0: Alrighty, very exciting, Woods. Very exciting. We're going to go to Movie World this year.
3: Hell yeah. It was staring at us in the face.
0: It was.
3: That is the most

0: iconic holiday you can go on as a kid, going to the world. We've chosen Movie World. Do you think it's most appropriate for the girls at their age?
1: Yes. Yeah, yeah.
0: I think Dream World, a bit wild, like bigger rides and whatnot. Wet and Wild, you don't like getting wet, which is totally fine. We won't address that now.
1: Well, just the hair and the face.
0: Yeah.
1: Largely.
0: And that's fine. Yeah. That's absolutely fine.
1: Yeah.
0: Movie World.
1: Movie World.
0: Totally works.
1: Iconic.
0: I'm actually pumped.
1: A couple of 4-year-olds. Extraordinary. Just the concept of a theme park I had to explain to Max this morning.
0: Oh, yeah, right.
1: Well, just because I tried showing her a photo and just clearly wasn't clicking. And then as you go through it, I'm like, all of this is in there because there's so much.
0: Yeah.
1: There's so much.
0: I know.
1: It's like, that's in there and that's in there. And that. So I don't think she quite got it.
0: Okay.
1: But here was her reaction this morning.
2: Okay, you got your eyes closed?
3: Close your eyes.
2: You know how I told you that we could go somewhere with Woody on another adventure with Remy? So this time, we're going somewhere called Movie World. Look, so there's roller coasters.
4: Roller coasters, I love roller coasters.
2: Bugs Bunny and more roller coasters.
4: Whoa.
2: Whoa, that's a big one, isn't it?
4: Yeah.
2: What do you think?
4: Yeah, cool.
2: Cool?
4: And more roaster coasters.
2: And more roaster coasters.
4: And a train.
2: That's a roller coaster that looks like a train. Yeah. Batman's there?
4: Batman. Let me see you, Batman.
0: Wow. Okay. Huge.
1: Huge.
0: Pumped about the roller coasters.
1: Roller coaster or the roaster coasters. And and Batman.
0: Yeah, absolutely.
1: Batman was a hot ticket item. I did not expect that.
0: Yeah.
1: I don't know how Bruce has slipped into her psyche, but she's big on The Dark Knight. I never saw it coming.
0: My daughter's obsessed with Batman as well.
1: How did that happen?
0: I think it's the boys at daycare. The boys at daycare, they're obviously obsessed with Batman.
1: Right.
0: And then naturally, why are you so obsessed with this guy? I'm into him as well.
1: Because then I showed her like a clip of Batman rocking up at Movie World.
0: Oh, and?
1: Oh, she was kind of terrified.
0: Yeah.
1: Like, I kind of had to, because he gets out of the fight, and then he has a fight with the Joker, because they do stunts and stuff at Movie World.
0: Really?
1: They do a full show.
0: Epic.
1: And it's a choreographed fighting and everything.
0: Epic.
1: And I may have scared her.
0: Ah.
1: Yeah.
0: It was going so well.
1: It was going so well. But then she was like, are there baddies? And I was like, yeah, they're baddies. And then she was like, why are there baddies there? And I was like, oh, my God.
0: Yeah, okay.
1: Well, so I've got a bit of work to do tonight, but roller coasters pumped.
0: Roller coasters, she was pumped, absolutely.
1: Yeah.
0: So my daughter is currently in Fiji. She travels the globe all
1: very
0: the time.
1: Good. I loved it.
0: I wasn't invited on that holiday.
1: Yeah.
0: But my wife is there with her. Yeah. So she broke the news to Remy this morning.
1: Oh, great.
0: That we're going to Movie World.
1: Okay.
0: I don't know what Remy had done before this, but there's a lot of excitement even before the Movie World announcement.
1: Okay.
5: Remy?
6: What?
5: I was talking to Dada and he said he wants to go on a girls' trip with you.
6: Oh, yeah.
5: He said that he was going to take you to Movie World to see Batman.
6: Oh, yeah.
5: In real life.
6: I'm going to see Batman. Yeah.
5: And he said maybe you could go in the Batmobile.
6: Amazing, too.
5: And then maybe you could have a girls' trip with Max and Will. Does that sound like fun?
6: Oh, yeah.
0: Strap yourself in, man.
1: Remy is the excitement machine. Yeah.
0: And she will bring it all weekend. She will bring it, baby. And by the way, you can't see that.
1: She's got levels, Remy. She has levels.
0: She's had her hair braided in Fiji. No. So she's got, if you know K-pop Demon Hunters, she's got long, roomy hair down to her bum.
1: Right.
0: And she was also face-painted as a tiger.
1: Wow.
0: She got that down.
1: Oh my God. Extraordinary. Okay. All right. Let's take some calls here because I want to kind of, you guys listening now, I'm sure you've all had iconic moments at theme parks as a kid on holiday. These are sometimes your strongest childhood memories.
0: Yeah.
1: Would love to hear from you guys right up next. And maybe they didn't go that well. Cautionary tale.
0: Yeah.
1: I have a strong memory of being on a ride called the Gravitron and declaring, which is a ride that spins. It's basically a saucepan that just spins on the top.
0: And you get stuck to the wall.
1: It spins so fast that the centrifugal force means that you get stuck to the wall.
0: Yeah.
1: And I vomited, but because of the centrifugal force, it just came straight back on my
0: face.
3: Awesome.
0: Can we do that again?
1: I'm sure we could try and recreate it.
0: Let's
1: yeah.
0: absolutely recreate
1: it. So I'm sure we've got one of their tea calls right next. Well, I think it's the only place in the world you could vomit on your own face.
0: And then be cheered. Like you're celebrated if you vomit on your own face.
1: To do it. Theme park memories. Dadventure is this weekend at Movie World. Will and Woody on Star 102.7.

0: Hey, it's Will and Woody. The Dad Venture, all thanks to Chemist Warehouse this year, is at Movie World Woods this weekend. You and I are taking our little girls, Max and Remy, to Movie World on the Gold Coast for the first time. Broke the news to them separately this morning. Mm-hmm. Huge reactions. Very excited. We kind of want to get you guys on board right now because I know this is super nostalgic idea, going to one of the worlds with your parents. Mm. Generally, there's something pretty awful that happens. Lots of great things, but, you know, family holidays, they're just fraught with this sort of stuff.
1: I almost caused a divorce on the Batman ride. My dad's still one of his favourite stories. So we were on the Batman ride together and there was a silent period where Bruce was talking to us, right, before the ride really kicked off. Anyway, there was a silent bit. I passed wind. Which was, it was really my gift as a child, was to, in quiet moments, pass wind.
0: Yeah.
1: A little bit loud. And then the couple in front of us, the woman looked at her husband and hit him.
0: Shut up.
1: And me and Dad were sitting behind.
0: Shut up.
1: Piercing ourselves laughing. And then he's like, it wasn't me. She didn't buy it.
0: You're kidding.
1: So he was in the doghouse for the entire ride.
0: That's awesome.
1: So we can recreate that.
0: I will try. I'm sure we can try. Taylor has called. Taylor.
2: How are you guys?
0: Yeah, good. Thanks for your call. Hey, this happened to you when you went to Movie World.
2: Yeah, I had a bit of a funny situation when I was younger. I can't remember if I maybe been 10 or a bit younger, but I was there with my parents and my brother, and when all the impersonators were coming around, there was an Austin Powers impersonator walking around, and my mum said to me, like whispered to me through, you know, my ear, and was like, go and pinch his bum.
0: Ooh,
2: so I like walked up to him and pinched his bum, and he jumped up but like laughed. And then I got a nice photo with him as a memory, but I thought that was pretty chaotic.
1: So, sorry, based on that memory, Taylor, would you suggest that we say to our daughters to go and pinch one of...
2: I mean, look, it was a pretty funny. I still remember it. So,
0: core memory.
1: Okay, yeah,
0: making a core memory.
1: That's what we're
0: that's
1: after.
0: That's what we're after.
1: That is what we're after.
0: I think we might be crossing a line there. Didn't feel entirely right. But speaking of the impersonators, the Batman thing is a big part of this.
1: Yeah. So
0: now you've made a couple of promises to Remy about.
1: I do this.
0: About Batman.
1: I do this.
0: What have you said?
1: So I've promised Remy that she's going to have a meet and greet with Batman, the Batman.
0: And if you guys missed it earlier, this is your wife, Mim, telling her about Movie World, and I can hear how much Batman is a focus of that.
3: Remy, I was talking to Dada, and he said he wants to go on a girls' trip with you.
4: Oh, yeah.
3: And he said that he was going to take you to Movie World to see Batman.
4: Oh, yeah.
3: In real life. And he said maybe you could go in the Batmobile.
4: Amazing too!
3: And then maybe you could have a girls' trip with Max and Will. Does that sound like fun?
4: Oh, yeah.
1: I love my daughter so much. So I've said...
0: A lot of Batman there.
1: Meeting Batman and...
0: Batmobile ride as well.
1: Since promised a ride in the Batmobile. So Ginger producer Annalise, who's in the studio and you're doing a lot of the comms with Movie World, just want to confirm we are getting that.
5: I just want to confirm that is not confirmed.
1: So I think that needs to be of utmost priority at this point moving forward. Let's just lock that in because I've made promises to a four-year-old girl.
5: Yeah. Well, you can't make promises. You can't always.
0: Yeah, that's right.
1: I trusted you.
0: Did you have that discussion beforehand? Did Annalise say to you that you were going to get a Batmobile ride?
1: I feel like I only half listen in meetings, but I feel like when we were in a meeting room, we talked about the Batmobile ride.
5: Yeah, I think it was brought up, like, because producer Tom has...
1: Yeah, so you were in the Batmobile?
6: It was a core memory of mine.
1: This is what I want.
0: Well, you've been in the Batmobile.
6: This is what I want. There's a famous photo of me just halfway up with a bowl cut, just awesome. Batman sitting next to me. It was the best.
0: That was the cover of Time magazine.
1: I want that.
0: I don't know if we're going to get that. I think a good result for everyone, by the way, speaking of meltdowns at any of the worlds, is if we don't get the Batmobile, the meltdown that Remy has upon not going in the Batmobile, it's good content. It's going to be good stuff.
1: Meltdowns are not
0: content. It's going to be great content.
1: I will not leave Movie World until Batman brings his car out and we are getting in that car.
0: Right, you're sounding a lot like the dad in Willy Wonka.
6: How much for the goose? All right, Wonka. Let's go to...
1: I'll pay cash. I'll pay cash.
6: Yeah, you're sounding like the dad in Willy Wonka. 100%. Veruca's dad. For Dad Venture this year, all thanks to Chemist Warehouse. We are heading up to Movie World. Imogen, this happened on a trip when you were a kid to the worlds.
7: Yes, yes. We were at Dreamworld, and I don't know if you remember the ride called the Wipeout.
6: I have heard of the Wipeout. No. Is it still running at Dreamworld, the Wipeout?
7: No, they got rid of that a while ago.
6: Okay.
7: I was on a youth group trip. I was about, I think, 10.
6: Yeah.
7: And we ended up going on there for the first time, and we got stuck about halfway through.
6: Oh. You got stuck on the ride.
7: Yeah, we were about there for about an hour, and then we were like, unfortunately, we're on the sunny side, not the non-sunny side, so we got quite burnt.
6: Oh,
1: an hour is not so bad, though.
7: No, it wasn't too bad, but it was definitely very hot that day.
1: Yeah, okay. And that might be nice bonding for the girls. If we, you know, well, I'm not saying we'd organise this, but if they got stuck together in a cage. Up in the... Are you in a cage in the Wipeout? Are you in a cage in the Wipeout?
6: Cage ride. No, you're not in a cage. No,
1: but I'm saying they'd love it.
6: I don't think we need to go into the rides, not we? I think we love the worlds. And we're glad they're having us. And we also love Chemist Warehouse. We love everyone.
1: Yeah. Oh, yeah. Well, yeah. No more comments around.
8: You know the saying, where there's a will, there's a Woody. Hang on, I don't think I got that quite right. Will and Woody driving you home. Hiya, family, feeling good?
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0: Hey, it's Will and Woody. Hope you're having a wonderful drive home, Woods. We've got a very, very special edition of Battle of the Gens this week because unlike Gen Z, if they brought in an icon, everyone would be like, who the hell's that? And you would have had to follow them on YouTube or TikTok to have any idea who they were. A millennial icon is a household name.
1: Oh, yeah.
0: It's 20 years since their debut album, in particular Strawberry Kisses, came second on the Australian singles chart.
2: 25 years, I think.
0: 25 years. The 25-year merchantship, you can be able to get that. Also, from the 26 years since the Sydney Olympics, where they were not just Australian icon, global icon.
2: Oh, yeah.
0: And right now they're on the show. Nikki Webster joins us on Will and Woody.
3: Oh, hey, guys.
0: Hi, Nikki.
3: Hello. Hello, hello. Woohoo.
2: You're bringing out merch for the 25-year anniversary of Strawberry Kisses, which is crazy because we also have some merch currently on our radio show for Will. I'm just holding
3: DJ
2: up a t-shirt.
3: DJ Will. Maybe DJ Will needs to spin Strawberry Kisses at his next gig.
2: What are your thoughts, DJ Will?
3: Could and I
0: happen.
3: Could sing for you.
0: We could hook up an event. Yeah, we can make that happen.
3: Look at that shirt. Not as good as mine, I don't think. I'm wearing mine.
0: Are you rocking yours as well?
2: Yours is sick.
0: Yours is cool.
3: And my hat,
2: I was going to propose a merch swap. Nikki.
3: We could do that, but I'll get you one. You don't want to wear the one I've been wearing all day, but I will get you one.
0: She's on a PR tour.
2: Fully get that. You need to wear your t-shirt more. See what Nikki does? She wears her merch.
0: She's wearing her merch on her. Do you wear it outside of promo day, though? The Strawberry Kisses tee?
3: It's pretty damn comfortable, I have to say. It's really comfy.
0: She's still selling it. Look, she hasn't stepped out of the sale mode. Look at her.
2: Wear the merch more.
3: Wear it more.
0: Okay.
3: Get those sales up. That's what we've got to do.
2: I know you just mentioned as well that maybe you'd like to sing with DJ Will, which I'm going to take as gospel. But I am.
0: Also, Nikki, as a talisman of the millennials, you're going to be playing on behalf of Woods and I in Battle of the Gens because junior producer Annalise.
2: You're playing for us for a very special edition.
0: Annalise is representing the Gen Zers. She wasn't born when you were doing.
3: If she beats me, it's very embarrassing, right?
2: I could just say
3: I was really busy when I was young. I didn't know what was going on.
2: Yeah, sure.
3: I was busy working.
0: We'll support you. Don't worry. We'll support you.
2: Okay, so basically, the way that we do this is that we test each other out on just the pop culture things that we think that everyone in the world should know, right?
3: Okay.
2: To find out who is most out of touch.
3: Looking, I can see her. She's looking very serious.
0: Amazing. She takes it seriously.
3: Game face changed just as you were in the intro.
2: Okay, who wants
0: Isn't that extraordinary to think that that whole under the sun sky thing that Nikki did at the 2000 Olympics was happening and Annalise was in utero?
2: Crazy.
4: I actually was just born.
2: Just born.
4: So I makes have been two months old.
2: How does that make you feel, Nikki, looking at a 26-year-old woman?
3: Oh, my God. Some Botox or something.
4: No way.
3: Thanks, love. Thank you.
2: Okay. Annalise, do you want to go first?
4: Yeah, I'll give Nikki one first. You ready for this?
0: Yeah.
4: Okay. Nikki, what is this iconic song from? This is real.
3: Exactly where I'm supposed to be now. Sugar, I know. Shine on me. Is it from? I know the song.
4: I know I can tell you do.
3: Wanna be. This is me. Is it Hannah Montana?
4: It's not Hannah Montana, but you're on the right track.
3: Is it Hilary Duff?
4: No.
3: Oh, gosh. I do know the song.
4: It's currently in the news at the moment because there has been a third movie released from this franchise.
3: Camp Rock.
4: Correct.
3: Yeah.
0: Oh, wow. Camp Rock.
4: That was really impressive.
0: Well done, Nikki.
2: Okay, have you got a question for Annalise, Nikki?
3: Okay, are you ready?
4: Yes.
3: What were the names of the Sydney 2000 mascots?
4: Oh, God.
0: You got all of them?
2: I've got two.
0: I've got one.
3: Okay,
2: I've got two. The last one is...
4: So there's three.
0: Good question.
3: There's three mascots.
0: Good question.
4: Okay. Woody's got, so you've got one.
0: Such a millennial question. That's absolutely in the breadbasket for all the millennials listening.
4: One was a koala, right?
0: I'm not saying anything.
3: You're 2 months old, should remember this.
0: Yeah, that's right.
2: One was a kookaburra, one was a platypus, and one was...
4: So I just went to Athens and I went to the place where all the Olympic information was. So
0: nice.
4: I should show you.
3: Okay.
4: But I don't. I was going to say something like, I feel like there might be a Peter in there.
2: Peter?
3: maybe not.
0: P-E-T-A or P-E-T-E-R?
4: E-R.
0: No, Peter.
2: No, Peter.
0: It's a classic Aussie name, though.
4: Okay, so then if it's not Peter.
0: Why maybe Peter?
4: I don't know. It just feels like Peter the koala or something like that.
0: Oh, yeah.
4: I'm really for like naming your animals human names. Anyway, yeah.
2: Think about it's the Sydney Olympics.
4: Oh, Sydney.
2: Close.
3: Close.
4: No. Oh, harbour.
2: Third guess, bridge. Is it Opera House?
0: Sid.
4: Oh, Sid. Sid.
3: She's like, why didn't you say so?
4: Yeah. Okay, Sid.
2: Sid. And then there's Sid. Ollie.
3: Ollie, yes.
2: Third one.
3: It's my favourite.
2: Sid, Ollie, and
0: I don't know the
3: Millie.
4: Millie, obviously.
0: Wow, slightly sexist. The boys don't know the girl's name. Just the boys.
4: Classic.
0: Didn't look great.
4: Oh, no.
0: Nikki, go again. Give Annalise the look because I'm loving this.
3: All right. What line of sneakers featured removable wheels?
4: Oh, wheelie sneaks. I had some of these. I did have some of these, but then I think I got the Kmart versions. I'm going to say Nike. I feel like Nike's pretty innovative.
3: It's called Heelys.
4: Oh.
0: Yeah, they're called Heelys.
2: Maybe the Kmart version was Wheelies. No,
3: maybe.
2: Though.
3: It's not a bad trademark, though. I don't mind it.
4: They were so fun. We should definitely bring them back, I fear.
2: We did. Mm-hmm. We talked about Heelys the other day. Only the other day. Our youngest member of our team, he wants to bring Heelys back.
3: Maybe our next merch line, we could collab.
4: Oh, yeah.
3: I want some wheelies.
2: DJ Will.
4: And you can put
2: Webster,
4: little strawberries on them.
2: I'd love this. We'll talk offline.
3: That's
2: offline.
3: It. That's right.
0: Final question for Nikki.
4: Yeah, I have one. Okay. What is the saying, release the ninjas from?
3: Release the ninjas.
0: Release the ninjas.
3: Like Ninja Warrior?
4: Not Ninja Warrior.
0: We'd know that. We used to host that
3: Ninja
0: show.
3: Ninja Turtles?
4: Mm. Not Ninja Turtles. No. Now, it has nothing to do
2: Kung Fu
4: with,
2: Panda?
4: No.
3: Release
4: with
3: the ninjas. Nothing to do with... Oh.
2: Release the ninjas.
3: Kung Fu Panda.
2: Oh, Big Brother? Big Brother?
4: No.
2: Friday Night Big Brother?
0: Big Brother Ninjas.
2: Big Brother Ninjas. Remember Friday Night Games?
0: Yeah.
3: Oh.
2: I used to say release the ninjas.
4: Really? No. Well, it's not that one.
2: Okay.
3: I'll take that one, though. That's release the ninjas. I have no clue.
0: I have no idea either.
2: No idea.
4: It's from the ABC3 iconic show Prank Patrol, where the host, Scott Tweedy, would release the ninjas and then they'd go prank another kid.
3: Who's watching the... No.
0: Yeah. Wow. Shut down by Nikki Webster. Wow. Finished her off.
4: Every Gen Z in their car was dying just then.
0: Sure.
4: Scott Tweedy was the hunk of
0: Scott
4: ABC3.
0: Scott Tweedy.
4: He's the host of Australian Idol now.
0: He's a lovely boy, Scott Tweedy. Lovely man. Yeah, and he's beautiful as well. But not as beautiful as Nikki Webster, who's been on the show this afternoon. Nikki, thank you so much for coming
3: on. Thank you, guys.
0: And also, I should mention, 25-year anniversary merch is available of Strawberry Kiss is now available at officialnikkiwebster.com. Nikki, thank you.
3: Thanks, guys. Thanks for having
0: See
3: me.
0: See you later.
3: Bye.
0: Bye, Nikki.
1: Driving you home, it's Will and Woody. 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
16: Hi there, I'm Rana Hussein. Collingwood's Violet Patterson has received a one-match suspension for a rough tackle on Fremantle's Gab Newton at the weekend. Five other players received fines for various offences across the round. Matilda's goalkeeper Jada Wyman is returning to Sydney FC after two seasons in Sweden, signing a two-year deal with the Sky Blues. And qualifying for the US Tennis Open is now underway, with nine Aussies in action later tonight, including Storm Hunter, Madison Inglis, Emerson Jones and Priscilla Hahn.
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0: Hey, it is Will and Woody. Hope you're having a wonderful drive home. Hey, the quiz is 10 minutes away, less. Chance at $1,000 every day with us. I think it could go off today. But that's in 10 minutes' time. Right now, though, so Woods, I said an iconic TV show host has suggested that they will make a new streaming platform which just does reruns of the show.
1: Wheel of Fortune, Larry Emder.
0: No.
1: No, I would watch that. I loved that show. Burjo's catchphrase.
0: No.
1: Burjo.
0: Burjo's not doing it. Neither's Mike Whitney, Who Dares Wins.
1: Oh, definitely hit that. What about Who Wants to Be a Millionaire? Eddie Maguire.
0: No.
1: Stable Mate of Ours.
0: No.
1: Big Ed.
0: Big Ed's not doing it.
1: Okay.
0: Well, the streaming platform, Who Wants to Be a Millionaire?
1: I'd watch that, though. I'd watch that as well.
0: This streaming this show, they've banked 800 episodes, and they've got 850,000 followers on Facebook. Facebook is the key. It's a little bit older.
1: The panel.
0: No.
1: Panel.
0: Spicks and Specs. No.
1: It's not a game show.
0: Yep. It's got game show themed. It's kind of it's like just one of those big.
1: Oh, Rove Live.
0: No, you're getting close. Oh, it's one of those big shows. It was particularly on a weekend night.
1: It's Saturday.
0: Yes.
2: Saturday. And now you culture vultures, let's hear it for the host, David and Daryl Summers.
1: Daryl's starting a streaming service.
0: Daryl wants to start a streaming service.
1: I love
0: this. He's 75.
1: I love
0: and
1: this.
0: And he said, we need to have a streaming service where we just do reruns of Hey Hey, It's Saturday. They've got 800 episodes and he wants to just roll them out. And you reckon people will pay?
1: But hang on, because they did that. They did the.
0: They will pay. They've got 850,000 followers on Facebook. They'd all be over 60, and they would all pay $10 a month to get this.
1: I'm in. My family's in. 100%. We loved Saturday nights. Yeah. Hey, it's Saturday. Yeah. But you know they did that reunion show, like a 20-year reunion, 25-year broke records.
0: Yes.
1: That Daryl Summers, he's a genius. You know because he was the first one to host Dancing with the Stars. Nothing Daryl Summers touches.
0: Yes.
1: Everything he touches turns to gold.
0: Yes, it's true.
1: He's a wizard.
0: Now, much as I kind of agree with you.
1: Oh, right. So we're going the other way.
0: I also think this is one of the things that the world doesn't need.
1: Oh.
0: And I've made a list of other things that the world doesn't need.
1: Okay.
0: And it starts with the Hey Hey It's Saturday streaming platform. But I've also.
1: I disagree with you, but go on.
0: Okay. Well, feel free to pull me up at any stage here because I think I should just be able to go through this list and these are for me a clean hit, things the world doesn't need.
1: Can I give you a yay or a nay after each? Because I reckon I'll disagree with a lot of yours.
0: All right. I mean, Annalise, you can also give me a yay or nay if you'd like to as well.
1: Let's do it.
0: All right, here we go. 3D movies.
1: Nay, nay, nay, nay. Keep that. Keep. Nay. We recently got a 3D movie from a market.
0: Oh,
1: I just
0: no
1: need to
0: cares.
1: Find the goggles. Where do you buy?
0: They stopped making the goggles because it was so shit.
3: You're kidding. Yeah, just get blue and red cellophane.
1: Remy watched this movie and it was in 3D, but she just thought it was blurry.
0: Oh, that's great. My next one is 4D movies.
3: Yeah. No,
1: what was 4D?
3: Keep them. Yay.
0: Oh, shut up.
1: What the hell's 4D?
0: Shut up.
3: They're the ones when you go to the cinema and it's like an immersive experience.
1: Oh, the seat moves.
3: Yeah.
1: Oh, I love that. Yeah, yay, we're keeping that.
0: I shouldn't have given you this power.
1: Sorry.
0: Guys who wheel their expensive watches around in stainless steel suitcases.
1: Stainless steel suitcases?
0: Yeah, you know guys have got really expensive watches and they put them in a suitcase?
1: Yeah, lame.
0: Gone?
1: Like, get rid of that.
0: Yes. World doesn't need that.
3: See,
1: just expensive watches. Don't
0: Labubus.
3: Nay.
1: Oh, they're cute. All right.
0: The world does not need that. Thank you very much. Thank you. We're starting to get a little bit of sense
1: cute
0: here.
1: Cute accessory on a bag.
0: Animals on planes.
3: Oh, nay.
0: Gotta go.
3: Get rid of it.
1: I think put them in. As long as you put them in coach.
0: Gotta go.
1: I think I'm okay with it.
0: Bubble tea.
1: Bubble tea. Never had one.
0: Gotta go. Don't get it.
1: Fair enough.
0: Launceston.
1: Oh. Whoa, I love Launceston.
0: Not seeing it.
1: Oh, we've got some beautiful Tasmanian listeners, by the way. We're on in Tasmania.
0: Don't get it.
1: And we love
0: Don't
1: tea.
0: Get it. Shia LaBeouf.
3: He can go.
0: Gotta go.
1: He can go.
0: Lindsay Lohan.
3: No,
1: she's having a great redemption arc.
3: Back.
1: Lindsay's still got it.
3: Bring back did the Ibiza Club.
1: Did you see Freakier Friday?
3: Yeah.
0: No.
1: Oh.
0: Did you see it in 3D? Chicken crimpy shapes.
3: Yeah. Oh, we'll
0: must go.
1: No.
0: Must go.
3: No, keep
0: must
3: them.
0: Go.
3: Keep them.
0: No. Yeah. No. World doesn't need them. World doesn't need them.
3: They're underrated.
1: Did you just shush her? Whoa, shushing people. I think that needs to go.
0: The world needs that because sometimes you've got to shh someone.
1: Yeah, sure.
0: These are things the world doesn't need. Yeah. Decorative pillows.
1: Yeah. Oh, yeah, I'm off that.
0: Don't need them.
1: Off that, yeah.
0: Don't need them. people that put loud mufflers on the exhaust on their cars.
1: Yeah. Oh, I hate that.
0: Don't need that.
1: Yeah.
0: At least six of the modes on any household washing machine.
1: No, you need all of them.
0: The world does not need them.
1: You clearly don't do the washing.
0: I don't.
1: Every single mode has its benefits, my friend.
0: Reality show cast reunions.
3: Oh, no, they're good.
1: Oh, yeah.
3: They're really good.
1: I've got an I'm a celeb one coming up very shortly. Five-year reunion.
0: Not your personal one. No, I mean like...
1: I thought it was a direct stab at me. I was like, whoa, mate. No. Back up. We're still
0: mates. I don't care if you get a beer with Pete Hellier and Liz Ellis in your own time.
1: That's a reunion. No, that's what we call a reunion. Chuck it on the socials. This will get some clicks. Who remembers 6 years ago?
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18: Hi, I'm Gareth Thompson. The PM says data centres will be compelled to contribute to the grid as the market operator warns of a major hit to our energy supply. An AEMO outlook predicting data centres will use almost as much power in a decade as all homes in New South Wales and Victoria do today. Anthony Albanese says centres will need to be socially responsible.
19: You need to make sure that they're adding to the grid, not just coming along and using energy that can be used for other purposes that would therefore lift power bills for others. We need to make sure that water is got right, and we need to make sure that location is right as well.
18: On the ABC there, the PM expected to take a new data centre plan to National Cabinet tomorrow. Ralph Carr has been jailed for 6 years for sexual assault. The former celebrity agent convicted of raping a woman at his Melbourne home in 2023. Carr's name had been suppressed for 3 years on mental health grounds. He's expected to appeal. Corrections officers in New South Wales have voted to walk off the job at prisons and courts statewide. It comes amid news a reporter who bashed a prison officer was released on bail. 100 native birds across 30 species in South Australia will be vaccinated against the H5 strain of bird flu. The rollout comes as a suspected case in a long-nosed fur seal on Kangaroo Island. And tens of thousands have been evacuated amid a wildfire in the US state of Nevada. 20,000 have been forced to flee, while thousands more are on alert near the city of Reno.
4: Cairns RSL Club. If we're not your local, move closer.
18: In sport, a big pre-season clash tonight as the Illawarra Hawks host the Sydney Kings in Wollongong. There'll be a notable exception from the Hawks side, Sam Frohling, named in the Aussie team for this week's FIBA World Cup qualification against Syria and Jordan. Tip-off at 6:30. And Adam Reynolds has heap praise on the Broncos as he wraps up his career, injury forcing him out of the sides 2 games of the season.
20: The club's done amazing things for me and my family, and will forever be in debt to the club. Give me an opportunity to come up from Sydney and, you know, chase that dream.
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1: Mostly clear tonight, dropping down to 17 degrees overnight. And tomorrow you're in for a sunny one with a maximum of 29.
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1: All right, playing the quiz today, we have got Rosaline.
2: Hello.
1: Hello, Rosaline. You should know the rules, but I'll go over them again. 30 seconds on the clock.
2: Yep.
1: 10 questions you got to get right. Can pass, have to take your first answer. Rosaline, I wish you the best of luck.
2: Perfect. Thank you.
1: Rosaline, are you ready?
2: Yes, I am.
3: Okay. Give me an Alex Warren song.
2: Wild Child.
3: What's the wrapping on a sushi roll?
2: Seaweed.
3: Name a famous comedian.
2: Oh, I don't know any past.
3: What goes well with apple pie?
2: Custard.
3: Name a famous mountain.
2: Mount Everest.
3: What's 8:30 in 24-hour time?
2: 20:30.
3: Who's Hailey Bieber married to?
2: Justin Bieber.
3: What's the perfect length for a massage?
2: 45
3: what
2: minutes.
3: What popular shape does soy sauce come in?
2: Fish.
3: Which hemisphere is South America in?
1: Sorry, Rosaline.
4: You can't
1: name a comedian, Rosaline?
2: I don't know any.
1: You don't have to personally know them, but like...
2: No, come on.
3: If you had to throw one at it.
1: If I said to you, what's the deal with aeroplane food?
2: I genuinely have no idea any comedians.
1: God. Jerry Seinfeld?
2: No idea who that is.
1: Whoa. That's amazing.
3: What about an Australian? What about like Ricky Gervais?
2: No.
1: Dave Hughes?

0: Ah, okay.
1: So what?
0: Okay.
1: This is...
0: What, Bill?
1: This is my issue with Gen Z. This is my issue with Gen Z. Hey, Rosaline, you know what we've got for you, mate?
2: What is it?
1: A brick.
2: Oh, great.
1: Yeah, I told you. I've tried to make them sound sexy, guys. We need better pricing. We can't be giving out bricks.
0: These things are great. So, hey, Rosaline, it's something that you tap with your phone and it turns off all of your apps so you can have some quality time in your life.
2: You know what? I need one, so that'd be great.
0: It's coming your way, Rosaline.
1: Look, they are a good prize, guys. Every time I say to you we're giving away a brick, I'm not giving you...
3: Hey, Will, we asked for those as well.
1: Is that right?
3: Yeah, I emailed them and asked.
1: Thanks, Brick. We appreciate it.
0: Can you pause Dino real quick?
3: Oh, yeah.
0: We'll give you Dino in a sec. I just want to do something right now. I'm going to read some Italian. If anyone knows what I'm saying, call us a little bit of fun. This Italian was written on a receipt in Italy, and it was particularly controversial. Okay? I'm just going to read it to you. And if you know what I'm saying, give us a call. Gesta mi ha rotto il cazzo, asi bruzia le uova e spatucci dentro. Now, if you know what that means.
1: I don't think you've pronounced it
0: probably
1: well.
0: Probably not. But so it ended up on a receipt and made people very angry.
1: Okay.
0: I'll tell you what it said up next. But I'm really hoping an Italian person will just go, si, I'll help you out.
1: Give us a call if that's you, Will and Woody.
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0: Will and Woody on your Tuesday, brought to you by Pokemon Tonies. You've heard the update as to the dad venture, all thanks to Chemist Warehouse. We're taking our girls away again on another adventure this weekend. I'll tell you exactly where that is in about 15 minutes, Woods.
1: Right now, though, Italians, assemble! Need the Italians. Gorgeous, gorgeous. Or anyone who speaks Italian. I said to you before the song that there's a receipt that's gone viral online, caused a lot of controversy over in Italy because of something that was written on the receipt, right? Now, Andrew has called up. I just said the Italian. I'll say it again, Andrew. I'll say it again, just if you need to hear it again. Che sta mi ha rotto il cazzo

0: Azi, Bruzia, le uova e spatacci dentro. What have I just said, Andrew?
1: This person has broken my balls. But then the other part, I can't understand what you actually said because you're probably not pronouncing it.
2: Yeah. Do you want to pass it over to me?
3: I think I've got it very wrong.
2: Do you want to say it for you?
3: It definitely doesn't say this person's broken my balls.
0: So it's, I'll show you the... Down there.
2: Down the bottom.
0: It's just down the bottom there, Will. Bottom thing on the receipt.
2: Okay. Oh, it's the...
0: Very bottom thing on the receipt.
2: Okay.
0: It's like the note.
2: Questa mi ha rotto il cazzo azzi bruciala le uova e sputacci dentro. Sputacci dentro.
0: Okay, Fabrizio has called. Hello, Fabrizio.
4: Hello, how are you?
0: I'm great, mate. Thanks so much for calling us and helping us out. What has Will just said? This was written on a receipt in Italy.
4: Yeah, the first part, I agree with the other guy.
2: It's breaking so my...
4: The second part, it's a little bit broken, but I guess it's like... could you repeat again the second part, please? Yes.
0: With pleasure.
4: Thanks.
0: I don't know where the second half starts. I'm just going to give you I'm going to give you the whole thing again.
4: After the ball.
0: Okay. Bruzia le uova e spatacci dentro.
4: Break the eggs to spit in there. Something like this.
0: Pretty good, Fabrizio!
2: Oh, you know.
0: Fabrizio, well done. Okay, so, yes, the translation. We've obviously said it wrong. I'm sure your Italian is absolutely perfect, Fabrizio. Thanks so much for helping us. It was written on a receipt. This is pissing me off. Burn the eggs and spit in them.
2: Wow.
0: So the backstory is someone sent back their eggs. They were like, my eggs are too runny. I want you to cook them further. The waiter was like, sure, and then wrote on the obviously is written in Italian, this is pissing me off, burn the eggs and spit in them.
2: The breaking the balls part nobody saw coming.
0: So obviously this is pissing me off and this is breaking my balls.
2: This is breaking my balls. Can you read, how do you say it in Italian? This is
0: breaking my balls. Let me read it again. Questa mi ha rotto il caso azi bruzia. This is a break in my balls. Anyway, what I'd like to...
2: This is breaking my balls.
0: What I'd like to focus on here is...
2: Wow.
0: Obviously...
2: That's crazy.
0: This highlights the fact that...
2: Spit in the eggs.
0: Burn them and spit in them is what he said. Anyway, it turns out the person who took the receipt could speak Italian.
2: Oh.
0: So was like, I can see that you've written that on my receipt. Egg on their face. And it's gone viral, right? Now...
2: Awesome.
0: What it also highlights this story is the fact that sometimes if someone in the kitchen staff doesn't like you or if you're an annoying customer, they will do things to your food.
2: Well, it's very old school. Very old school. I worked in a lot of kitchens. I wasn't tampering with anyone's food.
0: You would always put full cream milk in coffees rather than skinny milk because you said it frothed better. So how dare you?
2: That was to a particular type of clientele.
0: There you go. I've proved you wrong.
2: Well, because it was just when you had an 85-year-old woman who walked in and wanted a very hot skinny latte and it was never hot enough. So, yes.
0: And this is what I'm after. What have you done?
2: Because then I also had to... I'm getting a lot of grief from this about the team. I also had to replace the milk at the end of the day, and if I only had to replace one type of milk, it was a lot easier. Yeah.
5: What a hard life you must have lived.
2: Yeah. It was hard. And also, the thing is, if I put a skinny latte and a regular full cream latte in front of you, you'd never know. Oh,
0: yeah. This is what you'd always...
2: No, you don't. Yeah. You might put on white.
0: I think it's almost illegal what you did. I think it's almost illegal.
2: Is that right?
0: Anyway, I think you've proven that, yes...
2: Illegal's a bit wild.
0: When you get an annoying customer, you do stuff to their food. You've proven the point. You can remain anonymous.
2: Yes.
0: Obviously... What have you done to an annoying customer's food or drink?
2: Apologies to all those women. They're probably passed by now. Spill the money. Star 102.7. Hope you're having a great drive home.

0: It's Will and Woody from Pokemon Tony's. Hope you're having a wonderful drive. Oh, hey, the Chemist Warehouse Dad Venture. We're going to tell you guys where we're taking the little girls this weekend in about 10 minutes' time. Woods.
1: Right now, what have you done to an annoying customer's food or drink? You can remain anonymous, obviously. I can see on the board here that we have some anonymous calls coming, which I'm very excited about. But Lauren is more than happy to attach her name to this one. Lauren, this is because you saw something at a restaurant rather than doing it.
2: Yes. So okay. My husband and I were travelling through Europe and we were in Italy and we went out for dinner with a big group of people and then afterwards we walked out of the restaurant and we were standing out the front and we looked back through the glass window of the restaurant from the outside and they were clearing our tables and the wine that people hadn't finished out of their glass, they were pouring it back into the wine bottle.
1: Awesome. You're nodding, Will. Would you do that?
0: Well, look, the thing is, like, none of you guys have obviously worked hospo before because there are just some things that just happen. Like, that's no harm, no foul. You'd never know.
1: So you put it back in the bottle and then sell it the next night as a
0: Well, you know, you're not selling the fresh bottle, but if you're doing it by the glass.
1: Absolutely. The tight ass in me really respects it.
0: Right?
1: Let's go to an anonymous call
0: here. It's just smart footy.
1: Sure. Anonymous, you obviously do not want your name on radio, which is totally understandable. You used to work for a popular fast food chain.
3: Yeah, I used to work for a fast food chain and this lady, she came in, she ordered some chicken and I packed it up for her. The chicken had just come out of the cooker maybe like 3-5 minutes ago, so it was pretty fresh. Yeah. But she said she wanted fresh chicken. So what I did, instead of putting in a new batch and, like, cooking some more, I took her chicken, I went to the back, I popped it in the hot oil for maybe 20, 30 seconds, packed it back up, came out, gave it to her. She had no idea.
1: Smart. That's just smart for me. That's just smart. You didn't think about doing something worse to the chicken because she was annoying?
3: I didn't want to risk, you know.
0: It's quite vindictive there. At the end of the day. Someone might get sick and, you know, there's lots of things there that are big red flags.
1: Coming from someone who used to put full cream milk in people's coffees that ordered skim milk.
0: But I'm not doing something worse to it. I'm not spitting in it or something. I think that's a new low.
1: I agree with that. I do.
0: You know?
1: You only spat in coffee once.
0: I've never spat in anyone's coffee.
1: Susie, you used to work in a supermarket.
4: Yes. So I was a checkout chick for a popular supermarket, and if I had a customer that was really rude or annoying, their bread would go in the same bag as soft drink, and their eggs would go at the bottom of a bag with cans, anything heavy.
1: Very good, Susie.
0: That is
1: and it's beautifully subtle because they won't realise you're doing that, but when they get home, it's broken eggs, it's squashed bread. That's outstanding, Susie.
0: That's really, because that's only funny when I get home, because I've got home a few times from the supermarket and be like, God, they really didn't know how to pack the bag, did they?
1: You're the annoying customer.
0: Now I know.
1: Let's go to Kerry. Kerry, what do you do to people's food or drink when they're annoying?
5: Mine wasn't specifically to one person. I used to manage a football club and my job was to order the beers. And this one day, I didn't order enough of the heavy beer. And you know how men always know the difference between heavy and light beer.
1: Mm-hmm.
5: So it was after the game and the kegs had run out of the heavy. For the next 2 hours, I put light beer on and not one man knew the difference.
1: And they would have behaved better. I dare say.
5: Yeah, it was great.
1: Outstanding. I think that's just smart, Kerry. Now, I do want to finish on one.
0: Savvy people here that have called in. I don't think anyone's been too gross, too crass, or too offensive.
1: And I think what I'm about to throw to a little bit of audio here, it fits that bill of just crafty, I would say. It's just smart thinking. This is a call we got, I'm going to say a year ago. I love it. Enjoy. Anonymous, you used to be a barista.
6: Yes, at a very prominent Sydney cafe chain.
1: Struth.
6: When I would see customers that we knew to be difficult come in, I would wipe my balls in their cups before I sent out their coffees.
1: Sorry, inside the cup or would you on the outside of the cup?
6: Just put the teacup all over my balls, make the coffee.
1: Just so inappropriate. I don't know why we played that. It's not funny at all.
7: It's Will and Woody.
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7: with 10% less hair than last year. Sorry, Will, we've been keeping track.
8: Okay, nobody panic. Why is there a mattress in the hallway?
9: Oh, that's not even the biggest issue. 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
8: 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It's fixable.
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0: It is Will and Woody. Hope you're having a wonderful drive home. A lot of you are wondering where we're going for the dad venture this year. Woods and I are taking our little girls, Remy and Max, and Trivial Lifetime Woods last year. We went camping this year. Thanks to you guys. Thanks to a guy called Troy, actually, who suggested this yesterday. Woody, last year we took our daughters on their very first camping trip.
1: Hey, look who's got a tent.
2: I think we both really excelled, especially when it came to setting up the tents.
3: Can you go to the tent peaks for me?
4: Hey, Ram, you want to go look for some unicorns or something?
5: Yeah!
4: All right, let's go. Yeah. Can you make sure you get my tent after yours?
3: I thought we were hanging out.
0: Or when our daughters caught their first fish. No tricks.
6: So I'm just going to go and put a fish on the end of the rod.
4: Look, look! You caught a fish!
5: You're catching another one!
4: Yeah, Dad, catch another one!
3: Yeah.
2: But this year, we're stepping it up a notch, all thanks to Chemist Warehouse.
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2: I was in a theme park. 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
0: All righty, very exciting, Woods. Very exciting. We're going to go to Movie World this year.
2: Hell yeah. It was staring at us in the face.
0: It was.
2: That is the most iconic holiday you can go on as a kid, going to the world. We've chosen Movie World. Do you think it's most appropriate for the girls at their age?
0: Yes. Yeah.
2: I think Dream World, bit wild, like bigger rides and whatnot. Wet and wild, you don't like getting wet, which is totally fine. We won't address that now.
0: Well, just the hair in the face.
2: Yeah.
0: Largely.
2: And that's fine. Yeah. That's absolutely fine.
0: Yeah.
2: Movie World. Totally works.
0: Iconic.
2: I'm actually pumped.
0: A couple of 4-year-olds. Extraordinary. Just the concept of a theme park I had to explain to Max this morning.
2: Oh, yeah, right.
0: Well, just because I tried showing her a photo and just clearly wasn't clicking. And then as you go through it, I'm like, all of this is in there because there's so much. Yeah. The Batman thing is a big part of this.
2: Yeah, so
0: now you've made a couple of promises to Remy about about Batman.
2: I do this.
0: What have you said?
2: So I've promised Remy that she's going to have a meet and greet with Batman, the Batman.
0: This is your wife, Mim, telling her about Movie World, and I can hear how much Batman is a focus of that.
9: Remy, I was talking to Dada, and he said he wants to go on a girls' trip with you.
5: Oh, yeah.
9: He said that he was going to take you to Movie World to see Batman.
5: Oh, yeah.
9: In real life. And he said maybe you could go in the Batmobile.
5: Amazing too!
9: And then maybe you could have a girls' trip with Max and Will. Does that sound like fun?
5: Oh, yeah.
2: I love my daughter so much. But so I've said...
0: A lot of Batman there.
2: Meeting Batman and...
0: Batmobile ride as well.
2: Since promised a ride in the Batmobile. So Junior Producer Annalise, who's in the studio and you're doing a lot of the comms with Movie World, just want to confirm we are getting that.
10: I just want to confirm that is not confirmed.
2: So I think that needs to be of utmost priority at this point moving forward.
0: Did you have that discussion beforehand that Annalise said to you that you were going to get a Batmobile ride?
2: I feel like I only half listen to meetings, but I feel like when we were in a meeting room, we talked about the Batmobile ride.
10: Yeah, I think it was brought up, like, because producer Tom has...
2: Yeah, so you were in the Batmobile?
11: It was a core memory of mine.
2: This is what I want.
0: Well, you've been in the Batmobile.
11: There's a famous photo of me just halfway up with a bowl cut. Just awesome. Batman sitting next to me. It was the best.
0: That was the cover of Time magazine. Good result for everyone, by the way. Speaking of meltdowns at any of the worlds is if we don't get the Batmobile, the meltdown that Remy has upon not going in the Batmobile, it's good content.
2: It's
0: going to be good stuff.
2: Meltdowns are not
0: content. It's going to be great content.
2: I will not leave Movie World until Batman brings his car out and we are getting in that car.
0: No, you're sounding a lot like the dad in Willy Wonka. How much for the goose? All right, Wonka. Let's go to...
2: I'll pay cash.
0: You're sounding like the dad in Willy Wonka. Veruca's dad. Dadventure this year, all thanks to Chemist Warehouse. We are heading up to Movie World. Imogen, this happened on a trip when you were a kid to the worlds.
12: Yes. We were at Dream World, and I don't know if you remember the ride called the Wipeout. Got stuck about halfway through.
0: Oh. You got stuck on the ride.
12: Yeah, we were about there for about an hour, and then unfortunately, we're on the sunny side, not the non-sunny side, so we got quite burnt.
0: Oh,
2: an hour's not so bad, though.
0: No,
12: it wasn't too bad, but it was definitely very hot that day.
2: Yeah, okay. That might be a nice bonding for the girls. if we, you know, well, I'm not saying we'd organise this, but if they got stuck together in a cage, up in the, well, are you in a cage in the white
11: cage? Cage, right? No, you're not in a cage. No,
2: but I'm saying they'd love it.
11: I don't think we need to go into the rides, don't we? I think the, we love the worlds. And we're glad they're having us. And we also love Chemist Warehouse. We love everyone.
2: Yeah. Oh, yeah. Well, yeah. No more comments around.
13: 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Will and Woody driving you home.
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24: Oh my God, how she get at me? Either we'll never get it right or it's meant to be. My eager, her pride, some

0: It's Will and Woody. Guys, if you're just joining us, we are going to be going this weekend to Warner Brothers Movie World, all thanks to Chemist Warehouse, a brand new dad venture. Very, very exciting. So make sure you follow us all on the socials. You can see the little girls talking about how pumped they are. They are seriously pumped. Some really good energy in the gym at the moment.
1: Maybe a little bit too much energy because of a couple of daddy promises.
0: Yeah. I don't know why you did that.
1: I get excited too, and I like seeing the joy on my daughter's face.
0: Yeah.
1: So I make promises that I can't necessarily keep. So I've told her that she's going to have a meet and greet with Batman. I even said that maybe that Batman would go on a roller coaster with her. And then I know. And then I said that you can definitely go for a ride in his Batmobile.
0: I don't even know if they let people ride in the Batmobile full stop.
1: No, but Tom, anyway, Button Pusher Tom, he did it.
2: Yeah, it was
0: in like 1985. Tommy's 45.
2: Yeah. Whoa. It was like 30 years ago.
1: Yeah, but is it like why break something or why change something that's working?
0: Don't know. Hey, before we get out of here, any show notes? We haven't done show notes in a little while. I would like a show. I've got a show note for Annalise.
1: Yeah.
0: Yeah.
3: Yes.
0: We had Nikki Webster in here. She's an icon of the 90s.
3: Queen.
0: No, you laughed at that. You scoffed her.
1: You did.
0: Scoffed at her.
3: I didn't scoff at her. I scoffed at you guys saying that.
0: Go on. And you're gone.
1: Go on,
3: I have bigger icons in my life. Do you know what I mean?
0: You just don't.
3: We have Justin Bieber. We have Sabrina Carpenter.
0: Yeah, but I could just sit here and name the American people that were icons from when I was growing up.
3: We have Aisha Madden, Australian. We love Josh Houston. Yeah, Josh Houston. He's in
1: He's
3: off
1: sexy.
3: Campus.
1: Has he sung on the roof of Homebush Stadium when he was 12 years old?
0: Yes, in front of the world.
1: The world.
0: In front of the world. The world.
3: He hasn't done
0: that. With like 30 million people watching. No.
3: Yeah, but no, he sang on off campus. He did a very good job. He sang a lot of good covers.
1: It's not the same.
3: Yeah, he didn't even know how to sing before.
1: Did you hear what you
3: just
1: said? He just sang covers.
0: So pathetic.
1: That's an original.
3: No, there's an original called Yellow Haze. That's an original.
0: Oh, cool.
3: Where
0: do you get that? Where do you get that?
3: That's Spotify or
1: iHeartRadio.
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1: We love iHeart. Yeah. Love iHeart. Come on.
0: Okay. We'll see you guys tomorrow. Wake up with Johnny
4: 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Deb in Earlville, have you ever had a pasta salad from the supermarket and it tastes like electricity?
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6: Yeah, right. That's not a good taste. Is it after a certain while? Like, can you have a couple of spoonfuls and be okay and then after a while it goes metallic, or is it straight away for you, Deb?
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1: Deb in Earlville, have you ever had a pasta salad from the supermarket and it tastes like electricity?
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3: 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Is it after a certain while? 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
1: 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Yeah. 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
1: That's what it feels like.
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3: Putting in this pasta salad?
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1: Deb in Earlville, have you ever had a pasta salad from the supermarket and it tastes like electricity?
2: Well, I think it tastes more metallic.
1: It does.
3: Yeah, right. That's not a good taste. Is it after a certain while? Like, can you have a couple of spoonfuls and be okay and then after a while it goes metallic, or is it straight away for you,
2: no,
3: Deb?
2: No, I have a first bite and I go, oh, that's funny on my teeth.
1: I'm glad I'm not alone here, because Johnny was looking at me like I was an odd human.
3: Well, I like pasta salad. 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
1: Deb in Earlville, have you ever had a pasta salad from the supermarket and it tastes like electricity?
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1: Deb in Earlville, have you ever had a pasta salad from the supermarket and it tastes like electricity?
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0: And this is Woody.
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0: Hey, it is Johnny and Inky. 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
1: And we're going to meet my burger rival, Callum from Weber.
0: Yes! 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
1: Deb in Earlville, have you ever had a pasta salad from the supermarket and it tastes like electricity?
2: Well, I think it tastes more metallic.
1: It does.
3: That's not a good taste. Is it after a certain while? Like, can you have a couple of spoonfuls and be okay, and then after a while it goes metallic, or is it straight away for you,
2: no,
3: Deb?
2: No, I have a first bite and I go, oh, that's funny on my teeth.
1: I'm glad I'm not alone here, because Johnny was looking at me like I was an odd human.
3: Well, I like pasta salad. I don't think I've ever had this exact experience.
1: It's like something with, it's like coriander. You know, to some of that taste buds, it tastes like soap. To some, it's absolutely delicious.
3: You said it's in your teeth, though, for you, Deb.
2: Oh, yeah, on my teeth. 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
1: That's what it feels like.
3: What are they
1: like
3: putting in this pasta salad?
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1: Deb in Earlville, have you ever had a pasta salad from the supermarket and it tastes like electricity?
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3: 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Is it after a certain while? 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

0: Will and Woody, you're either up early, up late, or maybe still out. Maybe you're heading back to your house and a former reality star is coming over to have a great time with you.
1: Ooh, that would be really exciting.
0: Yeah, one of us has been in that situation before.
1: We won't say which one, though. The question is, if that former reality star is coming over to your house,
0: yeah,
1: and I had to bring up Sharon again, but are you going to have a shower?
0: Did you?
1: Do you...
2: What?
1: You might. Why don't you make it specific? We're having fun before. My wife might be up.
0: That's true.
1: Because, you know, we have a young child. If you're up, hun, I'll be home soon. And Will's joking. All right, let's crack into the best bits.
0: Will and Woody. 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

0: sleep? It's Will and Woody keeping you up.
1: A lot of you are wondering where we're going for the dad venture this year. Woods and I are taking our little girls, Remy and Max, and a trip of a lifetime. Woods, last year we went camping. This year, thanks to you guys. Thanks to a guy called Troy, actually, who suggested this yesterday.
2: Woody, last year we took our daughters on their very first camping trip.
3: Hey, look who's got a tent.
4: I think we both really excelled, especially when it came to setting up the tents.
5: Can you go the tent pegs for me?
6: Hey, Ram, you want to go look for some unicorns or something?
7: Yeah!
6: All right, let's go. Can you make sure you get my tent after yours?
5: I thought we were hanging out.
2: Or when our daughters caught their first fish. No tricks.
8: So I'm just going to go and put a fish on the end of the rod.
6: Look, look! We caught a fish! Yeah, Dad, catch another one.
5: Yeah.
4: But this year, we're stepping it up a notch, all thanks to Chemist Warehouse.
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4: Mine's in a theme park. 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
1: All righty, very exciting, Woods. Very exciting. We're going to go to Movie World this year.
4: Hell yeah. It was staring at us in the face.
1: It was.
4: That is the most iconic holiday you can go on as a kid, going to the worlds. We've chosen Movie World. Do you think it's most appropriate for the girls at their age?
1: Yes. Yeah, yeah.
4: I think Dream World, a bit wild, like bigger rides and whatnot. Wet and wild, you don't like getting wet, which is totally fine. We won't address that now.
1: Well, just the hair in the face.
4: Yeah.
1: Largely.
4: And that's fine. Yeah. That's absolutely fine.
1: Yeah.
4: Movie World.
1: Movie World.
4: Totally works.
1: Iconic.
4: I'm actually pumped.
1: A couple of 4-year-olds. Extraordinary. Just the concept of a theme park I had to explain to Max this morning.
4: Oh, yeah, right.
1: Well, just because I tried showing her a photo and just clearly wasn't clicking. And then as you go through it, I'm like, all of this is in there because there's so much.
4: Yeah.
1: There's so much.
4: I know.
1: It's like, that's in there and that's in there. And that. So I don't think she quite got it.
4: Okay.
1: But here was her reaction this morning.
10: Okay, you got your eyes closed?
11: Close your eyes.
10: You know how I told you that we could go somewhere with Woody on another adventure with Remy? So this time we're going somewhere called Movie World. Look, so there's
12: arenas.
10: Roller coasters.
12: Roller coasters, I love roller coasters.
10: Bugs Bunny.

0: roller coaster that looks like a train. Yeah. Batman's there?
1: Batman? Let me see you, Batman.
2: Wow. Okay. Huge.
3: Huge.
2: Pumped about the roller coasters.
3: Roller coaster or the roaster colas and yeah. And Batman.
2: Yeah, absolutely.
3: Batman was a hot ticket item. I did not expect that.
2: Yeah.
3: I don't know how Bruce has slipped into her psyche, but she's big on The Dark Knight. I never saw it coming.
2: My daughter's obsessed with Batman as well.
3: How did that happen?
2: I think it's the boys at daycare. The boys at daycare, they're right. Obviously obsessed with Batman.
3: Right.
2: And then naturally, why are you so obsessed with this guy? I'm into him as well.
3: Because I showed her like a clip of Batman rocking up Movie World.
2: Oh, and?
3: Oh, she was kind of terrified.
2: Yeah.
3: Like,
2: yeah.
3: I kind of had to, because he gets out of the fight, and then he has a fight with the Joker, because they do stunts and stuff at Movie World.
2: Really?
3: They do a full show.
2: Epic.
3: And it's a choreographed fighting and everything.
2: Epic.
3: And I may have scared her.
2: Ah.
3: Yeah.
2: It was going so well.
3: It was going so well. But then she was like, are there baddies? And I was like, yeah, they're baddies. And then she was like, why are there baddies there? And I was like, oh, my God.
2: Yeah, okay. Well,
3: so I've got a bit of work to do tonight, but roller coasters pumped.
2: Roller coasters, she was pumped, yeah. Absolutely.
3: Yeah.
2: So my daughter is currently in Fiji. She travels the globe all
3: very
2: the time.
3: Good. I loved it.
2: I wasn't invited on that holiday.
3: Yeah.
2: But my wife is there with her. Yeah. So she broke the news to Remy this morning.
3: Oh, great.
2: That we're going to Movie World.
3: Okay.
2: I don't know what Remy had done before this, but there's a lot of excitement even before the Movie World announcement.
3: Okay.
4: Remy?
5: What?
4: I was talking to Dada and he said he wants to go on a girls' trip with you.
5: Yeah.
4: And he said that he was going to take you to Movie World to see Batman.
5: Oh, yeah.
4: In real life.
5: I'm going to see Batman. Yeah.
4: And he said maybe you could go in the Batmobile.
5: Amazing, too.
4: And then maybe you could have a girls' trip with Max and Will. Does that sound like fun?
5: Oh, yeah.
2: Strap yourself in, man.
3: Remy is the excitement machine.
2: Yeah. And she will bring it all weekend.
3: She will bring it, baby.
2: She will bring it. And by the way, you
3: she's
2: can't see
3: levels,
2: that.
3: She's got levels, Remy. She has levels.
2: She's had her hair braided in Fiji. No. So she's got, if you know K-pop Demon Hunters, she's got long, roomy hair down to her bum.
3: Right.
2: And she was also face-painted as a tiger.
3: Wow.
2: She got that done.
3: Oh my God. Extraordinary. Okay. All right. Let's take some calls here because I want to kind of, you guys listening now, I'm sure you've all had iconic moments at theme parks as a kid on holiday. These are sometimes your strongest childhood memories.
2: Yeah.
3: 131065. Would love to hear from you guys right up next. And maybe they didn't go that well. Cautionary tale.
2: Yeah.
3: I have a strong memory of being on a ride called the Gravitron and declaring, which is a ride that spins. It's just basically a saucepan that just spins on the top.
2: And you get stuck to the wall.
3: It spins so fast that the centrifugal force means that you get stuck to the wall.
2: Yeah.
3: And I vomited, but because of the centrifugal force, it just came straight back on my face.
2: Awesome. Can we do that again?
3: I'm sure we could try and recreate it.
2: Let's absolutely recreate
3: it. So I'm sure we've all got one of them. Give us a call, 131065. I'll take your calls right up next. Well, I think it's the only place in the world where you could vomit on your own face.
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3: To head to Vegas to see some amazing live music. 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
1: The Dadventure All Thanks to Campus Warehouse this year is at Movie World Woods this weekend. You and I are taking our little girls, Max and Remy, to Movie World on the Gold Coast for the first time. Broke the news to them separately this morning. Mm-hmm. Huge reactions. Very excited. We kind of want to get you guys on board right now because I know this is super nostalgic idea, going to one of the worlds with your parents. Mm. Generally, there's something pretty awful that happens. Lots of great things, but, you know, family holidays, they're just fraught with this sort of stuff.
2: I almost caused a divorce on the Batman ride. My dad's still one of his favourite stories. So we were on the Batman ride together and there was a silent period where Bruce was talking to us, right, before the ride really kicked off. Anyway, there was a silent bit. I passed wind. Which was, it was really my gift as a child was to, in quiet moments, pass wind.
1: Yeah.
2: A little bit loud. And then the couple in front of us, the woman, looked at her husband and hit him.
1: Shut up.
2: And me and Dad were sitting behind.
1: Shut up.
2: Piercing ourselves laughing. And then he's like, it wasn't me. She didn't buy it.
1: You're kidding.
2: So he was in the doghouse for the entire ride.
1: That's awesome.
2: So we can recreate that.
1: I will try. I'm sure we can try. Taylor has called. Taylor.
3: How are you guys?
1: Yeah, good. Thanks for your call. Hey, this happened to you when you went to Movie World.
3: Yeah, I had a bit of a funny situation when I was younger. I can't remember if I maybe been 10 or a bit younger, but I was there with my parents and my brother, and when all the impersonators were coming around, there was an Austin Powers impersonator walking around, and my mum said to me, like whispered to me through, you know, my ear, and was like, go and pinch his bum.
1: I walked up to him
3: and pinched his bum, and he jumped up and laughed. And then I got a nice photo with him as a memory, but I thought that was pretty chaotic.
2: So, sorry, based on that memory, Taylor, would you suggest that we say to our daughters to go and pinch
3: it was a pretty funny I still remember it, so.
1: Okay. Core memory.
2: Okay, yeah.
1: Making a core memory.
2: That's what we're after. That is what we're after.
1: I think we might be crossing a line there. Didn't feel entirely right. But speaking of the impersonators, the Batman thing is a big part of this.
2: Yeah, so.
1: Now you've made a couple of promises to Remy about.
2: I do this.
1: About Batman?
2: I do this.
1: What have you said?
2: So I've promised to Remy that she's going to have a meet and greet with Batman, the Batman.
1: And if you guys missed it earlier, this is your wife, Mim, telling her about Movie World, and I can hear how much Batman is a focus of that.
4: Remy, I was talking to Dada, and he said he wants to go on a girls' trip with you. And he said that he was going to take you to Movie World to see Batman.
5: Oh, yeah.
4: In real life. And he said maybe you could go in the Batmobile.
5: Amazing too!
4: And then maybe you could have a girls' trip with Max and Will. Does that sound like fun?
5: Oh yeah.
2: I love my daughter so much. So I've said
1: a lot of Batman there.
2: Meeting Batman and
1: Batmobile ride as well.
2: Since promised a ride in the Batmobile. So Junior Producer Annalise, who's in the studio and you're doing a lot of the comms with Movie World, just want to confirm we are getting that.
6: I just want to confirm that is not confirmed.
2: So I think that needs to be of utmost priority at this point moving forward. Let's just lock that in because I've made promises to a four-year-old girl.
6: Yeah. Can't make promises. You can't always.
1: Yeah, that's right.
2: I trusted you.
1: Did you have that discussion beforehand that Annalise say to you that you were going to get a Batmobile ride?
2: I feel like I only half listen to meetings, but I feel like when we were in a meeting room, we talked about the Batmobile ride.
6: Yeah, I think it was brought up, like, because producer Tom has...
2: Yeah, so you were in the Batmobile?
7: It was a core memory of mine.
2: This is what I want.
1: Well, you've been in the Batmobile.
7: There's a famous photo of me just halfway up with a bowl cut. Just awesome. Batman sitting next to me. It was the best.
1: That was the cover of Time magazine.
2: I want that.
1: I don't know if we're going to get that. I think a good result for everyone, by the way, speaking of meltdowns at any of the worlds, is if we don't get the Batmobile, the meltdown that Remy has upon not going in the Batmobile, it's good content.
2: It's
1: going to be good stuff.
2: Meltdowns are not
1: content. It's going to be great content.
2: I will not leave Movie World until Batman brings his car out and we are getting in that car.
1: No, you're sounding a lot like the dad in Willy Wonka.
7: How much for the goose? All right, Wonka. Let's go to...
2: I'll pay cash. I'll pay cash.
7: You're sounding like the dad in Willy Wonka. Veruca's dad. 13-1065, the dad venture this year. All thanks to Chemist Warehouse. We are heading up to Movie World. Imogen, this happened on a trip when you were a kid to the worlds.
8: Yes, yes. We were at Dreamworld, and I don't know if you remember the ride called the Wipeout.
7: I have heard of the Wipeout. Is it still running at Dreamworld, the Wipeout?
8: No, no. They got rid of that a while ago.
7: Okay.
8: I was on a youth group trip. I was about, I think, 10.
7: Yeah.
8: And we ended up going on there for the first time, and we got stuck about halfway through.
7: Oh. You got stuck on the ride.
8: Yeah, we were about there for about an hour, and then we were like, unfortunately, we're on the sunny side, not the non-sunny side, so we got quite burnt.
7: Oh,
2: an hour's not so bad though.
8: No, it wasn't too bad, but it was definitely very hot that day.
2: Okay. That might be nice bonding for the girls. If we, you know, well, I'm not saying we'd organise this, but if they got stuck together in a cage. Up in the... Are you in a cage in the Wipeout?
7: Are you in a cage in the Wipeout? No, you're not in a cage. No,
2: but I'm saying they'd love it.
7: I don't think we need to go into the rides, not we? I think we love the worlds. And we're glad they're having us. And we also love Chemist Warehouse. We love everyone.
2: Yeah. Oh, yeah. Well, yeah. No more comments around. Star 102.7.

0: working, and they're working. It's Will and Woody keeping you up.
1: We've got a very, very special edition of Battle of the Gens this week because unlike Gen Z, if they brought in an icon, everyone would be like, who the hell's that? And you would have had to follow them on YouTube or TikTok to have any idea who they were. A millennial icon is a household name.
2: Oh, yeah.
1: It's 20 years since their debut album, in particular Strawberry Kisses, came second on the Australian singles chart.
3: 25 years, I think.
1: 25 years. The 25-year merchantship, you can be able to get that. Also, from the 26 years since the Sydney Olympics, where they were not just Australian icon, global icon.
3: Oh, yeah.
1: And right now they're on the show. Nikki Webster joins us on Will and Woody.
4: Oh, hey, guys.
1: Hi, Nikki.
4: Hello. Hello, hello. Woohoo.
3: You're bringing out merch for the 25-year anniversary of Strawberry Kisses, which is crazy because we also have some merch currently on our radio show for Will. I'm just holding
4: DJ
3: up a t-shirt.
4: DJ Will. Yeah, DJ. Maybe DJ Will needs to spin Strawberry Kisses at his next gig.
3: What are your thoughts, DJ Will?
4: Could and I
1: happen.
4: Could sing for you.
1: We could hook up an event. Yeah, we can make that happen.
4: Look at that shirt. Not as good as mine, I don't think. I'm wearing mine.
1: Are you rocking yours as well?
3: Yours is sick.
1: Yours is cool.
4: And my hat,
3: I was going to propose a merch swap. Nikki.
4: We could do that, but I'll get you one. You don't want to wear the one I've been wearing all day, but I will get you one.
1: She's on a PR tour.
3: Yeah, I get that. You need to wear your t-shirt more. See what Nikki does? She wears her merch.
1: She's wearing her merch on her. Do you wear it outside of promo day, though? The Strawberry Kisses tee?
4: It's pretty damn comfortable, I have to say. It's really comfy.
1: She's still selling it. Look, she hasn't stepped out of the sale mode. Look at her.
3: Wear the merch more.
1: Yeah, maybe
3: wear the merch more.
1: Okay.
4: Get those sales up. That's what we've got to do.
3: I know you just mentioned as well that maybe you'd like to sing with DJ Will, which I'm going to take as gospel. But I am.
1: Also, Nikki, as a talisman of the millennials, you're going to be playing on behalf of Woods and I in Battle of the Gens because junior producer Annalise is also in the studio. I think so.
3: Yes, you're playing for us for
4: That's
3: a very special edition.
1: Annalise is representing the Gen Zers. She wasn't born when you were doing.
4: If she beats me, it's very embarrassing, right?
3: I could just say
4: I was really busy when I was young. I didn't know what was going on.
3: Yeah, sure.
4: I was busy working.
1: We'll support you. Don't worry. We'll support you.
3: Okay, so basically the way that we do this is that we test each other out on just the pop culture things that we think that everyone in the world should know.
4: Okay.
3: To find out who is most out of touch.
4: I can see her. She's looking very serious.
1: Amazing. She takes it seriously.
4: Her game face changed just as you were doing the intro.
1: Isn't that extraordinary to think that that whole Under the Sun Sky thing that Nikki did at the 2000 Olympics was happening and Annalise was in utero?
3: Crazy.
5: I actually was just born.
3: Oh, just born.
5: So that I makes would have it been better. Two months old.
3: How does that make you feel, Nikki, looking at a 26-year-old woman?
4: Oh, my God. Like I need some Botox or something.
5: No way.
4: Thanks, love. Thank you.
3: Okay. Annalise, do you want to go first?
5: I'll give Nikki one first. Are you ready for this?
1: Yeah.
5: Okay. Nikki, what is this iconic song from? This is real.
4: Where I'm supposed to be now, sugar, I know, shine on me. Is it from, I know the song, I know you do, I can tell you, this is me. Is it Hannah Montana?
5: It's not Hannah Montana, but you're on the right track.
4: Is it Hilary Duff?
5: No.
4: Oh, gosh. I do know the song.
5: It's currently in the news at the moment because there has been a third movie released from this franchise.
4: Camp Rock.
5: Correct.
4: Yeah.
1: Oh, wow. Camp Rock.
5: That was really impressive.
1: Well done, Nikki.
4: Thank you.
1: Well done.
4: I teach children how to dance to kids' music.
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1: Every Tuesday, we play Battle of the Gens. We find out which generation is most out of touch. Woods and I are millennials. Junior producer Annalise, she represents the Gen Zers. And today, Woods, representing us, representing the millennials, a talisman of millennials in this country is Nikki Webster.
2: Oh, yeah.
3: I'd say you're our spiritual leader, Nikki Webster. You are proof that our generation is better than these younger generations. So
2: maybe you should say that at the outro after. I mean, if I lose, it's not going to be a very good intro, is it?
3: Okay, have you got a question for Annalise, Nikki?
2: Okay, are you ready?
4: Yes.
2: What were the names of the Sydney 2000 mascots?
1: Oh, God. Oh, wow. You got all of them?
3: I've got two.
1: I've got one.
2: Okay,
3: I've got two. The last one is...
4: So there's three.
1: Good question.
2: There's three mascots.
1: Good question.
4: Okay. Woody's got, so you've got one.
1: Such a millennial question. That's absolutely in the breadbasket for all the millennials listening.
4: One was a koala, right?
1: I'm not saying anything.
2: You're 2 months old, should remember this.
1: Yeah, that's right.
3: One was a kookaburra, one was a platypus, and one was...
4: So I just went to Athens and I went to the place where all the Olympic information was.
1: Oh,
4: so
1: nice.
4: I should know this.
2: Okay.
4: But I don't. I was going to say something like, I feel like there might be a Peter in there.
3: Peter?
2: maybe not.
1: P-E-T-A or P-E-T-E-R?
4: E-R.
1: No, Peter. It's a classic Aussie name, though.
4: Okay, so then if it's not Peter...
1: Why maybe Peter?
4: I don't know, it just feels like Peter the koala or something like that.
1: Oh, yeah.
4: I'm really for, like, naming animals human names. Anyway, yeah.
3: Think about it's the Sydney Olympics.
4: Oh, Sydney.
3: Close.
1: No.
4: Oh, harbour.
3: Third guess, bridge. Is it opera house?
1: Sid.
2: She's like, why didn't you say so?
4: Yeah. Okay, Sid.
3: And then there's Sid. Ollie,
2: yes.
3: Third one.
2: It's my favourite.
3: Sid, Ollie, and
1: I don't know the
2: Millie.
1: Wow, slightly sexist. The boys don't know the girl's name. Just the boys.
2: Classic.
1: Didn't look great. Oh, no. Nikki, go again. Give Annalise another one because I'm loving this.
2: All right. What line of sneakers featured removable wheels?
4: Oh, wheelie sneaks. I had some of these. I did have some of these, but then I think I got the Kmart versions. I'm going to say Nike. I feel like Nike's pretty innovative.
2: It's called Heelys.
4: Oh.
1: Yeah, they're called Heelys.
3: Maybe the Kmart version was Wheelies. No,
2: maybe.
3: I think
2: it's not a bad trademark, though. I don't mind it.
4: They were so fun. We should definitely bring them back, I fear.
3: We did. Mm-hmm. We talked about Heelys the other day. Our youngest member of our team, he wants to bring Heelys back.
2: Maybe our next merch line, we could collab.
4: Oh, yeah.
2: I want some wheelies.
3: DJ Will.
4: And
3: Nikki,
4: you can put
3: Webster,
4: little strawberries on them.
3: I'd love this. We'll talk offline.
2: That's right.
1: Final question for Nikki.
4: Yeah, I have one. Okay. What is the saying, release the ninjas from?
2: Release the ninjas.
1: Release the ninjas.
2: Like Ninja Warrior?
4: Not Ninja Warrior.
1: We'd know that. We used to host that
2: Ninja
1: show.
2: Turtles?
4: Not Ninja Turtles. Mm. Now, it has nothing to do...
3: Kung Fu with, Panda?
4: No.
2: Release
4: with animals.
2: The ninjas. Nothing to do with... Oh.
3: Release the ninjas.
2: Kung Fu Panda.
3: Oh, Big Brother? Big Brother?
4: No.
3: Friday Night Big Brother?
1: Big Brother Ninjas.
3: Big Brother Ninjas. Remember Friday Night Games?
1: Yeah.
4: Oh.
3: I used to say release the ninjas.
4: Really? No. Well, it's not that one.
3: Okay.
2: I'll take that one, though. Release the ninjas. I have no clue.
1: I have no idea either.
3: No idea.
4: It's from the ABC3 iconic show Prank Patrol, where the host, Scott Tweedy, would release the ninjas and then they'd go prank another kid.
2: Who's watching the... No.
1: Yeah. Oh, wow. Nikki. Shut down by Nikki Webster. Wow. Finished her off.
4: Every Gen Z in their car was dying just then.
1: Sure.
4: Scott Tweedy was the hunk of
1: Scott
4: ABC3.
1: Scott Tweedy.
4: He's the host of Australian Idol now.
1: He's a lovely boy, Scott Tweedy. Lovely, lovely, lovely, lovely, lovely man. Lovely man. Yeah. And he's beautiful as well. But not as beautiful as Nikki Webster, who's been on the show this afternoon. Nikki, thank you so much for coming
2: on. Thank you, guys.
1: And also, I should mention, 25-year anniversary merch is available of... Strawberry Kiss is now available at officialnikkiwebster.com. Nikki, thank you.
2: Thanks, guys. Thanks for having
1: me. See you later.
2: Bye.
1: Bye, Nikki.
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0: Will and Woody, you're either up early, up late. Either way, we're here. This is just some good gear.
1: And you're probably wondering to yourself, like, do I go to bed now? Like, if I go to sleep now, I'm probably still getting 4 to 5. Or hours of sleep, that is. Mm. Or do we just enjoy our best bits and just, I mean, enjoy a beautiful sunrise? We're with you until the sunrise. We're there with you half the way. And then, you know, from that point on, it's all up, Bill, baby. You'll get there.
0: Yeah. I don't know if I've ever, like, if a radio show has ever made me, like, skip sleep.
1: Well, let me tell you.
0: Do you know what I mean? Like,
1: no,
0: this would have to be scintillating.
1: And it is.
0: Is it?
1: Mm-hmm.
0: I haven't checked the edits.
1: I don't know what we're doing, but I know that it's scintillating.
0: Okay.
1: It's you and me.
0: It's Will and Woody.
1: Get to the sunrise, baby.
0: Will and Woody. Star 102.7. On a

0: you're up early. It's Will and Woody keeping you up.
1: So, Woods, I said an iconic TV show host has suggested that they will make a new streaming platform which just does reruns of the show.
2: Wheel of Fortune, Larry Emder.
1: No.
2: No, I would watch that. I loved that show. Burjo's catchphrase.
1: No.
2: Burjo's
1: not doing it. Neither's Mike Whitney, Who Dares Wins.
2: Oh, definitely hit that. What about Who Wants to Be a Millionaire? Eddie McGuire.
1: No.
2: Stablemate of ours.
1: No.
2: Big Ed.
1: Big Ed's not doing it.
2: Okay.
1: Well, the streaming platform, Who Wants to Be a Millionaire?
2: I'd watch that, though. I'd watch that as well.
1: This show, they've banked 800 episodes, and they've got 850,000 followers on Facebook. Facebook is the key. It's a little bit older.
2: The panel.
1: Spicks and Specks. No.
2: It's not a game show.
1: Yep. No. It's got game show themed. It's like just one of those big.
2: Oh, Rove Live.
1: No, you're getting close. Oh, it's one of those big shows. It was particularly on a weekend night.
2: It's Saturday.
1: Yes.
3: Saturday. And now you culture vultures, let's hear it for the host, David and Daryl Summers.
2: Is Daryl starting a streaming service?
1: Daryl wants to start a streaming service.
2: I love
1: this. He's 75.
2: I love
1: and
2: this.
1: And he said, we need to have a streaming service where we just do reruns of Hey Hey It's Saturday. They've got 800 episodes and he wants to just roll them out. And you reckon people will pay?
2: But hang on, because they did that. They did the.
1: They will pay. They've got 850,000 followers on Facebook. They'd all be over 60, and they would all pay $10 a month to get this.
2: I'm in. My family's in. 100%. We loved Saturday nights. Yeah. Hey, it's Saturday. Yeah. But you know they did their reunion show, like a 20-year reunion, 25-year broke records.
1: Yes.
2: That Daryl Summers, he's a genius. You know because he was the first one to host Dancing with the Stars. Nothing so Daryl Summers touches.
1: Yes.
2: Everything he touches turns to gold.
1: Yes, it's true.
2: He's a wizard.
1: Now, much as I kind of agree with you.
2: Oh, right. So we're going the other way.
1: I also think this is one of the things that the world doesn't need.
2: Oh.
1: And I've made a list of other things that the world doesn't need.
2: Okay.
1: And it starts with the Hey Hey It's Saturday streaming platform. But I've also.
2: I disagree with you, but go on.
1: Okay. Well, feel free to pull me up at any stage here because I think I should just be able to go through this list and these are for me a clean hit, things the world doesn't need.
2: Can I give you a yay or a nay after each? Because I reckon I'll disagree with a lot of yours.
1: All right. I mean, Annalise, you can also give me a yay or nay if you'd like to as well.
2: Let's do it.
1: All right, here we go. 3D movies.
2: Nay, nay, nay, nay. Keep that. Keep. Nay. We recently got a 3D movie from a market. Oh, I just need to find the goggles. Where do you buy?
1: They stopped making the goggles because it was so shit.
4: You're kidding. Yeah, just get blue and red cellophane.
2: Remy watched this movie and it was in 3D, but she just thought it was blurry.
1: Oh, that's great. My next one is 4D movies.
4: Yeah. Nah, what was 4D? Keep them. Yay.
1: Oh, shut up.
2: What the hell's 4D?
1: Shut up.
4: They're the ones when you go to the cinema and it's like an immersive experience.
2: Oh, the seat moves.
4: Yeah.
2: Oh, I love that. Yeah, yay, we're keeping that.
1: I shouldn't have given you this power.
2: Sorry.
1: Guys who wheel their expensive watches around in stainless steel suitcases.
2: Stainless steel suitcases?
1: Yeah, guys have got really expensive watches and they put them in a suitcase.
2: Yeah, lame.
1: Gone?
2: Like, get rid of that.
1: Yes. World doesn't need that.
2: See just expensive watches. Don't
1: do it. Laboo-boos.
4: Nay.
2: Oh, they're cute. All right.
1: The world does not need that. Thank you very much. Thank you. We're starting to get a little bit of sense
2: here. Cute accessory on a bag.
1: Animals on planes.
4: Oh, nay.
1: Gotta go.
4: Get rid of it.
2: I think put them in. As long as you put them in coach.
1: Gotta go.
2: I think I'm okay with it.
1: Bubble tea.
2: Bubble tea. Never had one.
1: Gotta go. Don't get it.
2: Fair enough.
1: Launceston.
2: Oh. Whoa, I love Launceston.
1: Not seeing it.
2: Whoa, we've got some beautiful Tasmanian listeners, by the way. We're on in Tasmania.
1: Don't get it.
2: And we love
1: Don't get
2: tea.
1: It. Shia LaBeouf.
4: He can go.
1: Gotta
4: he
1: go.
4: Can
1: go.
2: He can go.
1: Lindsay Lohan.
4: No,
2: She's having a great redemption arc.
4: Back.
2: Lindsay still got it.
4: Bring back the Ibiza Club.
2: Did you see Freakier Friday?
4: Yeah.
1: No.
2: Oh.
1: Did you see it in 3D? Chicken crimpy shapes.
4: Yeah. Oh, Will.
1: Must go.
2: No.
1: Must go.
4: You know, keep
1: must
4: them.
1: Go.
4: Keep them.
1: No. Yeah. No. Will doesn't the best, need them. Will doesn't
4: no,
1: need
4: no,
1: them.
4: No. They're underrated.
2: Did you just shush her? Whoa, shushing people. I think that needs to go.
1: The world needs that because sometimes you've got to shh someone.
2: Yeah, sure.
1: These are things the world doesn't need. Yeah. Decorative pillows.
2: Yeah. Oh, yeah, I'm off that.
1: Don't need them.
2: Off that, yeah.
1: Don't need them. People that put loud mufflers on the exhaust on their cars.
2: Yeah. Oh, I hate that.
1: Don't need that.
2: Yeah.
1: At least six of the modes on any household washing machine.
2: No, you need all of them.
1: The world does not need them.
2: You clearly don't do the washing.
1: I don't.
2: Every single mode has its benefits, my friend.
1: Reality show cast reunions.
4: Oh, no, they're good.
2: Oh, yeah.
4: They're really good.
2: I've got an I'm a Celeb. I've got an I'm a Celeb one coming up very shortly. No, oh, your, 5-year reunion.
1: Not your personal one. No, I mean like...
2: I mean, it was like a direct stab at me. I was like, whoa, mate. No. Back up. We're still
1: mates. I don't care if you get a beer with Pete Hellier and Liz Ellis in your own time.

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0: it's Will and Woody keeping you up.
1: Right now, though, Italians, assemble! Need the Italians. Gorgeous, gorgeous. Or anyone who speaks Italian. I said to you before the song that there's a receipt that's gone viral online, caused a lot of controversy over in Italy because of something that was written on the receipt, right? Now, Andrew has called up on 13 1065. Andrew, I just said the Italian. I'll say it again, Andrew. I'll say it again, just if you need to hear it again. Questa mi ha rotto il cazzo, anzi, bruzia le uova e spattacci dentro. What have I just said, Andrew?
2: This person has broken my balls. But then the other part, I can't understand what you actually said because you're probably not pronouncing it.
3: Yeah. Do you want to pass it over to me?
1: I think I've got it very wrong.
3: Do you want to say it for you?
1: It definitely doesn't say this person's broken my balls.
3: I'll
1: show you the... Down there.
3: Down the bottom.
1: It's just down the bottom there, Will. Bottom thing on the receipt.
3: Okay. Oh, it's the very
1: bottom thing on the receipt.
3: Okay.
1: It's like the note.
3: Questa mi ha rotto il cazzo, azzi, brucia le uova e sputacci dentro.
1: Okay, Fabrizio has called. Hello, Fabrizio.
4: Hello, how are you?
1: I'm great, mate. Thanks so much for calling us and helping us out. What has Will just said? This was written on a receipt in Italy.
4: Yeah, the first part, I agree with the other guy.
1: It's breaking up.
4: The second part, it's a little bit broken, but I guess it's like, could you repeat again the second part, please? Yes.
1: With pleasure.
4: Thanks.
1: I don't know where the second half starts. I'm just going to give you I'm going to give you the whole thing.
4: After the ball.
1: Okay. Bruzia le uova e spattacci dentro.
4: Break the eggs to spit in there. Something like this.
1: Pretty good, Fabrizio!
3: Oh, you know.
1: Fabrizio, well done. Okay, so, yes, the translation. We've obviously said it wrong. I'm sure your Italian is absolutely perfect, Fabrizio. Thanks so much for helping us. It was written on a receipt. This is pissing me off. Burn the eggs and spit in them.
3: Wow.
1: So the backstory is someone sent back their eggs. They were like, my eggs are too runny. I want you to cook them further. The waiter was like, sure, and then wrote on the obviously is written in Italian, this is pissing me off, burn the eggs and spit in them.
3: The breaking the balls part, nobody saw coming.
1: So obviously this is pissing me off and this is breaking my balls.
3: This is breaking my balls. Can you read, how do you say it in Italian?
1: Let me read it again. Questa mi ha rotto il caso a Zibruzia. This is a break in my balls. Anyway, what I'd like to...
3: This is breaking my balls.
1: What I'd like to focus on here is... Obviously...
3: That's crazy.
1: This highlights the fact that...
3: Spit in the eggs.
1: Burn them and spit in them is what he said. Anyway, it turns out the person who took the receipt could speak Italian. So it was like, I can see that you've written that on my receipt. Egg on their face. And it's gone viral, right? Now...
3: Awesome.
1: What it also highlights this story is the fact that sometimes if someone in the kitchen staff doesn't like you or if you're an annoying customer, they will do things to your food.
3: Well, it's very old school. Very old school. I worked in a lot of kitchens. I wasn't tampering with anyone's food.
1: You would always put full cream milk in coffees rather than skinny milk because you said it frothed better. So how dare you?
3: That was to a particular type of clientele.
1: There you go. I've proved you wrong.
3: Well, because it was just when you had an 85-year-old woman who walked in and wanted a very hot skinny latte, and it was never hot enough. So, yes.
1: And this is what I'm after. 131065 is our number. What have you done?
3: Because then I also had to. I'm getting a lot of grief from this about the team. I also had to replace the milk at the end of the day, and if I only had to replace one type of milk, it was a lot easier. Yeah.
5: What a hard life you must have lived.
3: Yeah. It was hard. And also, the thing is, if I put a skinny latte and a regular full cream latte in front of you, you'd never know. Oh,
1: yeah. This is what you'd always
3: say.
5: I would know.
3: Yeah. You might put on weight.
1: I think it's almost illegal what you did. I think it's almost illegal.
3: Is that right?
1: Anyway, I think you've proven that, yes.
3: Illegal's a bit wild.
1: When you get an annoying customer, you do stuff to their food. You've proven the point.
3: Yeah.
1: 131065 is the number. You can remain anonymous.
3: Yes.
1: Obviously. What have you done to an annoying customer's food or drink?
3: Text us 0429 13 1065 if you would like to join the conversation. Or give us a call, 13 1065. Apologies to all those women. They're probably passed by now. It's Will and Woody. Star Wars.

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1: To keep you close to me, but life got in between.

0: or up early. It's Will and Woody keeping you up.
1: Right now, 131065, what have you done to an annoying customer's food or drink? You can remain anonymous, obviously. I can see on the board here that we have some anonymous calls coming, which I'm very excited about. But Lauren is more than happy to attach her name to this one. Lauren, this is because you saw something at a restaurant rather than doing it.
2: Yes. So okay. My husband and I were travelling through Europe and we were in Italy, and we went out for dinner with a big group of people, and then afterwards we walked out of the restaurant and we were standing out the front and we looked back through the glass window of the restaurant from the outside and they were clearing our tables, and the wine that people hadn't finished out of their glass, they were pouring it back into the wine bottle.
1: Awesome. You're nodding, Will. Would you do that?
3: Well, look, the thing is, like, none of you guys have obviously worked hospo before, because there are just some things that just happen. Like, that's no harm, no foul. You'd never know.
1: So you put it back in the bottle and then sell it the next night as a
3: Well, you know, you're not selling the fresh bottle, but if you're doing it by the glass.
1: Absolutely. The tight ass in me really respects it.
3: Right?
1: Let's go to an anonymous call
3: here. It's just smart footy.
1: Sure. Anonymous, you obviously do not want your name on radio, which is totally understandable. You used to work for a popular fast food chain.
4: Yeah, I used to work for a fast food chain, and this lady, she came in, she ordered some chicken, and I packed it up for her. The chicken had just come out of the cooker maybe like 3-5 minutes ago, so it was pretty fresh, but she said she wanted fresh chicken. So what I did, instead of putting in a new batch and, like, cooking some more, I took her chicken, I went to the back, I popped it in the hot oil for maybe 20, 30 seconds, packed it back up, came out, gave it to her. She had no idea.
1: Smart. That's just smart for me. That's just smart. You didn't think about doing something worse to the chicken because she was annoying?
4: I didn't want to risk, you know.
3: It's quite vindictive there. At the end of the day, someone might get sick, and you know, there's lots of things there that are big red flags.
1: Coming from someone who's put full cream milk in people's coffees that ordered skim milk,
3: but I'm not doing something worse to it. I'm not spitting in it or something. I think that's a new low.
1: I agree with that. I do.
3: You know,
1: you only spat in coffee once.
3: I've never spat in anyone's coffee.
1: Let's go to Susie here on 131065. Susie, you used to work in a supermarket.
5: Yes. So I was a checkout chick for a popular supermarket, and if I had a customer that was really rude or annoying, their bread would go in the same bag as soft drink and their eggs would go at the bottom of a bag with cans. Anything heavy.
1: Very good, Susie. That is. And it's beautifully subtle because they won't realise you're doing that, but when they get home, it's broken eggs, it's squashed bread. That's outstanding, Susie.
3: That's really, because that's only funny when I people. Get home, because I've got home a few times from the supermarket and be like, oh, they really didn't know how to pack the bag, did they?
1: You're the annoying customer. Now I know. Let's go to Kerry here on 131065. Kerry, what do you do to people's food or drink when they're annoying?
6: Mine wasn't specifically to one person. I used to manage a football club and my job was to order the beers. And this one day, I didn't order enough of the heavy beer. And you know how men always know the difference between heavy and light beer. Mm-hmm. So it was after the game and the kegs had run out of the heavy. For the next 2 hours, I put light beer on and not one man knew the difference.
1: And they would have behaved better. I dare say.
6: Yeah, it was great.
1: Outstanding. I think that's just smart, Kerry. Now, I do want to finish on one.
3: Savvy people here that have called in. I don't think anyone's been too gross, too crass, or too offensive.
1: And I think what I'm about to throw to a little bit of audio here, it fits that bill of just crafty, I would say. It's just smart thinking. This is a call we got, I'm going to say a year ago. I love it. Enjoy. Anonymous, you used to be a barista.
7: Yes, a very prominent Sydney cafe chain.
1: Struth.
7: When I would see customers that we knew to be difficult come in, I would wipe my balls in their cups before I sent out their coffees.
1: Sorry, inside the cup, or would you on the outside of the cup?
7: Just put the teacup all over my balls, make the coffee.
1: Just so inappropriate. I don't know why we played that. It's not funny at all.
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0: with laughs. It's Will and Woody keeping you up.
1: A lot of you are wondering where we're going for the dad venture this year. Woods and I are taking our little girls, Remy and Max, and Trivial Lifetime Woods last year. We went camping this year. Thanks to you guys. Thanks to a guy called Troy, actually, who suggested this yesterday. Woody, last year we took our daughters on their very first camping trip.
2: Hey, look who's got a tent.
3: I think we both really excelled, especially when it came to setting up the tents.
4: Can you go to the tent peaks for me?
5: Hey, Ram, you want to go look for some unicorns or something?
6: Yeah!
5: All right, let's go. Yeah. Can you make sure you get my tent after yours?
4: I thought we were hanging out.
1: Or when our daughters caught their first fish. No tricks.
7: So I'm just going to go and put a fish on the end of the rod.
5: Look, look! He caught a fish!
6: You're catching another one!
5: Yeah, Dad, catch another one!
4: Yeah.
3: But this year, we're stepping it up a notch, all thanks to Chemist Warehouse.
8: I'm thinking maybe Movie World, heaps of rides, plenty of things for the kids to do down there.
3: Mine's in a theme park. 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
1: All righty, very exciting, Woods. Very exciting. We're going to go to Movie World this year.
3: Hell yeah. It was staring at us in the face.
1: It was.
3: That is the most iconic holiday you can go on as a kid, going to the world. We've chosen Movie World. Do you think it's most appropriate for the girls at their age?
1: Yes. Yeah.
3: I think Dream World, a bit wild, like bigger rides and whatnot. Wet and wild. You don't like getting wet, which is totally fine. We won't address that now.
1: Well, just the hair in the face.
3: Yeah.
1: Largely.
3: And that's fine. Yeah. That's absolutely fine.
1: Yeah.
3: Movie World.
1: Movie World.
3: Totally works.
1: Iconic.
3: I'm actually pumped.
1: A couple of 4-year-olds. Extraordinary. Just the concept of a theme park I had to explain to Max this morning.
3: Oh, yeah, right.
1: Well, just because I tried showing her a photo and just clearly wasn't clicking. And then as you go through it, I'm like, all of this is in there because there's so much. Yeah. The Batman thing is a big part of this.
3: Yeah. So
1: now you've made a couple of promises to Remy about.
3: I do this.
1: About Batman?
3: I do this.
1: What have you said?
3: So I've promised to Remy that she's going to have a meet and greet with Batman, the Batman.
1: This is your wife, Mim, telling her about Movie World, and I can hear how much Batman is a focus of that.
3: Listening to this?
1: Yeah.
10: Remy?
11: What?
10: I was talking to Dada, and he said he wants to go on a girls trip with you.
6: Oh, yeah.
10: And he said that he was going to take you to Movie World to see Batman.
6: Oh, yeah.
10: In real life. And he said maybe you could go in the Batmobile.
6: Amazing too!
10: And then maybe you could have a girls' trip with Max and Will. Does that sound like fun?
6: Oh yeah.
3: I love my daughter so much. So I've said
1: a lot of Batman there.
3: Meeting Batman and
1: Batmobile ride as well.
3: Since promised a ride in the Batmobile. So junior producer Annalise, who's in the studio and you're doing a lot of the comms with Movie World, just want to confirm we are getting that.
12: I just want to confirm that is not confirmed.
3: So I think that needs to be of utmost priority at this point moving forward.
1: Did you have that discussion beforehand? Did Annalise say to you that you were going to get a Batmobile ride?
3: I feel like I only half listen in meetings, but I feel like when we were in a meeting room, we talked about the Batmobile ride.
12: Yeah, I think it was brought up, like, because producer Tom has...
3: Yeah, so you were in the Batmobile?
13: It was a core memory of mine.
3: This is what I want.
1: Well, you've been in the Batmobile.
13: That's what I want. There's a famous photo of me just halfway up with a bowl cut. Batman sitting next to me. It was the best.
1: That was the cover of Time magazine. Good result for everyone, by the way. Speaking of meltdowns at any of the worlds is... If we don't get the Batmobile, the meltdown that Remy has upon not going in the Batmobile, it's good content. It's going to be good stuff.
3: Meltdowns are not
1: content. It's going to be great content.
3: I will not leave Movie World until Batman brings his car out and we are getting in that car.
1: Right, you're sounding a lot like the dad in Willy Wonka. How much for the goose? All right, Wonka. Let's go to...
3: I'll pay cash.
1: You're sounding like the dad in Willy Wonka. 100%. Veruca's dad. 13-1065, the dad venture this year, all thanks to Chemist Warehouse. We are heading up to Movie World. Imogen, this happened on a trip when you were a kid to the worlds.
14: Yes. We were at Dream World, and I don't know if you remember the ride called the Wipeout. Got stuck about halfway through.
1: Oh. You got stuck on the ride.
14: Yeah, we were about there for about an hour, and then unfortunately, we were on the sunny side, not the non-sunny side, so we got quite burnt.
1: Oh,
3: an hour is not so bad, though.
1: And
14: no, it wasn't too bad, but it was definitely very hot that day.
11: Okay. And that might be nice bonding for the girls. If we, you know, well, I'm not saying we'd organise this, but if they got stuck together in a cage. Up in the, are you in a cage in the white
1: Are you in a cage in the white cage ride? No, you're not in a cage. No,
11: but I'm saying they'd love it.
1: I don't think we need to go into the rides, not we. I think we love the worlds. And we're glad they're having us. And we also love Chemist Warehouse. We love everyone.
11: Yeah. Oh, yeah. Well, yeah. No more comments, right?
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16: It does.
18: Yeah, right. That's not a good taste. 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
16: 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To some, it's absolutely delicious.
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18: Putting in this pasta salad? 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

0: Vegas is the city that never sleeps. 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
0: Is your kid ready to kickstart the race from the grid? 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
1: Deb in Earlville, have you ever had a pasta salad from the supermarket and it tastes like electricity?
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0: Okay, nobody panic. Why is there a mattress in the hallway?
1: 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There's a tiger in the bathroom.
0: No. That's fine. It's fixable.
1: Fixable?
0: Your new face tattoo?
1: What do you mean? 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
1: Deb in Earlville, have you ever had a pasta salad from the supermarket and it tastes like electricity?
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1: So, Woods, I think the lies that I'm telling my daughter are catching up with me. When we interviewed Tom Holland, Spider-Man, and she was like, cool, Grandpa is Spider-Man.
0: And this is Woody.
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6: 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Checking out the roads, the Captain Cook Highway, Mulgrave Road and Sheridan Street all have a smooth run so far this morning. There's roadworks on the Bruce Highway at Gordon Vale and northbound at Foster Road in Edmonton. Unleaded is $2 at Menora. This morning, clear skies over Cairns with temperatures at 19 degrees. Start your morning with Johnny and Inky. 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
7: Good morning, Louise Nielsen here with you. The Queensland Government's proposed breach bail go to jail laws will be introduced to Parliament this week. Premier David Crisafulli has confirmed the laws would apply to both youths and adults. He says Queensland will have the strongest breach of bail laws in the country.
8: We will create a new offence. Offenders who commit serious crimes while on bail will be charged under that new offence. The new offence will carry a minimum mandatory period of 12 months in jail.
7: It comes amid fears the new laws will worsen overcrowding at detention centres and watch houses across the state. According to the Australian Workers' Union, all Queensland's youth detention centres were at capacity as of Monday. Diphtheria cases are on the rise, with more than 500 cases now recorded across Australia. It includes two cases recorded in the Cairns Public Health Unit this year. It's the largest outbreak of the disease since records began 35 years ago. Cases have been primarily from the Northern Territory and Western Australia. Blood services around the world are asking for more people to donate blood. Across Canada, England and Australia, blood bank supplies have recently dropped by 30%. Lifeblood's Kath Stone says blood is critical in emergency situations.
9: O negative blood is vital in emergencies. It can be given to any patient when their blood type is unknown. O positive is increasingly being used as a critical backup.
7: In the Cairns region, we need 75 blood and plasma donors in the next 7 days. To book a donation, visit the Lifeblood website or download the app. And local roads, transport and infrastructure leaders have converged in Cairns. The two-day Congress kicked off yesterday at the Cairns Convention Centre and looks at issues including road safety, heavy vehicle management, infrastructure funding and fuel security. Local Government Association President Matt Burnett says councils manage an enormous road and infrastructure network that Australians rely on every day, and this is especially apparent in regional areas.
10: We really want to focus on some of the big issues that councils are dealing with right now, and obviously, you know, road networks, transportation and infrastructure are some of those. And so it's fantastic to be in my home state of Queensland. This only comes to Queensland once every 7 years, so it's Queensland's turn to host.
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11: Hi, I'm Donna DeMayo. Legendary singer Dolly Parton has passed away. It was just a few months ago she released a video revealing she was battling kidney issues.
12: I'm responding really well to meds and treatments, and I'm improving every day. The bad news is, it's going to take me a little while before I'm up to stage performance level.
11: She was 80 years old. A 27-year-old man accused of assaulting a 10-year-old boy and then stabbing the child's mum outside a Melbourne police station will face court this morning. Bystanders performed a citizen's arrest. The federal government's planned overhaul of Australia's migration system could be delayed until at least next month. That's because farming and construction groups are concerned about plans to cut temporary overseas workers. It's feared that will lead to worker shortages and higher costs. And Ghislaine Maxwell's bid to overturn her sex trafficking conviction has been rejected by a US federal judge. The 64-year-old is serving a 20-year sentence after being convicted of supplying underage girls to Jeffrey Epstein.
5: Cairns RSL Club. If we're not your local, move closer.
11: In AFL, top honours for Melbourne skipper Max Gawn, who has become the first player ever to be selected in 9 All-Australian teams. The D's ruckman was last night named as the captain of this year's side. And over to NRL, Latrell Mitchell will make his return from his back and calf injuries in South Sydney's clash with the Titans on Saturday. He's been named on the bench. And Broncos skipper Adam Reynolds is hosing down talk of a rift with coach Michael Maguire. He's now backtracking from claims he was forced to retire early.
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13: Mostly sunny one around Cairns and the coast today. Thursday is looking sunny. Then Friday at this stage is also looking mostly sunny. Today we've got a max of 29 degrees.
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13: Good morning and happy hump day. It is Johnny and Inky. Good morning, Johnny.
2: Morning, mate. How are we?
13: Yeah, good. Bit of a sad day. Violated Dolly Parton.
2: Yeah, I mean, 80 what an
13: years
2: icon.
13: Young.
2: Yeah, I know. What an icon. Just incredible songs, but just the person that she was as well.
13: Mm.
2: She inspired so many people.
13: We're going to be delving into that to later on this morning. Also, your chance, come out this morning, your chance to win yourself a couple of tickets. We want to send you to the Cairns Cup. It's going to be a lot of fun on Saturday. There's actually a lot happening with it, so your chance to head on to that one. Still, my standby is happening after 8 o'clock this morning, $1,000 up for grabs. And also, we're going to meet your competitor.
2: Yeah.
13: This Saturday, we're out and about, and this is a chance for everyone to actually partake in a bit of a burger off.
2: Yeah, it is.
13: A cook-off.
2: Yeah, I'm going to finally put my Johnny's Burgers to the test. Mm-hmm. I never have before. They've never really been publicly distributed. So I'm excited to get them out there, mate. This could be the start of a new career for me.
13: I think also, too, they've never actually come out of your building.
2: No.
13: Like they've never come out of your kitchen. So this is big. We're going to meet your competitor. Let's get into it. Good morning and happy hump day. It is 6 minutes past 6 on Star 102.7.

0: Good morning. It is Johnny and Inky on Star 102.7. A happy hump day. 9 minutes past six, Valet. To an incredible woman, Dolly Parton. The lady that had the highest wigs. She named her wigs. The tightest corseted dresses and outfits. Rhinestones everywhere, has passed away at 80 years old.
1: And didn't really ever stop, did she? Like she...
0: Never.
1: And still had it towards the end there as well. Still had what made her special and she was able to entertain just masses. It was incredible. And quite an inspiring woman as well.
0: So this was released earlier this morning from her team.
2: My name is Brian Seaver, son of Cassie Parton. And I'm representing the Parton and Owens family today, announcing the passing of my Aunt Dolly, Rebecca Parton Dean, sister, sis, Aunt Granny to one generation and Gigi to the next. It is an honor that is mixed with absolute pride and great sadness. But sadness lies with us, not with Dolly. Dolly has lived in the light and is in the arms of Jesus, surely met by Carl, her parents, and countless others who have watched her and longed for her to meet them in the heavens. Dolly was a farmer, just like her daddy. He farmed the soil, she farmed songs and happiness. Dolly called me and said she wants to rest in a beautiful bed of plush cotton because after a life wearing heavy rhinestones, she finally deserves to be comfortable and have some rest.
1: That's so good.
2: Rest in peace, Aunt Dolly, Aunt Granny, Gigi. May God bless Dolly Parton, and may God bless you all. She will always love you.
0: Wow. Valet Dolly Parton, 80 years young.
1: Beautiful words there, wasn't it?
0: Yeah. That was her grandson, who was also head of her security for many, many years.
1: Which is a role passed down in her family.
0: Yeah. I have learned, though, and you and I were talking about this morning, everything was about family.
1: Yeah.
0: All the family were in the business.
1: So good.
0: It is Johnny and Inky on

0: beat to run down Yorkie's Knob.
1: It's got a good cadence to
0: ka-ding, ka-ding, ka-ding, ka-ding. Back when I was in my running era, which has been a very long time since I've been in that, and I used to...
1: It's more of a slog era now, isn't it?
0: Oh, I'd just say probably a very slow walk these days.
1: Oh, wow, we're down to a
0: haven't been
1: slog.
0: Slogging for a slog. Slog walk. And I used to, when I was fit, I used to run up and down the knob.
1: That's decent, knob. Mate. That's awesome that you were able to do that.
0: Sometimes dogs would come out and that would make you run a little bit faster.
1: Get
0: up there. I dare say there'd probably also be people that are going, what is this lady doing? What is she on? Sometimes I'd make it halfway to have a little breather, pretend that I'm looking at the view.
1: Yeah, of course. And that's another benefit of the views, right?
0: And sometimes, never did that. Did you ever do that with your shoelaces?
1: No,
0: it was like
1: was...
0: you pretend your shoelaces came undone, but you're actually undoing them and then doing them back up so everyone else can pass you?
1: Yeah, no, mine was whenever I would, and it was very rare, if I ever got the inspiration to go for a run, it was, I would have been on something, you know, like it was crazy. And I remember running and I was jogging down the street and there was a popular running track in Adelaide. I would try and do it. And every time I'd pass someone, I'd be like, you know, just like trying to hold in my breath. And then as soon as they'd pass, I'd be like, I'm not a good runner.
0: I'll never forget the day that I got lapped twice on the Red Arrow.
1: Twice.
0: I got lapped twice by this gentleman that was super, super fit, but he looked like he was, I reckon, late 60s. And he lapped me twice.
1: He shouldn't have lapped you once.
0: So do you know what I did? I limped.
1: Injury. I'm actually injured. This is recovery.
0: Rehab. Rehab.
1: Rehab card.
0: It is Johnny and Nikki on Star 102.7 coming up next, talking about pasta salad. Has it ever given you a ooh on the tongue and it tastes like electricity? I'm not alone here. There's many of you
1: crazy.
0: Out there.
2: How you feeling? You feeling good?
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6: Good morning and happy Wednesday. Steal My Standby is happening after 8 o'clock this morning. That's where we read out somebody's name. We do a cooey. 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
7: Yeah, it's a 20K trip to Vegas, in fact. And that person that we call out after 8 o'clock has 30 minutes to call us back. If they don't, by the way, you could potentially steal their spot on the standby list, so make sure you're listening out for that.
6: So right now, though, recapping your calls on, has anyone else eaten the pasta salad at the supermarkets? And then halfway through, or maybe after a couple of bites, you go, this tastes like electricity.
7: Help.
6: This is feeling a little bit funky.
7: I don't know what goes through your head. How you?
6: No, it's not my head. It's my taste buds.
7: It can't, but like, I've never had this sensation before in my life.
6: It like zaps your tongue, and it's like, oh, I'm not alone. Catherine in Caravonica, good morning.
8: Good morning, Inky. So, I know you, Inky.
6: You know me?
8: Yeah, your brothers played soccer with my brothers. He lived at Yorkie's Knob.
6: My gosh. YKB forever.
7: Yeah.
6: Yorkie's
7: She's
6: girl.
7: A proud Yorkie's girl.
6: Oh, my gosh. Did you also live in our street?
8: No. I used to visit Yorkie's Knob. I had friends at Yorkie's Knob.
6: Got you. Do you ever, when you're eating the pasta salad at the supermarket, have you ever had that, like, an electricity taste?
7: Is that the way to describe it?
8: Oh, magnetic. I haven't had it. I've had the overwhelming mayonnaise taste from the salad.
6: Right.
7: Okay. So like much like
8: too much.
7: Yeah, so much like Inky with the eggs, when you have too many eggs, it gets too eggy for you. That's kind of like the mayo thing for you, right?
8: Yes, the carrot salad. It's like a carrot salad they have at Coles at Smithfield.
6: Yeah.
8: And it's really intense and it puts me off the salad.
6: Yeah, I'm not surprised. It gets too mayo-y.
8: Too much.
6: Taste buds start freaking out. Well, Catherine, thank you so much for your call this morning and nice to connect with you again.
8: Yes, thank you. Thanks, guys.
6: Hope you and the family are well. Deb in Earlville, have you ever had a pasta salad from the supermarket and it tastes like electricity?
9: Well, I think it tastes more metallic.
6: It does.
7: Yeah, right. That's not a good taste. Is it after a certain while? Like, can you have a couple of spoonfuls and be okay and then after a while it goes metallic, or is it straight away for you, Deb?
9: No, it's usually when I have a first bite and I go, oh, that's funny on my teeth.
6: I'm glad I'm not alone here because Johnny was looking at me like I was an odd human.
7: Well, I like pasta salad. I don't think I've ever had this exact experience.
6: It's like something with, it's like coriander. You know, to some of our taste buds, it tastes like soap. To some, it's absolutely
7: delicious.
6: You said
7: delicious. It's in the teeth, though, for you, Deb. It's in your teeth that you feel it.
9: Oh, yeah, on my teeth. Yeah.
6: Is it on your teeth where you've had like a filling or just all of your teeth?
9: No, you know when you put your teeth you clamp your mouth together?
6: Yes. Yeah. That's what it feels like.
7: What are they
6: like?
7: Putting in this pasta salad?
6: Hey, Deb, thank you so much for your call this morning. Billy and Mount Sheridan, good morning.
10: Good morning.
6: So, you know the pasta salad that I'm talking about. Have you ever tried it?
10: Yes, I have.
6: What's your vibe? Do you sometimes get an electricity taste or a metallic taste?
7: Do you get zapped?
10: Yeah, I agree with
6: you. It's wild, isn't it? And are you getting zapped or that electricity taste? Are you getting that when you're first having one, like having a bite, or is it like halfway through the container?
10: Yeah, halfway through.
7: Yeah, so you've got to have a few. Mm. I get that because that's like the pineapple thing. Like I said to you, I like too much pineapple can create this kind of like almost like a sharp, it almost hurts your tongue in a way. And that's kind of similar to the electricity taste that you're getting for this pasta
6: salad. But how are we doing this with the pasta salad? Like why?

0: Where's the metallic or electricity? Would it be coming from maybe the combination of mayonnaise and celery that's in there?
1: There's got to be some food combo within the pasta salad that's creating this taste.
0: Billy, thank you so much for your call this morning.
2: Thank you.
0: Bye.
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0: morning, Cairns. Happy Wednesday. It is Johnny and Ink here. Cairns Festival officially kicks off, which we're super excited about. The Grand Parade is happening this Saturday along the Esplanade from 5:30 in the afternoon. But coming up next, we have got like the ultimate Cairns Festival pack up for grabs that everybody could register for.
1: Yeah, that's right, mate. It's a family pass to QSO Symphony Under the Stars, double to Are You Lonesome Tonight, double to Casey Barnes, and a double to One Hour Wedding. You can see it all with this one prize pack.
0: Hey, shall we draw the winner next?
1: Let's do it.
0: Let's do it after the news.
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9: Good morning, Louise Nielsen here with you. New details revealed in the state government's proposed breach bail go to jail reforms. The new laws are set to be introduced to Parliament this week and will carry a minimum mandatory sentence of 12 months behind bars. Premier David Crisafulli says the laws will apply to both youth offenders and adults.
10: These laws aren't about the unlucky first-time offender. They're about the repeat offender who has already been before a court, who has been granted bail, who knows their conditions and who makes the choice to go out and commit another serious offence.
9: The Australian Border Force has seized a boat suspected of illegal fishing in the Torres Strait and far north Queensland. Chloe Mills has the details.
11: Border Force officers found the boat near Little Adolphus Island last Friday, following reports from the community. When they boarded the vessel, they found 700 kilograms of salt used to preserve catches as well as fishing equipment. The crew has been taken to Darwin, where they may face charges under the Torres Strait Fisheries Act. Since January 1, Border Force has intercepted 24 boats as part of its operation to fight illegal foreign fishing in the far north. 14 have been destroyed.
9: The diphtheria outbreak has now surpassed 500 cases in Australia as part of the largest outbreak of the disease in 35 years. Cases have been primarily in the Northern Territory and Western Australia. There have been two cases recorded in the Cairns Public Health Unit this year. Experts warn the number across the country could actually be higher as there's been a drop in testing. And council leaders and infrastructure experts from across Australia have gathered in Cairns for a national conversation on roads and transport. They're here for a two-day congress discussing everything from managing vast road networks and extreme weather to supporting growing communities and strengthening supply chains. Australian Local Government Association President Matt Burnett says changes to disaster recovery funding will also be a topic of discussion.
12: And obviously there's the changes to the DRFA are very, very important to Queensland right now. We want to see those changes taken away. We want to see the DRFA left alone so that when disaster strikes, the federal government are there, they step up and they support local councils, local communities. And we've made that, I guess, call very loud and very clear, particularly from Queensland.
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13: Hi, I'm Donna DeMayo. In sad news out of the US, Dolly Parton has died. The 80-year-old's nephew, Brian Seaver, has broken the news on the singer's Instagram account. Tributes have begun for the much-loved singer. Parton's 9-to-5 co-star, Lily Tomlin, has shared a black-and-white photo of the pair and simply wrote, "No words." The PM's ramping up pressure on Queensland to sign up to a national agreement on new rules for AI and energy-hungry data centres. Queensland's the only state that is not on board. The Northern Territory has also expressed concerns. The federal court has ruled that eHarmony misled its Australian users by promoting a free dating service that did not allow meaningful communication unless they paid. It's also found some customers who sign up for a one-month membership were rolled into longer subscriptions that were hard to cancel. And there are fresh fears of more rate hikes. Minutes from the RBA's latest board meeting reveals discussions about lifting the cash rate to 4.6%.
0: Cairns RSL Club. If we're not your local, move closer.
13: In AFL, Max Gawn has been named as the skipper of this year's All-Australian side. The Melbourne captain, creating history, he's selected for a record 9th time. In NRL, Adam Reynolds says it was his decision to call it quits. He's rejecting claims he was forced into an early retirement and denied a farewell game against the Storm on Thursday night. The Broncos skipper now admitting his calf injury would have made him a liability. And South Sydney's named Latrell Mitchell on its bench for Saturday's clash with the Titans on the Gold Coast.
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15: Around Cairns and the coast today. I know. I think.
16: You choked on air, I think.
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15: It went down the wrong pipe. I don't know how that is. Excuse me, how that happens.
16: Breathing usually comes pretty natural for most people.
15: It does. Not for me this morning. A mostly sunny one today. Tomorrow for your Thursday is looking sunny. Then Friday at this stage is looking mostly sunny. Today we've got a max of 29 degrees.
16: And right now in Redlands it's 19.
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15: Good morning and happy hump day. It is Johnny and Inky. It is 6:35. I don't know if you just heard Louise in the news there.
16: Yeah.
15: From our newsroom. Good morning, Louise.
16: Good morning, Louise.
15: First in the building always. Because she's here so early.
16: Yeah.
15: And she was talking about David Crisafulli and the new breach bail, go to jail laws for youth and also adult offenders. Did you hear what David Crisafulli, the Premier of Queensland, had to say?
16: I missed the exact wording.
15: Well, let me play it for you here. Let's see what we think about this.
10: These laws aren't about the unlucky first-time offender. They're about the repeat offender who has already been before a court.
16: Did he say unlucky?
15: Sure did.
16: The unlucky first-time offender?
10: These laws aren't about the unlucky first-time offender. They're about the repeat offender who has already been before a court.
15: Also, who is blowing their nose?
10: The first-time offender. They're about the repeat offender who has already been before a court.
16: That's a great pickup. But unlucky? Really? First-time offenders, are we deeming them unlucky now?
15: Interesting wording there. Interesting wording.
16: David.
15: It is Johnny and Inky on Star 102.7. Good morning. It is 6:36. Happy Wednesday.

0: for a good day. Look at the morning so far. It is Jordy Nicky on Star 102.7. Think you're garbage when I grow up. I still think that I'm not as old as I am.
1: Oh, yeah, same.
0: What? How old do you think you are?
1: Like 21 your... max.
0: That's what you
1: 21,
0: feel?
1: 22, I feel that. Yeah, I feel early 20s.
0: My body obviously doesn't feel like I'm young, but I still sometimes think I'm around 19 sometimes.
1: Yeah, wow, you're still a teenager.
0: A little bit, some of the things. And it kind of looking, you go, then I have to put in my age for things, and you got to keep scrolling down. You're like, whatever you call that, and you're looking for your day. Yeah, I feel like
1: you're rolling it.
0: My finger gets RSI because it's trying to go back so far. And it's like, oh, that's what a little reminder saying, well, you are old there, Inky. You are old.
1: No, I feel that big time. And I look at my son sometimes, and I'm like, I'm in charge of you. Like, that's wild, too. Like,
0: who would let somebody do that?
1: That's nuts.
0: How did you do that without a license?
1: Right?
0: Nobody came over and had conversations with you.
1: There was no test. I think we did a class. I wasn't really there, but like, you know.
0: It is Jordy and Inky on Star 102.7. Good morning.
1: I had to bring this one to the table early, mate. And this is for that person in your life that you don't necessarily want to give a gift to, but maybe you have to. And or maybe it's someone that you want to anonymously give kind of I wouldn't call it, is labeled as a gift, but it's something that's kind of inconvenient and maybe not really something you want to receive in the mail, but something you can actually send in this day and age in 2026.
0: Talking about gifts, a little side note, mm-hmm. Do you re-gift? Do you have...
1: Do I re-gift?
0: So if somebody gives you some things, the age that I am now, it is, yeah. I would rather have my people in person in front of me and we go and have, you know, a dinner together. I don't want gifts.
1: Or gift cards, maybe, instead?
0: No, I don't want any of that either. No. I just want the gift of you being there.
1: That's such
0: which
1: a wanky
0: lovely.
1: Thing to say, though.
0: It is. But I don't want any.
1: I don't need
0: anything.
1: The gift is your presence. The present is your presence.
0: Well, I don't want anything.
1: Don't give me that crap.
0: Unless you give me a bottle of champagne.
1: Yeah, see? There is
0: but
1: stuff.
0: I don't
1: there
0: need is, anything. But are you a re-gifter?
1: Now, I can't remember re-gifting anything. No.
0: Gotcha.
1: But I understand what you're saying. Maybe not in that exact way. But, like, there are certain things now where I'm like, I don't like people, like, gifting clothes. Because you know, when you get to a certain age, you have just a certain style that you've sort of wedged your way into. Like,
0: me, you don't want to wear Batman on your shirt anymore.
1: if it's got a cape attached to it, maybe. But no, I'm not really.
0: You're not?
1: No, not really.
0: I think I am now that my little one goes to lots of birthday parties.
1: Oh, yeah.
0: And then if she has a big birthday party, and it's very, like, very generous of people to give things, sometimes you get doubles of things, or sometimes she's not into it, and you go, well, this is great, I'm going to whack that in the cupboard, and then that can re-gifted to somebody else.
1: You're re-gifting her gifts. That's different. Mm. Yeah, I understand that. That makes sense. Here's a gift that you would definitely want to re-gift. This is something you're going to send to not necessarily a friend or a loved one or a family member, depending on how maybe you've gotten a bit of an argument with them and maybe you would send them this. But this came across my desk last night and I don't know why it did. I don't know what my algorithm's trying to tell me. But the website is going to tell you everything. The website name is going to tell you everything you need to know. It's called www.poopsenders.com.
0: Oh.
1: Now, this is where you can send, and it goes into actual categories, different types of poop to someone in your life.
0: This isn't like the emoji funny, ha ha ha. This is real. This is disgusting.
1: So you can order now, by the way. It's on sale at the moment, half price, which is great. And it's a limited time offer, so you've got to hurry. But you can choose between cow dung, elephant crap, gorilla poop, or you can get a combo pack, which is my favorite option. And you can get it in either a gallon or a mega pack, which I don't know how much. If a gallon seems like quite a lot, but a mega pack is apparently more. But it's $44.95.
0: That's expensive.
1: For a combo pack of poop. Mate, that's like realistically, that's fertilizer,
0: that's
1: right?
0: That's so disgusting. And what are you using that for?
1: Great thing is it's 100% anonymous.
0: So you don't know who sent it to you.
1: You could anonymously send.
0: How smelly that would be at the at the Oz Post.
1: Oh yeah,
0: that'd be so disgusting.
1: I'm assuming they'd pack it in like a stench-proof packaging.
0: Right.
1: They wouldn't just put it in a plastic bag and go, off you go to Oz. Just tape it up.
0: It makes me think my dad had a best mate and they were just pranksters together. And he used to send my dad his leftover meal. So if we didn't have his whole meal, he'd send it to my dad. So there'd be like spaghetti that would come into the... Yeah, no.
1: What?
0: Yeah.
1: What do you mean?
0: His name was Roy, Violator Roy. But dad would open up his mail and sometimes there'd be half-eaten spaghetti
1: insane.
0: In there.
1: That's insane.
0: Yeah.
1: That's insane. That's kind of crazier than the pool.
0: I know. Who's doing that though? Obviously,
1: you're
0: there's
1: doing
0: a need
1: honestly,
0: for it.
1: There's a sale on at the moment. It's half price. Get your combo pack of poop.
0: What day and age do we live in these days?
1: It's real though, mate. It's real.
0: It is Johnny Minky on Stag. Good morning.

0: joining Nikki on Star 102.7. Good morning. Happy hump day. 6:47. Johnny, we were just talking about the things you can send in the mail these days.
1: Yeah.
0: And you were talking about something quite disgusting. You could send
1: animal
0: feces.
1: Yeah, if you go to poopsenders.com, they've got a special on at the moment, half price. You can get a combo pack of poop, you can get gorilla poop, you can get cow dung, whatever you want. You can get it sent by the gallon. Here's one thing I didn't realize, and they've got testimonials. And someone from Chicago has sent this to someone else, and they said my favorite thing about it was that they received the package, and there was a card sort of wedged inside the poop, and it said, "Do you want to know who sent this? Do you want to find out who sent this to you?"
0: Right.
1: And then you sift in and get the card.
0: So disgusting.
1: So you have to push your way through the stuff.
0: Oh my god!
1: And then you flip it around and it says, "We'll never tell." Poopsenders.com.
0: Oh right, so they still keep it anonymous. I did say to you that I'm pretty sure my dad was once sent spaghetti in the mail from his best mate.
1: It's just insane to me. That's just kind of more crazy than this.
0: But you know how sometimes in your brain you go, I don't know if I saw that in a movie or it really did happen in my world.
1: Right,
0: so
1: okay.
0: I thought, let's call the self-appointed mayor of Stratford,
1: yes.
0: Mr. David Bissell.
1: Love this. Love getting Dave on the show.
0: Hopefully he'll be awake. He'll be taking Tinkerbell for a walk. His puppy dog.
1: I thought he'd be on horseback.
0: If he's going to answer. He may not answer.
2: Oh, good morning, Dave AI.
0: Good morning, Dad. It is Johnny Ninky letting you know you're live on the radio right now. How are you on this fine Wednesday morning?
2: I beg your pardon?
0: How are you on this fine Wednesday morning?
2: I'm fine. I'm very fine. It's beautiful morning. Thank you very much indeed, Leanne. Yourself?
0: Oh, well, yeah. Good,
1: mate.
0: You.
1: Good to
0: We're
1: hear
0: calling
1: your voice.
0: You because Johnny and I were talking about the things. He was just talking about something disgusting. You can send like animal feces in the
1: yeah,
0: the
1: anonymously, Dave. How good is that?
0: You don't need to know about that, Dad. But remember. Do I remember this correctly? You had a mate that sent you leftover spaghetti in the mail.
2: Yep. Yeah. My best mate did that. Yeah, we
1: Why?
2: Used to go when we were in Sydney. We grew up in Sydney. There was a restaurant. It was only a top floor. It was just a little old building. All they sold it was called the No Name. It never had a name. I think they franchised it. Never it was called the No Name. Never had a name. Gough Whitlam went there. John Laws was there one day.
1: Wow.
2: And you just had the Laminex table with just chairs, wooden chairs. You could have a Fanta or a Coke, and you could have you could either have steak, or you could have spaghetti, or you could have steak with spaghetti on top.
0: They were the only options on the menu?
1: Well, that's great.
2: Pardon?
0: They were the only options on the menu?
2: Yeah.
0: That was it?
1: Yeah. What a place. That's amazing.
2: What else do you want? Some people used to get, no, they had lovely bread, lovely dry
1: of
2: bread,
1: course.
2: You know,
1: Italian-y
2: bread. And so, everybody gets, some people used to take a bottle of wine if they're going to be a poser, but that doesn't matter. And, my mate, because we loved it, every time you go to town, you'd go to No Name. And he was in Sydney, we were living up here, and I got a little post pack one day. And he used to call me Dags, dear Dags. And he said, I opened it up and there was just a serviette and some old mouldy spaghetti in there. And he said, here, Dags, I just couldn't finish it. And I was thinking of you.
1: That is sensational. That is insane.
2: Did you say that people send poo in the mail?
0: Yeah,
1: they can. Yeah, poopsenders.com.
2: We used to wrap it in paper.
0: Oh, Dad,
2: and put petrol on it, and we used to light it and throw it on your front porch, and people would come and stamp it out to put the fire out.
1: And they get poo on their shoes, wouldn't they, Dave?
2: Everywhere.
0: David Bissell, we didn't need to know about that one.
1: What a prankster.
2: Sorry.
1: What a prankster. I love it.
0: Violate your Roy, hey, and sending you. I do remember. I thought I remembered it correctly.
1: That's
0: there was Dad opening
1: crazy.
0: Up some moldy pasta in
1: that
0: there.
1: You didn't eat it, did you?
0: No. Gosh, no.
2: I couldn't get the mold off it. That's the
0: problem. How's your precinct looking this morning? The self-appointed mayor of Stratty.
2: My who?
0: Your precinct.
1: The area.
2: Oh, I'm just about to go down and check it out. It's a beautiful morning. Your Tinkerbell's just pushing me. She's all ready for the walk. But yeah, we'll go down and see. You won't believe it. It took us about an hour and a half yesterday because I walked out my gate and somebody wanted to talk to me. And then I'll get down the road. I just find it takes longer and longer. But it's all right. I'm looking after the people's problems.
1: You're an important man, you know.
0: That's Wood. Yeah. Thank you, David Bissell. Thank you for answering the call this morning.
2: Okay, you guys.
0: Bye, Dad.
3: 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This is Will.
4: 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When we interviewed Tom Holland, Spider-Man, and she was like, cool, Grandpa is Spider-Man.
3: And this is Woody.
4: So I told my daughter that I was a yodeling world champion. And she looked at me and like, wow, that's amazing.
1: That is amazing.
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0: 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Johnny Cairns Festival is about to kick off.
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0: This is so great. So much on the go, all part of Cairns Festival this year once again. The Grand Parade is happening on Saturday, this Saturday afternoon along the Esplanade. It all closes for Father's Day at Carnival and Collins. Within those 10 days, though, there is so much on the go.
3: Yeah, the Esplanade comes alive. It really does. There's so many different free events, which is great, especially for the families as well. I know my little one particularly loves the Bubble Men that are coming back again for Cairns Festival. Of course, fun in the sun with the parade, which is a return to the old times, which is everyone's very excited for. Lots of nostalgia there. But we had a Cairns Festival ultimate prize pack to be won. The perfect prize pack to head into Cairns Festival. You get passes to QSO Symphony Under the Stars, Are You Lonesome Tonight, Casey Barnes, and One Hour Wedding. We have our winner, mate.
0: Oh, one moment, please. Johnny.
3: Melissa Broadrib, you are our winner for the Cairns Festival Ultimate Prize Pack. Remember, of course, as we said, you can celebrate the Cairns Festival 28th of August to 6th of September with plenty on the go.
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12: 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Checking out the roads, Mulgrave Road, the Captain Cook Highway, and Ray Jones Drive are looking good. Northbound on the Bruce Highway at Foster Road, roadworks add about a few minutes. Roadworks are also on the Bruce Highway in Gordon Vale. Unleaded's $2 at Menora, diesel's $2.40 in Coa. Right now, clear skies, 19 degrees. Start your morning with Johnny and Inky. Drive home with Will and Woody and get Cairns' best music all day while you work. 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
13: Good morning, Louise Nielsen here with you. The Australian Red Cross is urgently appealing for people to donate blood. Supplies across Canada, England and Australia have dropped by 30% as the demand for blood increases. In the Cairns region, we need 75 blood and plasma donors in the next 7 days. Lifeblood's Kat Stone says blood is critical in saving lives.
14: In a major trauma, it can take up to 100 blood donations to save just one life. Many other patients rely on blood regularly, including those people having treatment for cancer and those living with blood disorders.
13: To book a donation, visit the Lifeblood website or download the app. Queensland teachers have secured a 3% interim pay rise as their long-running wage dispute with the Education Department rolls on. The increase will take effect in a fortnight for teachers, including those in Cairns, but negotiations over a new agreement are still ongoing. Union representatives will continue arbitration talks next week as they work towards a new pay deal. And a Cairns dad who survived a sudden heart attack has paid tribute to his family and the clinicians whose care and quick actions saved his life. The 54-year-old collapsed at home on June 20 and his heart stopped with a quick response from family and paramedics through to specialist teams in Cairns Hospital. With no symptoms and no warning, he shared his story to encourage others to receive regular health checks. This year, Cairns and Hinterland Hospital and Health Service has added 6 cardiologists to its team amid growing demand. And Far North Queensland is at the forefront of a national conversation on roads, transport and infrastructure. It comes as experts from across the country gather at the Cairns Convention Centre today for an Australian Local Government Association Congress. Australian Local Government Association President Mayor Matt Burnett says it's only held in Queensland every 7 years.
15: This is the Congress many years ago that secured the roads recovery funding and then when was in jeopardy and looking like losing it again at the Congress in Mount Gambier in South Australia. Many years ago, we resecured roads recovery and then since then, the federal government has doubled it from $500 million to $1 billion. So the Congress does get good outcomes.
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16: Hi, I'm Donna DeMayo. The world is mourning the death of country music star Dolly Parton, who's died at the age of 80. She'd recently shared she'd been suffering some health problems.
17: The doctor said, we need to take care of this, we need to take care of that. Nothing major, but I did have to cancel some things so I could be closer to home, closer to Vanderbilt. You know, where I'm kind of having a few treatments here and there.
16: Major changes to Australia's migration system appear to be on hold. Labor is facing growing resistance from industries dependent on foreign workers. It's been revealed the man accused of assaulting a 10-year-old boy before allegedly stabbing his mother in Melbourne yesterday was known to authorities in WA and New South Wales. The mum and child are recovering from injuries. A 27-year-old is due in court today. A federal court judge has ruled that eHarmony deceived its Australian users, finding that its free dating service could not be used to build relationships without paying for a subscription.
1: Cairns RSL Club. If we're not your local, move closer.
16: It was a record-breaking evening at the AFL Awards night. Dees Ruckman, Max Gawn becoming the first ever player to be named in 9 All-Australian sides. Pies star Nick Dacos is now the youngest to win the Players' MVP award twice. The AFL Tribunal says tonight West Coast to challenge Harley Reid's suspension that had seen him miss the first 2 games of 2027. Meanwhile, the Roosters have again named James Tedesco for the Dolphins' clash despite his ankle injury.
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0: Look at this weather. So beautiful.
3: Yeah.
0: Around Cairns. Yeah.
3: No, it does. It's one of those, you just, oh, that's nice to look at. It's just nice.
0: Imagine being out and amongst it.
3: Yeah.
0: Incredible. If you were out there this morning, how beautiful. Mostly sunny one around Cairns and the coast today. Thursday's looking sunny and then Friday's looking mostly sunny. Today we've got a max of 29 degrees.
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1: 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This is Johnny and Inky. I feel so right now, Star 102.7.
0: Good morning and happy Wednesday. It is Johnny and Inky, just about to go 9 minutes past seven. Valet to an incredible woman, 80 years young, Dolly Parton has passed away.
3: Larger than life figure, really. Like, just
0: and
3: iconic.
0: Hair.
3: And hair. Larger than life hair, yeah. Absolutely.
0: And lady lumps.
3: Oh, yeah. Yeah, no. But it's such an inspiration to so many people. And her music's going to live on for a very long time. And I think even through her family and listening to, I think it was her grandson speak, and the words that she had written down such a long time ago in case a moment like this was to happen, they were just beautiful words, you know? That's just the sort of person that she was.
0: She also, the way she spoke as well, it was just full of positivity and light as well. Here is what her grandson had to say this morning.
19: My name is Brian Seaver, son of Cassie Parton, and I'm representing the Parton and Owens family today, announcing the passing of my Aunt Dolly, Rebecca Parton Dean, sister, sis, Aunt Granny to one generation and Gigi to the next. It is an honor that is mixed with absolute pride and great sadness. But sadness lies with us, not with Dolly. Dolly has lived in the light. Dolly called me and said she wants to rest in a beautiful bed of plush cotton because after a life wearing heavy rhinestones, she finally deserves to be comfortable and have some rest. May God bless Dolly Parton. She will always love you.
0: Valet Dolly Parton, incredible, hey? 80 years young. Yeah. Thank you for everything. Right now, this is Bruno Mars. It is 7 minutes past 10. Johnny and Inky on Star.

0: It is Johnny and Inky on Star 102.7. Still, my standby is happening after 8 o'clock this morning. Here's the best thing. There is still time to register on our website so you could potentially be on the standby list and win a trip to Vegas for the iHeartRadio Festival.
1: Yeah, this is an absolutely massive trip. And the website, by the way, star1027.com.au, takes 2 seconds to register. But a 20K trip to Vegas, oh, the damage you could do.
0: Isn't Snoop going to be performing?
1: Snoop. Yes.
0: D-O-double-G. He's going to be there. Yep. The list just goes on and on. star1027.com.au.

0: It is Johnny and Inky on Star 102.7. Good morning. Happy Wednesday. After 7:30 this morning, your chance to win yourself $1,000 cash with a 1K minute. I did get out. I don't know if you're the same, but do you get a power bill every month these days?
1: Yeah, it's monthly now.
0: It used to be 3-monthly for me.
1: Yeah, we the reason why I know it's monthly now, well, obviously it comes through the emails, but we accidentally paid like a 3-monthly bill. A normally 3-monthly bill would be for the 1 month. So we've been living off of credit.
0: Nice.
1: which is nice. At the time, I'm like, how do we not have any money? Like, where's all that money gone? Because we had overpaid our bill.
0: Got you.
1: And now so we've been living on credit for a while. So my and we get our bills separated. So we get electricity bill and an aircon bill.
0: Got you.
1: Because of where we live.
0: Yep.
1: And our aircon bill came to $7.
0: That's nice when you're in credit, isn't it? That helps you just get ahead just a little bit.
1: It does. Just initially, we were behind, though.
0: Because we'd overpaid. But because they're the same thing, it's been cold and we haven't needed air conditioning. I mean, each to your own. If you still want to do aircon, it depends on where you live, who knows. Yeah. But my little one

0: You could feel the, like, I'd have an aircon in my room, like, and you could feel it coming out under the door.
1: It was cold.
0: It was like the Arctic. Like, but, you know.
1: Would your dad make you have it on 25 degrees?
0: Or my dad didn't give me an aircon for many years. Like, right. I'm talking, this is later in my life that I had an aircon. Like, but for a long time, you, in the winter in my house, because we had a double brick house,
1: mm-hmm.
0: in the winter in my house, you could see your breath.
1: Yeah, right.
0: And in the summer, it was like a sauna.
1: Got you.
0: And everything would stick to you.
1: I will never forget the one time. How we had aircon as a kid is you'd have a cold shower. And then you wouldn't dry yourself and you'd lay on your bed and you'd have the fan flat out. And that's how you would cool down on the hot summer nights here in tropical North Queensland.
0: Have you ever seen those videos online where people try to make their own aircons and they use like an ice tray and like a fan and like a box?
1: I understand that. Desperate times. We couldn't afford air conditioning.
0: No,
1: and
0: it's
1: air
0: fair,
1: conditioning also wasn't a big thing. You had the box aircons and that's about it.
0: Yeah, yeah.
1: And then we got one box air conditioner in the house. Every single one of us were in that one tiny bedroom every single night.
0: Love it.
1: Because the aircon would only be turned on just before you go to bed and it would be turned off when you went to bed.
0: But this is what brought families together back in the day. You know what I mean? We're so separate in our own rooms these days. This is what brought us all together.
1: Put it together. Get rid of the aircons. Have a sleep in one room. I forgot what I was talking about there. But
0: 1K minute. It's coming
1: 1K
0: up.
1: 1K minute, yeah. Maybe you got your power bill and maybe you need to pay it. Your chance to do that. After 7:30 this morning.
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1: Johnny, if you love a good feed, a good barbecue, get down to FNQ Barbecue and Outdoors, the Weber store, this Saturday, because you can sample some of the freshest burgers apparently coming off the grill. Mm-hmm. You and Callum are having a burger off. And later on this morning, we're going to have a chat to Callum.
0: Yeah, I'm very excited to, it's our first kind of meeting since the gauntlet was thrown down to me. I'm really into cooking my burgers at the moment and I know that I can do it better than anyone out there. Although Callum is a Weber specialist, so he literally lives and breathes this stuff.
1: He does.
0: I'm excited for this Saturday.
1: Do you know who the winner is? 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

0: Tropical North Queensland. Good morning. It is Johnny and Inky on Star 102.7. After 8 o'clock this morning, your chance to win yourself a couple of tickets. We're going to send you to the Cairns Cup Day. It's a Red Bray Cairns Cup. It's happening this weekend. We want to send you along. But up next, your chance to win yourself $1,000 thanks to Kenfrost Home.
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13: Good morning, Louise Nielsen here with you. The Australian Border Force has intercepted 24 illegal foreign fishing boats in far north Queensland and the Torres Strait since the start of the year. Chloe Mills has the details.
14: In the latest seizure last Friday, Border Force officers found a boat near Little Adolphus Island following reports from the community. The boat has been seized and the crew has been transported to Darwin, where they may face charges. There was evidence of illegal fishing, including 700 kilograms of salt used to preserve catches and fishing equipment. 14 illegal boats have been destroyed since January the 1st as part of the ongoing operation.
13: The Queensland Government's proposed breach bail go to jail laws will be introduced to Parliament this week. Premier David Crisafulli has confirmed the laws would apply to both youths and adults. He says Queensland will have the strongest breach of bail laws in the country.
15: We will create a new offence. Offenders who commit serious crimes while on bail will be charged under that new offence. The new offence will carry a minimum mandatory period of 12 months in jail.
13: It comes amid fears the new laws will worsen overcrowding at detention centres and watch houses across the state. According to the Australian Workers' Union, all Queensland's youth detention centres were at capacity as of Monday. And diphtheria cases are on the rise, with more than 500 cases now recorded across Australia. It includes two cases recorded in the Cairns Public Health Unit this year. It's the largest outbreak of the disease since records began 35 years ago. Cases have been primarily from the Northern Territory and Western Australia. And a Cairns dad who survived a sudden heart attack has paid tribute to his family and the clinicians who saved his life. With no warning and no symptoms, he's shared his story to encourage others to receive regular health checks. The 54-year-old collapsed at home on June 20 and his heart stopped with a quick response from family and paramedics through to specialist teams in Cairns Hospital, saving his life.
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16: Hi, I'm Donna DeMayo. Sad news breaking out of the US this morning where Dolly Parton has died. The 80-year-old's nephew, Brian Seaver, broke the news on the singer's Instagram account. However, we haven't heard the last of the music icon. She told Jimmy Fallon a couple of years back she had a secret song that won't be released until 2045.
17: That's the truth. We do a lot of things at Dollywood, and one year we thought about that. They asked me if I would write a song that nobody would ever hear. I'll be dead. And I put it in the box, so I don't know what they'll do with it.
16: Thousands of unfinished homes across Sydney are in limbo this morning after major developer Bethler Group entered voluntary administration. A US judge has thrown out Ghislaine Maxwell's latest attempt to have her sex trafficking conviction overturned. The 64-year-old is serving a 20-year sentence for supplying underage girls to Jeffrey Epstein. And retired Test cricketer Will Pukowski is suing his former Melbourne school, alleging it mishandled a concussion he suffered at football training back in 2014.
0: Cairns RSL Club. If we're not your local, move closer.
16: In sport, and Max Gawn has been named the skipper of this year's All-Australian side. He's in the side for the ninth straight time. Tuk Miller is set to be a Sun for life, inking a deal to stay at Gold Coast until at least 2030. Broncos skipper Adam Reynolds is hosing down talk of a rift with coach Michael Maguire. He's backtracking from claims he was forced to retire early. And qualifying for the US Tennis Open is underway. Aussie Bernard Tomic was eliminated overnight.
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20: What a morning, hey?
21: Yeah.
20: So glorious. Around Cairns and the coast, Bureau is saying mostly sunny. Sunny for tomorrow and then Friday mostly sunny. Today we've got a max of 29 degrees.
21: And right now in Bentley Park, it's 20.
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20: Good morning and happy Wednesday. It is Johnny and Inky, 7:35. Right now, your chance to win yourself some money.
21: Yeah.
20: I don't think any of us would turn down. I saw, talking about money, I was in the airport.
21: Okay, yeah.
20: And there was nothing really open. I thought, oh, I'll go and get myself a Boost Juice.
21: Great, yeah.
20: And
21: this is good.
20: Yeah, they closed already. They were closing at the time.
21: Great.
20: But I saw 50 cents on the ground. And I thought, well, there's a little reward for me.
21: Boost Juice might not be open, but here's 50 cents.
20: Yeah, and it doesn't matter what the money is. It just, you'll always go, yes, please, and thank you. You'll feel like you've won $1 million, like I did when I picked up 50 cents.
21: Yeah, that's right. Well,
20: see a penny, pick it up all day long, you have good luck.
21: And look, by the time it took you to bend down, pick that 50 cents up and get back up, at your age, it probably took about 60 seconds. So,
20: oh.
21: No. No, I'm joking. That was a mean jab. I'm sorry. No, but $1,000, 60 seconds, really. Mm-hmm. 60 seconds work is amazing. You're not going to get $1,000 many other times for that. So, we've got 10 questions here. If you can answer them all correctly within that time frame, that money is yours. I'm going to give you an answer now, so you've only got 9 more to go. What vegetable is the main ingredient in sauerkraut?
20: Cabbage.
21: Correct.
20: You can maybe go and buy yourself $1,000 worth of Boost Juice if you want.
21: What would that get you? I haven't bought a Boost in ages. I remember them being not bad priced.
20: I think, does it depend on what it's like at an airport compared to... I did notice, though, you know, is it called Air One or over in the States that everyone talks about this really healthy place and a lot of celebrities do smoothies? There's the Hailey Bieber smoothie that everyone has at Air One. It's like $21 or whatever it is over in America. And they're kind of doing that now at Boost Juice. Well, that's what the sign said anyway.
21: The Air One.
20: It's a bit like the Hailey Bieber one, but the Boost Juice style one.
21: There you go.
20: Anyway, 4041 1027 is the number to call if you'd like to win yourself $1,000. It's Crowded House right now. Johnny and Inky on Star.

0: Cross Homes, White Rock Estate is your sunset address close to the city. 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
1: Jesh from the Northern Beaches, good morning.
2: Good morning.
1: Good morning. Good morning. $1,000. Yeah, good, thank you. How are you going?
2: Good, thank you.
1: Nice.
2: Beautiful day. Sun's shining.
3: Yeah.
1: I love your attitude. We
3: it's
1: agree with you. It is a good day. $1,000. What would you do with the money when you win it this morning?
2: You know what? I'd probably spend it on my boat.
3: On your boat.
1: Oh,
3: getting out in the boat, Jesh. I like that. You've got Nikki, your partner, there with you as well, who's helping you out. Nikki, is that where the money should be going, to the boat?
4: Oh, yeah, I can't wait to take the little teeny out, so I guess that half of it at least can go to that.
1: Nice.
3: Half. Yeah, that's
1: awesome.
3: It. Yeah, nice.
1: 10 questions, 60 seconds. Get them all right. That coin is all yours. You can pass on a question. Hope you've got time to get back to it. Are we ready, Jesh and Nikki?
2: Let's go.
1: Johnny, you good to go?
3: Yeah, let's do it.
1: Your time starts. Good luck now.
3: What vegetable is the main ingredient in sauerkraut?
2: Cabbage.
1: Correct.
3: Which Aussie animal appears alongside the kangaroo on Australia's coat of arms?
2: Emu.
1: Correct.
3: What is the word for a map maker? What does the abbreviation DIY stand for?
2: Do it yourself.
1: Correct.
3: In competitive darts, what is the highest possible score a person can get with 3 darts?
2: Pass.
3: What is the term for animals that carry their young in a pouch?
2: Marsupial.
1: Correct.
3: What word beginning with the letter B describes a person who can speak 2 languages fluently?
2: Bilingual.
1: Correct.
3: Who finished top of the AFL ladder for season 2026?
2: Pass.
3: Which part of a flower produces pollen?
2: Pass.
3: Which actor played Dr. Malcolm Crowe in the movie The Sixth Sense?
2: Pass.
3: What is the word for a map maker?
2: I don't know. Here you go.
3: What is the word for a map maker?
2: Pass.
3: In competitive darts.
2: 180.
1: 180. Well done. I do love that your system was don't know, pass straight on. Get on to the next question.
3: Get through the AFL question. He was like, pass.
1: Let's look at the ones that you passed on this morning. Question number 3. What is the word for a map maker?
2: I don't know.
3: You're about to say geographer, and that's not that far off. It's cartographer.
2: Cartographer. Well, yeah,
3: Nikki knew that one.
2: Oh, but it's not a very common word I use, I guess.
1: You don't, not in your everyday vernacular. The other one is who finished top? You're obviously not an AFL supporter.
2: No. Look, I follow the surf, and that's about it.
1: Got you.
3: Right.
1: Fremantle, the Dockers, Frio, they finished on top of the ladder this year for 2026 for AFL. And which part of the flower produces the pollen?
2: Oh, the stamen thingy, yeah.
1: No.
3: Anther is the answer to that one.
1: And also Bruce Willis. He was the Sixth Sense. He played Dr. Malcolm Crowe. So Bruce, we couldn't give you $1,000.
2: Said Russell Crowe.
1: Have a great day and may you enjoy yourself out on
4: Thank
1: the tinny.
4: You.
1: You're welcome. See you, Nikki. $1,000 back on the table tomorrow morning, same time. Thanks to Ken Frost Homes. This is Ed Sheeran.

0: Woody for your drive home. This is Will.
1: So, Woods, I think the lies that I'm telling my daughter are catching up with me. When we interviewed Tom Holland, Spider-Man, yeah. And she was like, cool, Grandpa is Spider-Man.
0: And this is Woody.
2: So I told my daughter that I was a yodeling world champion. And she looked at me like, wow, that's amazing.
1: That is amazing.
2: And then I yodeled the house down.
3: Yole, yole, yole.
0: Catch up on the free iHeart app because one dose of Will and Woody is never enough.
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0: joining Nikki on Star 102.7. Good morning to Sam in Smithfield, who's just called up to let us know that traffic flowing for the northern beaches down through Caravonica and through the Kamarunga Way is just, she said, I don't know what's going on, but it is super, super slow. It's taken her a long time just to get to Brinsmead.
1: Look, I know that can be frustrating when you're out on the road, but take a page out of Jesh's book from the 1K Minute, and he didn't win the money, but he was saying, it's just a beautiful day today.
0: It's great.
1: So look around while you've got a chance, while the traffic is a little slower, and I know this can be a bit like, you know, I need to get to work, Johnny, this isn't really going to help me, but just have a look around at where we live. Have a look at this beautiful, the sun peering over the mountains here. Just have a look at that.
0: Very true. You're not stuck in traffic right now.
1: I don't know. You're probably thinking, easy for you to say, mate.
0: Shut that man up. But because you've got places to be, school bells about to go,
1: there's appointments you've got to get to. Bigger things.
0: We have done some investigating. We don't know if there's anything happening yet. Nothing's been reported to us.
1: No.
0: And we did some investigating and nothing has been reported either. It might just be one of those days where everybody is heading out and about to the same location, same spot. But if you have spotted something out there, let us know.
1: Yeah, give us a call. 4041 1027 is the number.
0: Coming up next, Steal My Standby. We are going to give a cooey to somebody out there that has registered on our Steal My Standby. There is still time to do that on our website, star1027.com.au, for your chance to head to Vegas for the iHeart Radio Festival. It's coming up after the news.
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3: A reminder from Star 102.7 that the 40 km per hour school zones are now active. Please slow down. A safety message from Sunny's Car and Dog Wash. Treat your car with a sparkling Sunny's wash after school drop off. Mulgrave Road or Gordon Vale. Star 102.7 traffic.
9: 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Checking out the roads, Mulgrave Road near the showgrounds is starting to slow up. Northbound on the Bruce Highway at Foster Road, roadworks add about 2 minutes. There are also short work zones on the Bruce Highway and Riverstone Road in Gordon Vale. Unleaded's $2 in Menorah. Right now, sunny, 19 degrees in Cairns. Start your morning with Johnny and Inky. Drive home with Will and Woody and get Cairns' best music all day while you work. 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
10: Good morning, Louise Nilsson here with you. Local roads, transport and infrastructure leaders have converged in Cairns. A two-day congress kicked off yesterday at the Cairns Convention Centre and looks at issues including road safety, heavy vehicle management, infrastructure funding and fuel security. Local Government Association President Matt Burnett says councils manage an enormous road and infrastructure network that Australians rely on every day, and this is especially apparent in regional areas.
11: We really want to focus on some of the big issues that councils are dealing with right now, and obviously, you know, road networks, transportation and infrastructure are some of those. And so it's fantastic to be in my home state of Queensland. This only comes to Queensland once every 7 years, so it's Queensland's turn to host.
10: The Australian Border Forces seized a boat suspected of illegal fishing in the Torres Strait. Chloe Mills has the details.
12: Border Force officers found the boat near Little Adolphus Island last Friday, following reports from the community. When they boarded the vessel, they found 700 kilograms of salt used to preserve catches, as well as fishing equipment. The crew has been taken to Darwin, where they may face charges under the Torres Strait Fisheries Act. Since January 1, Border Force has intercepted 24 boats as part of its operation to fight illegal foreign fishing in the far north. 14 have been destroyed.
10: Blood services around the world are asking for more people to donate blood. Across Canada, England and Australia, blood bank supplies have recently dropped by 30%. Lifeblood's Kath Stone says blood is critical in emergency situations.
13: O negative blood is vital in emergencies. It can be given to any patient when their blood type is unknown. O positive is increasingly being used as a critical backup.
10: In the Cairns region, we need 75 blood and plasma donors in the next 7 days. To book a donation, visit the Lifeblood website or download the app. And a diphtheria outbreak has now surpassed 500 cases in Australia as part of the largest outbreak of the disease in 35 years. Cases have been primarily in the Northern Territory and Western Australia. There have been 2 cases recorded in the Cairns Public Health Unit so far this year. Experts warn the number across the country could actually be higher as there's been a drop in testing.
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14: Hi, I'm Donna DeMayo. The US president has announced the American flag will fly at half-mast for a week to honour Dolly Parton after her death at the age of 80. Donald Trump has labelled Dolly one of the greatest country music singers ever. A 27-year-old man accused of assaulting a 10-year-old boy and then stabbing the child's mum outside a Melbourne police station will face court this morning. Bystanders performed a citizen's arrest. The federal government's planned overhaul of Australia's migration system could be delayed until at least next month. That's because farming and construction groups are concerned about plans to cut temporary overseas workers. And to mark the 20th anniversary of when wildlife conservationist Steve Irwin lost his life, a new doco with never-before-seen footage will be screened on national TV on September 2nd. Channel 9 will present the special, which includes deeply personal interviews with Irwin's inner circle.
3: Cairns RSL Club. 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
14: It was a record-breaking evening at the AFL Awards night. D's ruckman Max Gawn becoming the first ever player to be named in nine All-Australian sides. Pies star Nick Dacos is now the youngest to win the Players MVP award twice. And Crow skipper Jordan Dawson was named Most Courageous Player. The Giants have delisted Jesse Hogan just 2 years after he won the Coleman Medal. He's now set to pursue a move to a Melbourne club.
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0: How good is this morning?
1: Yeah.
0: Glorious weather.
1: It's very special.
0: Bureau is saying, agreed, it is special.
1: Yeah. Look at that. Just magic.
0: Sorry, we're taking, for those who are thinking what's happening, we've just taken a second to look outside.
1: And
0: to,
1: you should do
0: to
1: the
0: move
1: same.
0: Away from our microphones.
1: If you're out about and it's safe to do so, you're not focusing your attention on the road in front of you, you should definitely take a moment this morning to just have a look out this beautiful weather.
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1: Yeah.
0: Let the sun hit your face. A mostly sunny one today. Bureau is saying sunny tomorrow, and then Friday is looking mostly sunny. Today we're going to max of 29 degrees.
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3: Broadcasting live on Star 102.7 from our Grafton Street studio across Cairns in the tropical far north. Loving every minute of it. Can I say the same for you? This is Johnny and Inky on the air. Star is 102.7. Let's go.
0: Good morning. It's 4 minutes past eight. Johnny and Inky coming up soon. We want to send you along to the Redbray Hotel Cairns Cup, which is happening this weekend. So your chance to win yourself a couple of tickets. We'll also catch up with True Story Corey out in the Star Car.
1: But right now,
0: hold on 1 second. I'm just I just had a a bliss ball.
1: Where is it?
0: I'm trying to in my stomach. I just ate it.
1: Wait. So what are you doing right now? Oh, you're getting the rubbish from the bliss ball. That definitely could have waited.
0: They are.
1: I feel like that could have absolutely waited.
0: They're so good. Hopefully, he's got them on board. They're called the Healthy Lab Holy Hazelnut. Do you know what it's like? It's like a. You know the inside of Ferrero Rocher, how they've got the Nutella in there? Yes!
1: That's elite.
0: I haven't looked in the back of the packet to see how good it is for you. I don't know. It says on the front, vegan friendly, gluten-free, hazelnut. So hopefully he's got those on board because they are delicious.
1: What do you normally say when something's amazing? Do you say the kids say?
0: It's fat.
1: They slap.
0: It slaps. Now, though, it is time for this.
2: You don't have to head to Vegas to see some amazing live music. Savannah in the Round. The ultimate long weekend with your mates, October 8 to 11. Win your way to Vegas today.
3: Steal my standby.
0: This is really awesome.
1: Oh.
0: Your chance to head to Vegas, not alone.
1: Nah.
0: You're taking somebody with you, whoever you want to bring with you.
1: Yeah, that's right.
0: It's flights, it's accommodation, it's also tickets to the iHeartRadio Festival, and it's also spending money as well. $20,000 this price is worth.
1: Yeah, that's insane. $3,000 spending money. MGM Grand is the place you're staying, just
0: yes,
1: quietly.
0: Please.
1: Like, it's absolutely mad. The iHeart Radio Music Festival goes for 2 days, by the way.
0: Yeah, it's two days.
1: You may need those extra days in Vegas to recover or just keep going. It's up to you, really. That's the beauty of this prize. We have a name right here. We're going to read it out. Once we do, that person has 30 minutes to call us back. Otherwise, you can steal their spot on the standby list. Catherine Porsche, or Porsche, depending on how you say that brand of car. Catherine Porsche from Caravonica, you have 30 minutes to call us on 4041-1027 to claim your spot on that standby list. If she doesn't, people, you're going to have a chance to steal that spot in about 30 minutes' time.
0: Catherine, the clock has officially started. The number to call is 4041 1027. It is Johnny and Inky. Good morning. Happy Wednesday. It is 7 minutes past 8.

0: It is Johnny and Inky on Star 102.7. Good morning. It is 10 minutes past 8. Johnny, I think we're stopping the clock right now.
1: Okay.
0: And I
1: we
0: say
1: do have a call.
0: We do.
2: You don't have to head to Vegas to see some amazing live music. Savannah in the Round. The ultimate long weekend with your mates. October 8 to 11. Win your way to Vegas today.
3: Steal my standby.
0: Okay. It's 11 minutes past 8. It is Johnny and Inky, your chance to head along to Vegas.
1: Yeah.
0: Head to Vegas, baby, Vegas. Viva Las Vegas.
1: 20K trip. We're looking for Catherine Porsche in Caravonica. Who have we got on the phone here?
0: Is this Catherine?
4: Hey, it's me, Catherine. How are you?
0: Good, thank you. Hey, Catherine. So, Catherine, hey. What suburb are you from?
4: I'm from Caravonica.
0: Yay!
4: Lake Placid.
0: Yay! Catherine! Nice.
1: How do you spell your last name, Catherine?
4: Oh, it's front porch, back porch. It's not the car. I know what you're
1: porch.
4: Thinking.
0: Porch.
1: Porch. Oh, wow.
0: Yeah. I love that you said that. Front porch, back porch. You've obviously had to describe that for
1: That's
0: most of your
1: awesome.
0: Life. Have you been to Vegas before?
4: I have not, but I'm going to Hawaii in November, but I haven't been to Vegas. I'd love to go to Vegas.
0: Imagine.
1: It could be like a tag-along trip. Oh. Like, you could just add it to the Hawaii
0: trip.
1: Going
0: to Vegas first and then having the relaxing Hawaiian trip afterwards.
1: You
0: That'd
1: might
0: be
1: need
0: awesome.
1: It. Yeah.
4: Oh, I was so stoked when you said my name on the radio because I just registered.
1: There you go. And that's what we keep saying to everyone. Star1027.com.au. Get on there like Catherine did. Register and it could be your name called out next.
0: Good luck, Catherine. Have a great Wednesday.
4: Thank you so much.
0: You're
4: Thanks.
0: So welcome. Coming up next, your chance to win yourself a couple of tickets to head to the races this weekend. We know that it's on the go. It is the Redbury Hotel Cairns Cup.
1: Yeah, this is a big one. It's going to be an awesome day and we've got your double pass right here so you can head along.
0: The question is, Johnny, when it comes to horses, are they measured in hands or in feet? 40-41-1027. Wow. It's a measurement, like how they measure horses. Is it normally in hands or feet?
1: That's
0: 40-41-1027 is the number to call. It is Johnny Nicky on Star. Her name was Kim.

0: Hotel Cairns Cup is on the go this weekend at Cannon Park, and we want to send you along. We're asking the question, how do they measure horses? Is it with hands or is it with feet? We've got Corey in Mossman. How's Mossman looking this morning, Corey? Hello. We can hear ourselves in the background there. You there, Corey?
1: Corey.
0: We're
1: catching up with another Corey next
0: we
1: as well,
0: are,
1: which
0: yes.
1: is.
2: Yeah,
0: <You there? laughs> Hey, Corey. I know that Corey had it right. It is measured in hands.
1: Right.
0: So,
1: okay.
0: Congratulations, Corey.
1: Thanks, Corey.
0: Have a good day, Mossman. He said Mossman was feeling a little bit cloudy. Then okay. I said, well, here in Cairns right now, it is not a cloud in the sky. It's glorious. So,
1: there you go.
0: On you, Corey. Enjoy
1: Thanks,
0: the Cairns Cup this weekend.
1: What was the answer?
0: Hands.
1: Oh, hands. Okay.
0: Yeah, horses
1: right.
0: are measured
1: okay.
0: in hands. Yeah, Coming up next, we're going to catch up with our own Corey. Two-story Corey up next.
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0: Thank you, two-story Corey. It really is a great weekend. So much fun. The weather's looking good as well.
1: Oh, it is.
0: It is Johnny and Inky right now. This is The Weeknd.

0: Johnny and Nikki on Star 102.7. It is 8:25. Johnny, some sad news this morning. Vale, 80 years young. Dolly Parton has passed away. What a woman, hey? What she's done for country music. Big hair. Lots of rhinestones on her outfits.
1: Just
0: tiny little waist and an amazing attitude.
1: Yeah, and just one of those icons, you know, like we talk about icons of the music industry. Mm-hmm. And they're so few and far between these days, but she really was someone not only stood the test of time, but what she did with her time and with her music and with her fame was absolutely incredible.
0: Her grandson announced it this morning on social media. We found out that all of her family all work within the Dolly Parton world. And for generations have done that. He was her head of security that was passed down to him from his dad. Because his dad used to be head of security. Here's what he had to say about Dolly Parton this morning.
2: My name is Brian Seaver, son of Cassie Parton. And I'm representing the Parton and Owens family today, announcing the passing of my Aunt Dolly, Rebecca Parton Dean, sister, sis, Aunt Granny to one generation and Gigi to the next. It is an honor that is mixed with absolute pride and great sadness. But sadness lies with us, not with Dolly. Dolly has lived in the light. Dolly called me and said she wants to rest in a beautiful bed of plush cotton because after a life wearing heavy rhinestones, she finally deserves to be comfortable and have some rest. May God bless Dolly Parton. She will always love
0: you. Vale, Dolly Parton. News is on the way.
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1: 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The QGFHA Carpenter Cup is back for 2026. And if you have ever wondered how the Irish play their Gaelic football, hurling and camogie, here is your chance.
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11: Good morning, Louise Nielsen here with you. New details revealed in the state government's proposed breach bail go to jail reforms. The new laws are set to be introduced to Parliament this week and will carry a minimum mandatory sentence of 12 months behind bars. Premier David Crisafulli says the laws will apply to both youth offenders and adults.
12: These laws aren't about the unlucky first-time offender. They're about the repeat offender who has already been before a court, who has been granted bail, who knows their conditions and who makes the choice to go out and commit another serious offence.
11: Council leaders and infrastructure experts from across Australia have gathered in Cairns for a national conversation on roads and transport. They're here for a two-day congress discussing everything from managing vast road networks and extreme weather to supporting growing communities and strengthening supply chains. Australian Local Government Association President Matt Burnett says changes to disaster recovery funding will also be a topic of discussion.
13: And obviously there's the changes to the DRFA are very, very important to Queensland right now. We want to see those changes taken away. We want to see the DRFA left alone so that when disaster strikes, the federal government are there, they step up and they support local councils, local communities. And we've made that, I guess, call very loud and very clear, particularly from Queensland.
11: Queensland teachers have secured a 3% interim pay rise as their long-running wage dispute with the Education Department rolls on. The increase will take effect in a fortnight for teachers, including those in Cairns, but negotiations over a new agreement are still ongoing. Union representatives will continue arbitration talks next week as they work towards a new pay deal. And a Cairns dad who survived a sudden heart attack has paid tribute to his family and the clinicians whose care and quick action saved his life. The 54-year-old collapsed at home on June 20 and his heart stopped with quick response from family and paramedics through to specialist teams in Cairns Hospital. With no symptoms and no warning, he's shared his story to encourage others to receive regular health checks. This year, Cairns and Hinterland Hospital and Health Service has added 6 cardiologists to its team amid growing demand.
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14: Hi, I'm Donna DeMayo. The entertainment world is mourning the loss of American country music icon Dolly Parton. She was aged 80. Dolly's family announced the sad news this morning in a video message featuring her nephew, Brian Seaver.
15: She never saw a door she couldn't open, and the door she opened made and changed history.
14: A new Australian study suggests a 20% tax on sugary drinks may prevent 3.7 million cases of tooth decay across the nation. The study, a first of its kind and published today in BMJ Public Health, shows that a tax could also stop 306,000 cases of gum disease or complete tooth loss. There are fresh fears of more rate hikes after minutes from the RBA's latest board meeting revealed discussions about lifting the cash rate to 4.6%. And a small village in southwest France has been torn apart by a tornado. 39 people hurt and hundreds of homes damaged. More than 120 emergency workers have headed to the village of Pommes to help survivors.
0: Cairns RSL Club. If we're not your local, move closer.
14: Max Gawn has made history overnight, becoming the first player ever to be selected in 9 All-Australian teams. The D's ruckman, also named captain of the side at last night's awards ceremony, he was full of praise for Adelaide's Jordan Dawson, who spoke earlier in the evening while accepting the Most Courageous Player award.
16: To speak about mental health, to lead his side through the tragedy that happened in his family, and then to show vulnerability in front of a group of strangers, that he hasn't got it right, he hasn't got it perfect, his battle right now, and asking for help, like that's a captain that I want to be behind.
17: Hi, I'm Tammy from Harvey Norman Bedding, and I have some big news, Cairns.
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19: What a top shelf morning, hey?
20: Yeah.
19: Hello, tropical North Queensland, you beautiful thing. Around Cairns and the coast today, the Bureau is saying a mostly sunny one. Tomorrow is looking sunny, then Friday is looking mostly sunny. Today we've got a max of 29 degrees.
20: And right now in Stratty, it's 23.
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0: 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From our Grafton Street studio across Cairns in the tropical far north. Johnny and Inky on the air now. Star.
19: Happy Wednesday. Happy hump day. It is Johnny and Inky. Coming up next, we're going to speak to a guy that there is a bit of a burger off happening this Saturday, which the best thing is the people at Cairns get to vote and eat the burgers.
20: Yeah, usually my challenges just involve me getting embarrassed, but this one actually involves you eating, which is fantastic. But I'm very keen to suss out my competition. Callum, Weber specialist, will be joining us very shortly.
19: We're gonna call him next. I think he's got a flight to catch, so
20: yeah.
19: We need to get.
20: We better sort that out.
19: We'll see how that goes. We're gonna call Callum.

0: joining Nikki on Star 102.7. The gauntlet has been thrown down. There is a barbecue off, a cook off, a burger off happening this Saturday.
1: Yeah, I'm obviously I've spoken about my burgers in the past many a time, and I've become quite. I want to say I believe I make some of the best burgers in this country, maybe possibly the world, and I've never had it put to the test.
0: World?
1: Oh no, because I do. I study it. It's not just I'm making it at home and I'm just doing my own thing. I've reached out to other burger experts around the world, and I've pieced together little things, and I feel like really I'm at the top of my game. There was only one way to really test that, and we have a broadcast this weekend.
0: We are. Yes, we're out and about.
1: We're at the Weber store, which is really exciting. FNQ Barbecue and Outdoors, where you can get all your great Weber products. But they are bringing in an expert this weekend. And I thought there's no better way to test my skills than up against one of the best. We're joined by him right now. It is Callum Sharp from Weber Australia. Good morning, Callum.
2: Well, well, well, Johnny Burgers, we finally meet.
0: Johnny Burgers is calling it out.
1: I like that. I'll take Johnny Burgers. That's a new Instagram handle right there.
0: Before we get into it, you're at the airport this morning. Where are we off to?
2: Yep, coming up to Cairns.
0: Yes.
2: Just about to get on a flight, get up to see you guys, and do my regular work week before get into all the fun start of the side of cooking. All the fun things that work for my work.
0: Am I detecting an accent here? What if we...
1: You have to listen pretty hard, mate.
2: I am an import, a bit of a ringer. So it's funny talking to Australians about barbecue as a Scot. I think there's an element of, we're just born knowing more than you guys. Barbecue.
1: Wow. I didn't realize that I'd have to be defending Australia as well as my own burger recipes here. This is going to be... this adds another element to it, Callum. Now, obviously, you're a Weber expert, and you've actually studied and you're a specialist in the field here. Just so I know what competition I'm up against, and so I can really get a handle on how this weekend's going to go down. Can you explain to us what that actually means, a Weber specialist?
2: Look, it's part of the the Weber development program. I've done the accreditation to become a Weber specialist or a grill specialist, and that's about 250 hours behind the barbecue, keeping a barbecue diary and logging everything and all your results and test and measure and practice. And all of that 250 hours, I think the burgers are about 30 or 40 of them. So
0: it's a bit like getting your license, isn't it?
1: A little bit.
0: You've got to do your hours, you've got to log it.
1: Logbook.
2: I can tell you, a lot less stressful than doing your life.
1: I'm a little bit, okay, so you've had a bit of experience, fair enough, and you do this for a living. I'm still pretty confident. Have you got, just for this Saturday, so I know exactly what we're doing, because I'm bringing my own special homemade burger sauce and my own special homemade burger seasoning. Are you willing to pony up what you're bringing along to the table here, Callum? What sort of burgers are you making?
2: Well, I was gonna, I'll be honest, mate, is that it?
1: I thought I was going to start making you nervous. I'm like, I'm going to make the specialist nervous here with this one, homemade sauce.
0: I think you've met your match here, Johnny.
2: I'll tell you what, though, that is the right way to do a burger. Super simple is a really nice way to do it, and kind of one of those less is more type foods. I've got a plan. It may or may not work. I'm happy to run the risk and to give it a crack and take it.
1: Well, the pressure's really on you, mate, because you're the specialist. Mm. So I'm just an at-home cook. I think the pressure's more on you, isn't it?
0: What about for you? Beetroot on a burger, yes or no?
2: Oh, not a big beetroot guy. Nah, not for me.
0: What about...
2: Also, it hurts my teeth as well. Gets it too red.
0: What about cheese? Cheese is always a yes on a burger?
2: So in 99% of cases, yes. But on my burger this weekend... No cheese.
1: You're going without cheese. I've won this. I reckon I've won this
0: you
1: already.
0: Lost me.
1: I've put an American sliced cheese on my burger, Cal. How do you not put cheese in
0: there? Wow. And you know what? Everybody gets to actually have the chance to taste this weekend
1: yes.
0: on Saturday.
1: Yes, they do. Everyone's going to get a chance to taste both myself and Callum's burgers and vote to see who is the winner. You're also going to the draw to win a Weber as well just by voting. Cal, no cheese. You're not really giving away much else. Are you nervous, mate?
2: Nah, not at all.
1: Should be.
2: At the end of the day, like when it comes to competition, like we'll let the public decide. Mm. But ultimately, if people come down, they're going to get a chance to taste a couple of amazing burgers,
0: stand
2: in an amazing shop, meet some amazing people, and I think it's certainly happy to talk them through any of their cooking things on the barbecue or anywhere else, and we can have just a fun chat about food if you come into FNQ Barbecue. On Saturday morning.
1: Yeah, I couldn't say it better myself, mate. Do you want to put a little side wager on? Do we put a side wager just between you and I?
2: You can have everything in my wallet right now in cash, which is 57 cents.
0: Great.
1: Awesome. Looking forward to it.
2: 100% of that down.
0: And you can also meet the guy with the softest Scottish accent, according to the cab drivers that you see and that you're in. Apparently, they say that you're the softest accent.
2: Look, it's just this is just part of being me. Not
1: sounds rattled. This is good, mate. I'm looking forward to Saturday now. He sounds rattled.
0: We know you've got to go. You got a flight to jump on. It's your weak spot. You got a flight to get on. We will see you on Saturday.
2: Can't wait, guys. Cheers. Good to meet you.

0: Johnny and Inky on Star 102.7. We're just talking about Will and Woody, and you can hear them this afternoon. They're doing a great thing at the moment, is the best years in music, in songs. And there's some crackers.
1: Yeah, there are.
0: You and I have just spent the past, couple of minutes doing our Ella Beg, talking about songs that have Lenny Kravitz, I Wanna Fly Away. So you can catch them, obviously, this afternoon on Star 102.7. But another thing you can do is jump onto our iHeartRadio app.
1: 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You can catch us on there as well if you can't get to a radio. 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

0: It is Johnny and Inky saying goodbye. Happy Wednesday. Nikki is coming in next. What a glorious morning it is.
1: It is a ripper of a morning out there. Get out and soak up this weather. If you can today at some stage, make sure get that sun on your face.
0: If you can, find a hill and roll down it.
1: Yeah, I'm going to do that. I'm going to do that today. That's
0: great
1: advice.
0: It's kind of to do that, isn't it?
1: Yes.
0: You might get a bit itchy from the grass.
1: That's
0: but that's
1: okay.
0: Like, hey,
1: that's all right.
0: You walk back
1: we'll
0: into
1: wash
0: work
1: off.
0: On
1: it's
0: your,
1: fine.
0: Your lunch break. You walk back in, you've got sticks and grass. Grass stains on you? Because I went and rolled down some hills because the morning's too good. Oh, it's time for us to go. We've gone delirious. We're a bit silly now. Nikki's coming in next. We'll see you tomorrow morning from 6 a.m.
1: Bye.
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0: Here's a couple of things happening on Saturday. If you love burgers, then the place to be is at the FNQ Barbecue and Outdoors, the Weber store on Anderson Street, because A, you get the chance to eat burgers, and B, just by voting to as to whose burger's better, you get to go in the draw to win yourself a Weber worth $599. Johnny is taking on Callum. Callum is the Weber expert.
1: Yeah, he's a Weber grill specialist, and we just spoke to the man himself. He studied for a long time for this, so I truly believe the pressure's on him. But I'm coming in strong, people. Don't you worry. These burgers are going to be absolutely delicious.
0: He's not using cheese.
1: Yeah, I know.
0: I don't know how. I know there's a lot of people who don't like cheese out there, and they're okay with that.
1: Yeah, yeah.
0: But for me, I need cheese on a burger.
1: Yeah, I'm quietly a bit more confident. Well, no, I'm loudly more confident about this. I'm very excited for this weekend. But not only do you get to try some amazing burgers, you have 10% off store-wide, including furniture, sauces, rubs, charcoal and accessories. And there's a load of prizes up for grabs on the day. Our street team will be there as well, all set up. They've got a wheel that you can spin. It's going to be fantastic. So make sure you come in store, have some burgers, delicious, vote for who's the best to go into the draw for that Weber, and also pick up some prizes.
0: FNQ Barbecue and Outdoors, the Weber store, 23 Anderson Street, Menunda. We'll see you there this Saturday.
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8: 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Checking out the roads, the Captain Cook Highway, Cairns Western Arterial Road and Mulgrave Road are all running a little slow. Northbound on the Bruce Highway at Edmonton has roadworks at Foster Road. There are also roadworks on the Bruce Highway at Gillies Range Road in Gordonvale. Unleaded is $2 at Manura. Right now, sunny, 22 degrees. Start your morning with Johnny and Inky. Drive home with Will and Woody and get Cairns' best music all day while you work. 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
9: Hi there, Louise Nielsen here with you. Australian Border Forces intercepted 24 illegal foreign fishing boats in far north Queensland and the Torres Straits since the start of the year. Chloe Mills has the details.
10: In the latest seizure last Friday, Border Force officers found a boat near Little Adolphus Island following reports from the community. The boat has been seized and the crew has been transported to Darwin, where they may face charges. There was evidence of illegal fishing, including 700 kilograms of salt used to preserve catches and fishing equipment. 14 illegal boats have been destroyed since January the 1st as part of the ongoing operation.
9: Australian Red Cross is urgently appealing for people to donate blood. Supplies across Canada, England and Australia have dropped by 30% as the demand for blood increases. In the Cairns region, we need 75 blood and plasma donors in the next 7 days. Life's Blood Kat Stone says blood is critical in saving lives.
11: In a major trauma, it can take up to 100 blood donations to save just one life. Many other patients rely on blood regularly, including those people having treatment for cancer and those living with blood disorders.
9: To book a donation, visit the Lifeblood website or download the app. Far North Queensland is at the forefront of a national conversation on roads, transport and infrastructure. It comes as experts from across the country gather at the Cairns Convention Centre for an Australian Local Government Association Congress. Australian Local Government Association President Matt Burnett says it's only held in Queensland every 7 years.
12: This is the Congress many years ago that secured the roads recovery funding and then when was in jeopardy and looking like losing it again at the Congress in Mount Gambier in South Australia. Many years ago, we resecured roads recovery and then since then, and the federal government has doubled it from $500 million to $1 billion. So the Congress does get good outcomes.
9: And a Cairns dad who survived a sudden heart attack has paid tribute to his family and the clinicians who saved his life. With no symptoms and no warning, he's shared his story to encourage others to receive regular health checks. The 54-year-old collapsed at home on June 20 and his heart stopped, with a quick response from family and paramedics through to specialist teams at Cairns Hospital.
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13: Hi, I'm Donna DeMayo. The family of Dolly Parton has posted a touching tribute following her death, aged 80. Her family confirming her passing in a video message featuring her nephew, Brian Seaver.
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13: This fan telling Seven she'll forever be in her heart.
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13: Housing industry leaders are heading down under, coming in from various countries, including Norway, Japan, Canada and Brazil. The representatives will discuss matters and concerns facing the housing industry over a two-day convention at Victoria's Parliament House tomorrow and Friday. And to mark the 20th anniversary of when wildlife conservationist Steve Irwin lost his life, a new doco with never-before-seen footage will be screened on national TV on September 2nd. Channel 9 will present the special, which includes deeply personal interviews with Irwin's inner circle.
3: Cairns RSL Club. If we're not your local, move closer.
13: Tuk Miller will remain a Gold Coast Sun for life. The 30-year-old has signed a new contract extension, keeping him there until the end of 2030. Miller says it's a special moment.
16: Anytime you get an opportunity to, you know, keep living out your dream, I think it's really cool. I'm just really fortunate that the club has allowed me to do that, and I'm excited for what's to come.
13: The Giants have delisted Jesse Hogan just 2 years after he won the Coleman medal. He's now set to pursue a move to a Melbourne club.
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19: A beautiful drive into work this morning with that sunrise and looking absolutely spectacular out over Trinity Inlet. And according to the Bureau, mostly sunny today with some light winds, dropping down around the 18-degree mark overnight. A sunny one tomorrow, mostly sunny Friday, and a medium chance of showers over the weekend. Fingers crossed that changes, though. Expecting a top of 27 degrees today around the Holloways Beach area, sitting around the 23-degree mark.
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19: Good morning, it is Nikki, and today we're going to take a little trip down memory lane all the way back to Electric Avenue in our throwbacks at lunch. So heading back to 83 today, and of course, very sad news about Dolly Parton passing away overnight. We are going to throw some memories in there today, so listen out for that. We are also going to give you the chance to get on the standby list. A trip to Vegas worth $20,000 and a double pass to 1 hour wedding, which is going to be a whole stack load of fun. Just like our 20 songs in a row. We're going to kick it off right now with Olivia Rodrigo. Good Charlotte in there as well, but Lizzo getting the party started. This is About Damn Time on Star 102.7.

That's the latest one from Somber on Star 102.7, which you could have heard for free on the iHeart app. Now, if you love yourself some sports, check out Her Way Sports Media. 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I've got more of Cairns' best music for you right now and taking you back to 81 with the Go-Go's. Our lips are sealed on Star.

That's in excess with their classic Disappear on Star 102.7. I'm Nikki and a whole stack load of hair disappearing from the students at Trinity Anglican School today because they've got most of their Year 12 cohort rocking the chop today for the Cancer Council's ponytail project. So they've got a target of around $30,000 in mind. They might just hit it because they've actually raised more than $180,000 for the Cancer Council Queensland since 2019. So well done to the Year 12 students at TAS. They're going to rock the chop, all right. Coming up next, Loud Luxury and Brando and Harry Styles with American Girls on Star 102.7.

Cherry Bomb on Star 102.7 and Cherry Lips from Garbage coming up a little later on today in our throwback lunch. Speaking of garbage, though, the lead singer Shirley Manson turning 60 years old today. Happy birthday to you if you're also celebrating. And Ed Sheeran right now on Star. You see

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Ugh. 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New Radicals with Michelle Branch. The Game of Love.